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7: I'm delighted now to say that I'm sitting here at together at Fair Green, promoting the services out there for mental health services. And I'm joined now by a very important lady, Nuala O'Connell, and she's with CCAD in Middleton, is it?
8: That's right, yeah.
7: Nuala, thanks for coming to talk to me and taking the time. You're a very busy lady today.
8: Oh, listen, we've had a great day here at Together at Fair Green. So CCAD, our office is based here in Middleton, but we work all over East Cork. And this event today has been full of fun, full of excitement, talking about all of the well-being activities that are available for people throughout East Cork. They're for people's mental well-being and people's physical well-being. So CCAD is delighted to be part of organising it and delighted to have information on what we do. And I can tell you some of the things that CCAD is offering now over the winter. So, like, we always offer support to people if they're looking for employment. But we know that's not straightforward. So sometimes there's well-being pieces. A person might need a bit of extra advice on, you know, getting their life back on track and thinking, well, what are the things that can make me feel better? So then I'm able to think about getting a job. We also work with a very diverse community here in East Cork, and we're delighted to welcome all of our migrant community here. And we have some supports for those available. So with yourselves down in Croy, we have the fantastic Our Voice podcast. So you get to hear about different ways of life around the world. We also have our English conversation clubs. So for people whose first language isn't English, this is an opportunity to chat and practice their English. And we have fantastic volunteers from all over East Cork who are happy to meet up at those English conversation clubs. Now, we have something very exciting happening as well, which is well-being for all volunteers. We have some community training for volunteers coming up. So we have a big launch night and a networking night on the 7th of September in Middleton for all of East Cork. And following that, then, we'll have training on how do you run a community group? How do you apply for funding? How do you bring in volunteers? So have a look at our website, have a look at our Facebook page, and you'll find out all the details. And we'd love to see lots and lots of volunteers. We know they do lots of hard work around East Cork, and this is a support that they've been asking
7: for. What's the website for CCAD?
8: So the website for CCAD is www.ccad.ie, and there's a Facebook page as well, which is CCAD Partnership. That's the Facebook page.
7: And they're very important sites to visit.
8: Well, there's the up-to-date information there, but if ever anybody wants to know, like, they can give us a ring in the office and they can check out that website, and we'd be happy to talk to them about the wellness events and the wellness activities.
7: Do you have state funding or what's the situation?
8: We do. We run a number of different programs. So while CCAD has its own board of directors, so it's a community organization, we then run different programs. So, for example, we run the LEADER program, which is a funding program. We run the Social Inclusion Community Activation program. So we do all of our employment and our community supports in that. We run the Asylum Migration Integration Fund program, supporting migrants into the country. We have the TOOS program and the Rural Social Scheme. So they're fantastic work employment programs which we run for community groups and for individuals. We have the community benefit funds. So when new solar farms and wind farms are coming into the area, the money that those companies want to distribute to the local communities, we help distribute that. We have the community food initiative. So for hoops who are looking to make sure that their residents have healthy food and to teach them about healthy food, they can come to us for that. To get information.
7: I got your hands on them.
8: Lots of things.
7: And you're operating Monday to Friday?
8: We're operating Monday to Friday and even on a Sunday here as well in Together at Fair Green.
7: And where's your office based?
8: Our office is based in Knockgriffin in Middleton, but we also use office space in Yall, in Cove, in Macroom, in Mill Street, in Carrigaline. Yeah.
7: And this is the important part of CCAD, isn't it, being involved in each community?
8: Completely. In all, as you've seen here today in our all of the organisations, we've got family resource centres from Middleton and from Cove and from Carrigtool here. We've got Cumannadina and the Community Health Project from Yall here. So we collaborate with them all of the time, you know.
7: And that's very important.
8: Really, really important. And all of the services that the HSE give and that the Park County Council and services like Shine and Bro, you know, they're invaluable at the time when people need those.
7: It is so important that, you know, the message gets out there. As I keep on saying to everyone I speak to today, it's okay not to be okay.
8: Absolutely.
7: Pick up that phone, reach out for that help, and we will get the help that you need.
8: It's vital. And sometimes just ask and the right help will be found for you, you know. Yeah. So we look forward to speaking with you.
7: Yeah. Absolutely.
8: Yeah.
7: Listen, continued success to you and everyone else involved. And is there anything you want to say before we finish up?
8: No, just thanks very much to everybody who took part today, all of the different services, the fantastic crowd that came. We had great fun dancing, Zumba dancing, great music. Thanks to yourself for letting people know about it. And we look forward to seeing everybody here again next year.
7: We'll pause again. Nuala O'Connell from CCAD the Middle. You're the chairperson, isn't
8: it? No. I work in the community development side.
7: Okay.
8: Yes, yeah.
7: Well done. Congratulations. Continued success going forward.
8: Thanks very much.
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7: So welcome back here to the Together at Fair Day here in Middleton. The sun is shining down on top of us and we're having a great day. And it's only after beginning. It's just 12:05 on Sunday, the 23rd of August. And what a day it's going to be. We recommend you come along and you join in the celebration and raise awareness for mental health issues. And remember the one thing to say, it's okay not to be okay. I was just walking around there and I met this lovely lady and she came up to us in the van and she wanted to know what we were, what we were about. And we said we'd have a chat with her and we're looking forward to hearing a lot more from her in time to come. Emma Clossy, welcome along. Thanks for popping over and saying hi.
9: Indeed. Well, thank you very much for inviting me to cop along.
7: You're a local lady.
9: I'm a local lady here from Middleton.
7: Born and bred.
9: Born and thoroughly bred here, that's okay. It.
7: And you never heard of CRY in Yard?
9: No, I didn't.
7: Oh my God.
9: I'm listening to too many other radio stations, but today
7: that's
9: now.
7: That's bad for your health. Today is the first day of the rest of your life. Okay?
9: Hey, that's it.
7: You were talking to Anna myself here and you asked about programs relating to literature in
9: correct.
7: The radio station.
9: That's it.
7: And we said, yeah, we do such programs. You have a special reason to ask that, don't you?
9: do have a very special reason to ask it, because I enjoy poetry.
7: Mm-hmm.
9: And I always say, use your imagination mm-hmm. when it comes to poetry. For me, I'd observe everything around me. For me, I listen to music that's running here beside me at the moment. Mm-hmm. Whether it is a sunny day, birds flying, whether it is a tide coming in, going out, your feelings, your emotions for the day. And put pen to paper.
7: And you did that, didn't you?
9: I did that indeed. And when I got about 93 poems all over the world, I had a good man, Matthew Gaydon, who came to me and said, Emma, would you just put a collection together?
7: Okay. So and how long ago was this?
9: So what I did was I put the collection together, and that was launched last October inside in Cork City Library.
7: Ouch.
9: And it was Tom McCarthy that actually did that. Thomas McCarthy did it for me.
7: Right.
9: And so there was quite a lot of poets, well-respected poets who actually reviewed the book and put lovely comments to it. But I can honestly say, yes, when it comes to writing, writing can do so much for you, for the mind, for relaxing you. And if you've got any worries or problems, just write it down. It's off your shoulders.
7: It's good therapy, isn't it?
9: Oh, wonderful therapy.
7: And you're sitting there with your pen and paper, and you're putting your thoughts on paper,
9: you
7: and you're expressing your thoughts.
9: That's it.
7: And then down the road, when people who might have been feeling like you were feeling at that moment, they can address and empathize with your feelings at that time.
9: They can.
7: And they can empathize and
9: they can. You don't have to tell a single person in the world. You can have it in a little notebook and leave it there. Or if you meet a writing group, sit down with a writing group, other people, you'll suddenly realize, oh my God, we're all the same.
7: And that ties in very well with the theme of today, raising awareness for mental health and the services around her, yeah?
9: Because when you're writing, it's all coming from the mind. Mm-hmm. That's what it is doing. It's coming from the mind. So whether your emotions are happy, delighted, sunshine, or whether you are upset about something, that's it.
7: Yeah. It's important to share the good with the bad, isn't it?
9: It is, extremely.
7: Because if you're depressed, you might not choose to be wanting to listen to other people's issues. Whereas if we see something positive, it will help to get out of that little hole.
9: One item, and I have always done that with my poetry. When I've worked with it for the last line or two, I've always wanted to leave a positive line so that when somebody will read it and walk away, they'll keep the positive little, mm-hmm. oh, for the rest of the day.
7: Tell me, how long did the project take?
9: Oh, I've been writing for years.
7: Oh, not for
9: publishing. I'd say I'm publishing for about since 2015. So I slowly picked up the better of the poems. The project itself would have taken about a year or two.
7: Okay.
9: So, because one year I ended up, I love ekphrastic poetry. What is ekphrastic poetry? When you go into an art exhibition, here in Middleton, we've got an art exhibition today. Anything in the art exhibition could inspire me to write poetry. And when you do that, that's ekphrastic poetry.
7: Right. That's my lesson for the day.
9: Yes, indeed.
7: Every day is a school day in this business, as they say.
9: Indeed. And when I ended up having to find the artist. So here I was, after writing the poetry, I had an image of the poetry. I wrote the poetry, but I had an image of the art piece, and I had to go, I need permission from the artist.
7: Right.
9: I had an artist from Spain, from Canada, all over the world, and I had to get permission for the whole lot of them. My Canadian artist was the toughest man to find.
7: Really?
9: And who did I get? Where did I find him? My daughter found him on Instagram.
7: Oh, very good. Well, if you want something bad enough, you're going.
9: Oh, you won't give up. So I spent a full year trying to find those people. After that, I started the project in May, and I had it done by October.
7: Tell us a bit about the book again.
9: So the book is called Poems, Lost and Found. So you can find all that detail inside of my website, Emma Clohose. So that's EMMACLOHESS for Susan Y.com. And all the details that you want, they're inside there. So they're for sale inside in Middleton Books here. They're for sale inside in McCarthy's newsagents. And they've sold out in Dublin, actually.
7: Wow.
9: So the National Art Gallery wanted a couple of copies of them, definitely. And next thing, they sold out. And Dublin Books upstairs, if anyone's in Dublin, that's where they'll find it. They're in West Cork Literary Festival was on recently. So Bantry Shop has plenty of them as well. Galway has plenty of them. So anybody want to make contact with me, they'll have my email address from the website, and I can tell them wherever they're living in Ireland where to get it.
7: And will you post the books out?
9: I will. Obviously, I'll post the books out. Yep, no problem at all. Indeed.
7: And it's Emma.Clawhussey. No, Emma.
9: Clawhussey. So that's EmmaCloughess for Susan. Y.com.
7: EmmaCloughess.com. Nice and simple.
9: It is. Oh, keep life simple, I say.
7: Is there a second book in you?
9: There is indeed.
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7: So yeah, welcome back to the Fair Green, where we're still not winding down. There's still a bit of work to do yet, and still loads of people to visit. And I'm here now, and I'm joined by a very important man, Niall O'Callaghan, and he's the Healthy Ireland Coordinator for Cork County Council. And Niall, good afternoon.
10: Good afternoon.
7: Thanks for taking the time to talk to me. Your thoughts on the day so far?
10: It's a great day. Look, we're blessed with the weather here, like we've been all summer, but it's just a great day of community cooperation, really, here in Middleton. We've got a lot of the services that are available in the area to support people, you know, with positive mental health. So it's just a great cooperation between ourselves and the HSE and CCAD and the Middleton Family Resource Centre as well, and the Middleton Chamber of Commerce.
7: And I got a lovely chat there a while ago with Tim from the Middleton Minshed, another very, very important part of the cog in the wheel, as they say.
10: Yeah, we have about 30 services here today. So they all do very different things, but coming together, then there's something for everybody here as well, then to, just to improve their mental health and to be out and about, whether it's exercise or just talking about something or chatting with people. There's something here for everybody.
7: And the one thing that I keep on saying today when I walk around to different people, it's okay not to be okay.
10: Absolutely. You know, we all have our down days and our up days or whatever, but it's all just about kind of getting out there and mixing with somebody. And sometimes we just need a bit of a distraction as well, whether it's to go walking up a hill or a bit of exercise or whatever it might be. You might be going playing a game of chess. That can be a help as well. So, you know, it's just learning what's out there. But then it's also important that if you are in a position where you actually do need help and you do need support, there is help out there. And all those services are here today as well for people to get to know who they are and to call on them if they need them.
7: What initiated this kind of an event?
10: So we started this event 4 years ago. It was an initiative between myself and Martin Ryan from the HSE. And we just decided that we wanted to get a kind of a positive day showcasing all of the services around in the different areas. So we actually started up in Mallow doing an event for North Cork, and we wanted to spread it around the county. So then we said we'd come to Middleton, you know, as a kind of a central point to East Cork as well. So we want that spread across the East Cork area as well, taking in, you know, Carrigtwohill Cove and Youghal as well, just to cover that whole area.
7: Very good. And it's getting more successful every time, yeah?
10: Yeah, it is. We were over in the Lodge, which is the County Council offices there, the first couple of years. But it was just a little bit far out of town. But we're here now with the Fair Green, where the farmer's market is held, and it's just gone from strength to strength. So we love it here.
7: And logistically, it's more easy to set up.
10: Yeah, it is. It's a lovely little location here. It's nice and cozy in here, but there's a lovely atmosphere in here today. And when we'll be here till 4 o'clock, so we're hoping that the crowd will stay till then.
7: And it must make you feel good when you see all the smiling faces around, wouldn't it?
10: It's great. Like some of the people we have in as well. We had Julie there with her Zumba class in earlier. Yeah, it's great fun. Yeah.
7: So she even caught me on air to say that my wife and I are taking up Zumba classes. So
10: brilliant.
7: That should be a challenge. Me and Elite Hard, I don't think that's going to look right. But again, it's emphasizing the strength. And music is a great therapy. So is writing or reading.
10: Yes.
7: It's very good, right? You know?
10: Yes.
7: So it's amazing. And listen, continued success with it going forward. And well done on hosting such an event. Where next? You have an event coming up in Mallow soon, isn't
10: it? We do. We have that on in 2 weeks' time. We're in Mallow Castle on Sunday the 6th of September. So we're hoping it can be as good as what we've had here in Middleton. So fingers crossed for that.
7: Okay. And do you pick up little hints as you go along? Do you, like, is every day a school day for you?
10: For 100%. Every is different because you're dealing with different locations, even different weather conditions. So every day is definitely a learning day.
7: If there was one sentence to say to people who might be struggling or, you know, suffering in any way, what would you say to them today? Listen to this.
10: Oh, it's just to reach out, whether it's kind of reach out to somebody else who might help, or maybe even look to help somebody else yourself, because that will give you that distraction just to look externally and just get help. But if you need it, that's the important thing. There is help out there as well.
7: Niall O'Callaghan, thanks for taking the time. Continued success going forward.
10: Thank you.
7: All right. Thanks, Niall.
10: Thanks for that.
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7: So, still here at together at the Fair Green, supporting and promoting services for mental health. And I'm joined here now by a very important lady, Helen Mulcahy. And Helen, your full title again?
11: Gerry, I'm Social Inclusion Officer for Cork County Council.
7: Right.
11: Delighted to be here today as part of Together at Fair Green.
7: Tremendous success.
11: Tremendous success, yeah. It's an opportunity to showcase mental health and wellbeing services throughout East Cork.
7: There is such a wide range of services that are available.
11: Huge. There's almost 30 services are showcased here today. We have representatives from Cove, Tarrytool, and Middleton Family Resource Centres. Alone are here, the Samaritans, Suicide Awareness, and Assistant, that's Assistance Awareness.
7: And you know,
11: Middleton Men's Shed are here. There's a load of services here and information for people where they wouldn't normally have the access to such information.
7: And you know, at this stage of the afternoon, I've spoken to so many different organisations, so many groups. But the one message that I have to reinstate for everyone is it's okay not to be okay.
11: Absolutely. And it's, so you know, you're not alone.
7: Yeah.
11: That is that there
7: That's
11: is the one there
7: message,
11: is there is
7: alone.
11: The that is many there is many messages here today, Gerry.
7: Yeah.
11: It's okay not to be okay and you're not alone. There's people there to help, and just this allows people to reach out in an environment or in a world that's very difficult to do that.
7: Yeah.
11: You know,
7: so
11: and
7: I met a lady out there a while ago. She's out to write, putting a book of poems together.
11: Cute.
7: And again, reading and writing is very therapeutic as well.
11: And you know, poetry especially, it's a lovely way to connect people. And it's a lovely way for people to express themselves and express their loneliness sometimes and their hurt. And it allows them to, it's a sense of comfort as well for a lot of people. So all of those things play a very important role in mental health and well-being. Yeah.
7: Any high points from today?
11: Sure. Look, everybody here is, you know, there's no one service stands out, really. Everybody provides a great service.
7: I'm going to be very bold, and I'm going to tell you, I spoke to the Samaritans earlier, right?
11: Yeah.
7: And I spoke to Chris Donnell. She's 15 years volunteering with the Samaritans. I asked a terrible question, really. You know, they take calls from people who are struggling, who are suffering, and how often does that person contact them when they're looking up to come on the other side? And she said no later than this morning she had a phone call from a man who actually thanked her for keeping them alive. That is amazing, isn't it?
11: You know, Gerry, we've no idea, most of us, what goes on behind closed doors. And if you were to delve into the statistics involved with the provision of all of the services that are represented here today, the statistics are staggering with the amount of pain and suffering that people are enduring. I suppose there's such a need for these services in our community. People are hurting, people are alone, people are suicidal, people are suffering from addictions. There's so many things, you know, in our society now that people are struggling with. And, you know, there is help out there for people.
7: And it's a very sad, fact that, you know, with the way life is going at the moment, the cost of living increasing.
11: Yeah.
7: We came through the exam results on Friday. You know, for students and parents, it is a stressful time. But the help is out there.
11: It is, absolutely, you know, and people just
8: I suppose, and it's not even that people can reach out, but many of us can reach out to people as well. And for us to be able to identify people in our communities that are vulnerable, that are older, that are people in need, that we can help them too.
7: And I spoke to Niall there a while ago, and Niall O'Callaghan, and he said, look, there's no better way to get over your issues than try and help someone themselves.
8: Oh yeah,
7: you know?
8: Absolutely.
7: And like, that's a great way as well, you know, because you get benefits and rewards from that as well.
8: Yeah.
7: But the important thing, and you summed it up in 3 words, you are not alone. Yep. That's 4 words. Yep. So, typical me again, you see, I'm not...
8: Well, we can abbreviate it, you're not alone.
7: You're not alone, yeah. But that's the important message, isn't it?
8: It is, absolutely, you know.
7: Reach out, make that call.
8: Reach out,
7: and,
8: you know,
7: contact. There's loads of support, loads of services. Make that call and reach out.
8: And also for people who don't suffer from mental health issues, for people who aren't vulnerable, and for people who life is good, those people should reach out to the people that need it too.
7: You know? You never know what's around the corner.
8: You know, absolutely. You know. None of us know what's there for us.
7: Ellen Mulcahy, thanks for your time.
8: Thanks, Jerry.
7: Congratulations on a fantastic day today.
8: Thank you very much.
7: Successful.
8: There's a great team here today, you know.
7: You had the clicker earlier, but you burnt out, I'd say.
8: Yeah, it is. Very well attended event.
7: Considering everything that's on around the area today.
8: Yeah.
7: Very well attended.
8: Very well attended.
7: Continued success. Well done.
8: Thanks Jerry.
7: Helen.
8: Thank you.
7: That's Helen Mulcahy there, and what a wonderful lady to talk to.
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7: So welcome back to the Together at Fair Green. We're kind of winding down now, but we keep the best till last, because I'm joined by Noreen
12: Brennan.
7: Who is your title again?
12: Senior Executive Officer.
7: Senior Executive Officer.
12: For East Cork.
7: East Cork. Yeah, so you're based out in the Lodge, as we call it?
12: You could find me anywhere from Cove to Yall.
7: Yeah. And you have the privilege of being this fella's boss?
12: No, I think he's my boss.
7: And this fella that we speak about is Councillor John Buckley, who is today deputising for the county now. Thanks for joining me, let's take the time out. And Noreen, how important is it for an event like this to take place?
12: It's hugely important, I think, from meeting everyone today, even the groups themselves, to the ability to network amongst themselves, to I suppose, establish links of where people can be referred on to. And it's lovely that Cork County Councillor posted with the HSE, so very valuable day.
7: Very important.
12: Yeah.
7: And John, yourself, like we all know, the one thing that I came in here with today was it's okay not to be okay.
13: Mm-hmm.
7: But the one that I learned well ago from one of your own team was you're never alone.
13: Absolutely.
7: You're not alone.
13: Yeah.
7: And that's the important message you take from events like today, isn't it?
13: Absolutely. Yeah. And one of the messages I took from today was there's plenty of advice out there. Owners, talk to us when we will listen. So it's just as simple as that. There's always someone out there to listen. People find dark times, but there is light at the end of the day. Talk to us and we will listen. It's as simple as that.
7: And the network out there is unbelievable with all the different stars here today. I had a lovely chat a while ago with Tim, the chairperson of the Middleton Shed. And from them down to the Samaritans, everyone, there's such a network there. CCAD, everyone is so involved, and the one message is you're not alone.
13: Yes, absolutely. I'm living here in Middleton all my life, and some of the groups I met here today, I didn't even know they existed here in the town, and they're well established here in the town. So there is people out there to help if people are looking for help. So today is really, really worthwhile.
7: And I was amazed at the turnout here today, because as we know in Middleton, there's so much around East Cork today. You have the big match on the Castanato, you have the events in Carrick Tour, the vintage thing. And here was an unbelievable success.
13: Absolutely. And this is the second year here in the Fair Green, and there was a year blowing the Lodge in the middle, and it's developing every year. Crowds are getting bigger, and I'm hoping it'll keep growing and growing.
7: Oh, I'd say, judging by today's success, is going to get bigger. You'd be looking for a bigger Fair Green.
13: I'll leave that with Noreen.
12: And I have to compliment the amount of volunteers.
7: Yeah.
12: Because absolutely. Without those volunteers, some of the services here today wouldn't be here.
7: Absolutely.
12: And wouldn't 100%. Be available. So,
13: Even our own outdoor staff, they're here since 8 o'clock this morning. I was out here with them, and they're still here. Yeah. Well, fabulous.
7: And we're the same below the radio station. Our own Noel Cronin, who I know, he says it himself, without volunteers, the world is gone. Because, and you see, when you volunteer for something like that, you get the feel of it and you get the empathy with it. And it's amazing. And to think that we walk out the door here this evening and we might have saved one life. It's worth it all then.
12: Yeah, exactly. Well said. Yeah.
13: And there's actually one thing that I would like to ask people is to think about volunteering.
7: Yeah.
13: Because I'm involved with so amount of committees across the East Park, and we are finding it very hard to get volunteers. So if someone's sitting at home and they want to volunteer sometime, you really get back out of it. Like,
7: and it's so rewarding, like,
13: as you say,
7: you get it back and you need some bones. So.
12: Yeah.
7: Listen, congratulations on a wonderful event, and make sure he does his job properly.
13: Thanks very much.
7: John and Noreen, thanks very much. And continued success to you, all right? Thank you.
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7: Now, I'm delighted to be joined on the phone by Padraig Danaher of Meaningful OT. And Padraig gave a brilliant talk during the year on ADHD. Padraig, how are you today?
8: I'm very well, Declan. Thank you so much for having me on. I'm absolutely delighted.
7: No, as I say, you gave such a talk. We felt really lovely to have you back. And this is our way of having you back at the moment anyway. Great. Let's talk ADHD, Padraig. What exactly is it?
8: So ADHD is when the brain, when noradrenaline and dopamine don't work the way we would like it to in our brain. So really it makes it very tricky for us to put all of our energy and focus into the things that might be what might be deemed as important. So it can make us feel in some way, it can be very impactful on our mental health because it can make us feel useless, I'm not able, I'm not capable. And many people with ADHD are often looking around a room, looking at everybody else, able to sit down and focus while they can't. So it's really, it comes down to a lack of attention, a deficit in attention. And some people are kind of like, ooh, does that mean I have ADHD if I'm struggling to hold attention because we're living in a world where everything is trying to grab our attention? This is a clinical diagnosis, and I think it's very important that if people want an answer, that they do persevere and go for an assessment in that.
7: Yeah, and hard to get, though, isn't it, at times?
8: Very difficult. So there is public and private systems, depending on your age. If you are over 18, of course, you'll end up going down the private route. You can access it, but it's public setting is where a lot of people are moving towards private because you can get it a little bit faster. And I say a little bit because at the moment, even within the private sectors, we don't do assessments here, but we have seen people coming back saying, oh God, well, it'll be 9-10 months before we get an assessment. So there's more places opening, more people offering. If I can give any one piece of advice to somebody who is seeking an ADHD assessment, it is to ensure that there is a psychiatrist on the team if they are planning on taking medication. Even if they think medication isn't for me, I think it's really important that the option is open to them later on. So just to be mindful for anyone who's listening, if you are seeking it, make sure that you will have the option to access medication

0: that's a path that you're going to go down. Because some people make that mistake and then they go off and they spend a fortune on assessment and now they can't access medication and they have to do a whole new assessment for that. So just something to be mindful of for the listeners.
1: Okay, and you might just talk us through presentation. And I know it was a very eye-opener for me on the night that you talked about the difference in presentation between boys and girls.
0: Boys, neurodivergent boys in general, autism, ADHD, tend to be picked up much, much faster. Now, this is coming across because of years of literature focused more on males, with across all really medical research, much of medical research has been kind of looking at that. So, and boys are kind of easier to spot. They've got that high energy. They're kind of jumping around the place. They might also disturb classrooms. So you kind of like, because they're seeking that attention and feedback and probably that sensory input. Girls, on the other hand, often go over missed. They might seem like quiet daydreamers. They have a lot of internalized feelings. They've been told to be celebrated for being the good girl and to be quiet and to sit. So they're seeking that recognition that, okay, this is what I need to do. So while boys are often easier to spot, but the girls in the room need that level of care, love and support as much as. And I think girls, they're brilliant at adapting and developing skills and watching what the adults need and saying, okay, I need to do a little bit more of this or a little bit more of that. And then often it gets unnoticed because they're ticking the boxes that they should be ticking, but actually internally they're probably going through an awful lot.
1: And how might that sort of manifest itself with girls?
0: Well, what I would see here often is girls coming through the door here who have just been diagnosed, or can I say women as well, coming in just diagnosed. I work with a few women that it really came to the forefront when they had their menopause, and when they hit menopause, they were like, everything seemed to fall apart for them, is what they said, because the parts that they had just learned, these coping strategies, it just became too much. So for me, what I would see with girls coming in is there's a low self-worth. There is, I'm not good enough. Why can't I? I wish I could just be like. There's these sentences, massive comparison. And we have a thing called rejection sensitivity dysphoria. Again, we would see this within autism and ADHD, but this is perceived rejection. People believe that even when they're getting neutral feedback, that it can be quite negative because the world has been telling them for years, you're not good enough. If you could just focus, I wish you could try harder. It's these sentences that they've heard. She's great if she could just stick her head down and focus a little bit better. And what we're asking a child is to do something that is out of their capacity. So it's about us becoming really creative on how we can support them to meet their needs versus us putting it on them as well again and again.
1: Okay, and Patrick, how does the diagnosis of ADHD, how does it affect people's mental health?
0: So what I would see is the day-to-day of people living, it can be really hard. If we're looking at teenagers, again, they're told they're not good enough when they're in school a lot. It can impact on their grades. They can have difficulty with relationships and friendships. They can be very impulsive. They might at times find it hard to listen or take on board some of the things that are being said. And then when we translate into adulthood, when we think of adulting in quotation marks, things that we should be doing, going to our job, getting up early in time, getting organized, brushing our teeth, getting our clothes, doing all the organizational tasks, these can become quite challenging. So they feel that they can't even adult. And I think that really impacts their mental health. We're all looking at other people and we all compare. And when we're thinking, I'm not reaching the milestones that everybody else around me seems to be doing with ease, it's very negative on our mental health. So that's where you'd see it. A lot of people are coming in and say, I just want to learn how to be an adult.
1: That's tough on them, isn't it? You know,
0: it really is.
1: Now, the most important question here is, what can we do to help people? What can we do to support people?
0: And that's a lovely sentence. What can we do to support people? And I think for them to feel that is huge. So when we're looking at that, when we're looking at somebody with ADHD, we're like, if some tasks are a little bit above their threshold, how can we support them? How can we be creative? And how can we listen to them? How can we listen to what their needs are? And then how can we sit with them and be creative in offering that level of support? I would say that we should all be looking, neurotypical or neurodivergent, we should all be looking at our foundations. Have I moved my body today? Have I eaten good food? Have I slept well? Have I connected with somebody who I like? And have I done something that is fun? If we can look at those five things, and if some of those are missing in our lives, and we can add that to it, that massively improves our mental health and our well-being. For most people with ADHD, where the areas of difficulties arise the most is when we're emotionally dysregulated. So that's where everything seems to fall apart. So if we can mind our emotions, we often have a much better coping strategies at dealing with those organizational skills, those day-to-day tasks. So how are we minding our mental health? We look after our mental health as a priority, and then the rest will follow. So it's kind of being creative with that. But I think that's a lovely sentence, Declan, like, how can we around them be creative and think, how can we support them? If I was in a room and I felt really supported, that alone would make me feel at ease, and my mental health would be at a higher level and much more improved.
1: I remember when I was working, a parent would bring in a child with ADHD, and you'd sort of say, oh, no, the surgery is going to just go totally crazy now for the next 10 minutes, you know? Mm-hmm. That's 10 minutes of my life, and that's how I felt about it at the time.
0: Yeah.
1: What about parents? How do they manage, and how do we support them?
0: I that's a lovely sentence, because again, when we're looking at these kids are trying to think, I need to hit my milestones, the parents are also looking, why isn't my child hitting my milestones? What am I doing that's wrong? I should be able to do this. And I'd love parents to take a moment to be really compassionate with themselves. If you're at home and you have a relationship with your child and they have ADHD, there's no amount of fixing in quotations that we can do. We can just support and be creative. ADHD comes with tons of strengths. They're often really creative. I had a gorgeous person in with me yesterday, ADHD, they did everything creative, cooked, baked, danced, played music. We have these incredible strengths, and many people with ADHD, the adults that come through the door, they're often running their own businesses here, because they have while they might have difficulty focus on a singular task, they have an amazing skill at focusing at 10 or 12 different tasks at the same time, because they've learned that. So we have great strengths. I myself have a diagnosis of ADHD, and I work with an awful lot of business owners. So if we can look at our child and think of all of the beautiful things that we love about them, all of the strengths, all of the creativity, the way they can connect with people, and we enhance that and we support that, that's going to improve their well-being, but it's also going to improve our relationship with our child, because we're now seeing all the beautiful things we love about them, and we're not focusing on all the things we don't. So I think that's a key piece to look at.
1: Padraig, on that brilliant positive note, I have to say, Padraig Danaher of Meaningful OT, thanks a million for joining us today.
0: Oh, Declan, it's an absolute pleasure. Absolute pleasure. Thank you for having me.
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1: Now, I'm joined in studio by Mary Linehan Foley, or should I say Councillor Mary Linehan Foley, just past Mayor of Cork County Council. Mary, how are you today?
3: I'm good today, Declan. All is good.
1: Well, it's lovely to have you in here. And I know you're here, and we brought you in because I know you've been a great supporter of Y'all Talks, and I know you've been a great supporter of all the people of Y'all and the surrounding areas over the years. But today we're just going to talk about the importance of people's mental health.
3: Yes. And Declan, as I mentioned before, I think a number of years ago when I was talking to Áine Martin and a few, and when Y'all Talks was starting up, I thought brilliant, because every single person that you speak to in one way or another is affected by mental health. And I suppose nowadays more than any, you can say it's maybe social media or just life in general, that people do struggle with their mental health. And I suppose a good thing about Y'all Talks is it's open for everybody and it's Y'all based for Y'all people. And at the click or a phone call that you make, you have somebody there to be able to steer you in a direction that you need to go if you are struggling. And there's lots of stuff happening with their Wellfest now. Is it the weekend after next?
1: It's the weekend of the 8th of August.
3: Yeah. So there's a great day there, and I'd encourage anyone who is, whether they're struggling or not, to come down to Green Park on that day. There's going to be loads available down there. You were mentioning earlier Bernardo's, the Samaritans, different, I suppose, stalls of where the help is and how to find the help if you struggle or if you need it, or even if you know somebody else that's struggling. It's always good to have some type of direction of where you can lead somebody if they need health, I suppose. And everybody struggles with it. You know, it's the pressures of life. I know in my job, personally, myself, there can be days on end there where I struggle myself, and where it's nice to know I can pick up the phone and I can ring a friend, and if I needed more support, I know that it's here and it's in the town and town base with volunteers that are there to help people. So big kudos to Y'all Talks and all the volunteers involved in it, including yourself, Declan, because it is something, I suppose, nowadays that more so than before. As I said earlier, before it was always there, but people just didn't speak about it, and it's out there now, and that's a very, very good thing. That if I have a cold in the morning, I'll go to a doctor, get an antibiotic, get steroids, whatever is needed. If I'm suffering with my mental health, why not go and speak to somebody for that, you know?
1: Absolutely. And you talk there, and I often think about your job, Mary. We all have jobs, and they all have jobs that are stressful, but I think about your job, like, the amount of abuse you can actually put up with, or
3: yes,
1: have to put up with.
3: Yes.
1: I would find that, you know, you go out, you do your job, you do it to the best of your ability every day, and yet you have to put up with abuse left, right and centre at times.
3: Yes, and I suppose more so now than ever, Declan, you find with social media, because funny enough, you don't get abuse face to face, ever. You know, I don't think I ever face to face.
1: They're probably afraid of you, Mary.
3: To my person, got abuse or anything like that in my 20 odd years. Jesus, I believe 30 years by the finish of this term. But certainly online, yes, you are a prime candidate as a public representative, whether at local level, whether at Chocktadala level, whatever level you're at, and you can only turn on social media every day and you see the abuse that others get as well. But, and it's kind of gone to the stage now where it's expected. Like, you can't come up and say, Jesus, I was abused, or there was an allegation made against me, or somebody gave out stink about me on social media and it's not true. And they go, well, that's the job you're in, as in, take it, you know. It isn't frowned upon like it used to with politicians,
1: yeah, but
3: anymore.
1: Politicians are only human. You know, they have to go home. They have to have their wife and
3: yes,
1: children at home, or whoever, husband and children at home, and have to sort of do an ordinary sort of day and go home. And yet they have to put up with this. And it must be very difficult to sort of ignore it, or
3: it
1: to
3: is,
1: sort of not let it get to you.
3: It is very difficult. And there are times where it does get to you. And again, you see as well what happens, Declan, and you can see it all the time with national politics, but local as well. Your family, it's your family. Like, I have five children and I have six grandchildren, and like, at the moment my grandchildren aren't on social media, which is good, but my daughters are, and have always been. You get the call from Shauna more than others. She's 25 year old, the rest of them are that bit older. Ma'am, they're talking about you on Facebook and they're after saying A, B and C. I'm going, Shauna, don't engage, ignore it, don't give them oxygen, because that's what they love. If you're going to go in, it's only going to continue and continue. Just don't. But I know that that's not true, or I know that you stood up for this, whatever they're giving out about, and I go, I know you do, Sean's, but there's no point. there is no point, because that particular person, when they meet me, they won't approach me. So like, it's all about the social media and about the attack on social media. But again, you mentioned it, I'm human. I'm a mother, I'm a grandmother. I have emotions. I feel things like everybody else does. I get hurt when I hear things, or when certain stuff is being said, when I know it's not factual. I also feel, I suppose, for my family and for my girls. And sometimes I go, why do I do this, when they're the ones that are getting upset about what they're saying about their mum? And I remember a number of weeks ago looking at Simon Harris, and I know that's the national stage, but it was on social media about something, and like, he was talking about his family and his kids and whatever. And the comments, Declan, that were going in underneath it were horrendous. I was actually looking at him going, oh my God, is this the society that we're gone, that we're in at the moment, where people were commenting on his children, where people were commenting on his wife, you know? And I thought, he's doing the best that he can do. You know, whether you like him, whether he's your politics or not, he's up there and he's doing the best that he can do, because the majority of politicians are in it for the right reasons, to do the best that they can do at the level that they're at. And that's why I went into it. I was community based. My dad was involved in it. I felt I have a grow for y'all and East Cork. And if there's fundings, or if there's different little jobs that need done around the place, I have a way of trying to get them done. And that's why I do it. You know, and that's the majority of public elected representatives. They're in it for the people and to try and help the people. We don't always get it right, which we don't, like any other job and any other walk of life. But we try our best, and I try my best, and I love what I do. The rewards that are there when somebody will pick up the phone, and it only happened last week, where I got a thank you card about a little job that I did. A thank you card posted out to me to say, thank you, Mary. You will never know what you've done for me and my family. That's enough for me. It's one person, and that made it all the better. You know? So like, I know the likes of Simon Harris, Micheál Martin, the rest of them, we're all in it. We're all there taking the abuse, but the little rewards are the things that keep us there. And that's what certainly kept me there over the last number of years. But in saying that, and going back to y'all talks, it's vital to have something like that in our community as well, because I've reached out myself as a person, as Mary Linehan Foley, rather than Councillor Mary Linehan Foley, to Shane, and I've no problem in saying it, in Y'all Talks, is running a kind of a therapy course for anxiety and stress and stuff like that for 9 weeks. And I'm after doing 2 weeks of it, and I'm loving it. I have never done anything like this before. And I just said, you know what, for me, for Mary, rather than the mother, the grandmother, the politician, the councillor, whatever, the mayor at the time, I'm going to do it for me. And I'm finding, I suppose, I'm learning about awareness and different things like that. And that's all connected to Y'all Talks. So there is so much available out there, Declan, for people who do suffer in silence with anxiety, who suffer in silence with stress, who suffer with depression, who suffer with the opposite of depression, which is, I think, me. I'd be more on the higher scale. I kind of clean the house if I feel I'm not myself. But, you know, that's how important your mental health is. That's how important Y'all Talks is. And that's how important it is for people to reach out. Reach out if you're suffering. Reach out if you're not feeling yourself. The help is out there, Declan. We've a lot more help out there now than we did have years ago. And as I mentioned, I'm coming to the end of, I suppose, politics. But for younger politicians coming up, and I work with, obviously, you know, 54 more above in County Hall, and there's a lot of younger people gone into politics now. And they've often said to me, Mary, God knows why I went into this, the abuse, how do you stick it? You know, what do you do? And I said, the only way I've learned to deal with it is, don't give them oxygen. Just don't answer. Leave them off. Leave them say what they want to say, and just go from there.
1: Mary, you just triggered off my own anxiety there, because you just said that you're coming to the end of your time in politics. I hope you're not coming to the end of it too soon, because you have been a brilliant representative for this town and this area. And we'd like to thank you.
3: Thank you so much, Declan, for that. It's been my pleasure. And I love what I do. I need to get that in there. I'm so thankful to the people and the constituents in Youghal and East Cork for electing me every 5 years. To be fair, the people come out and they support me. And look, I've 3 years left as a councillor. My year as mayor has ended. Maybe we'll come on another time and discuss the year in question. But for now, I'm just relishing the next few weeks. So we're going into the summer in August. It's kind of shut down in County Hall. We don't have meetings. So I'm going to relax, enjoy with my family, my grandkids, the beach, the good weather, and go back as a councillor then, September on, and do the work that I'm elected to do.
1: And I'd like to let listeners know that that anxiety course will be starting again in September, October.
3: Yes, which and I would highly recommend it. We can come in and chat again anytime. And by the time it's 9 weeks, and I'm going into the third week, and I have to say, it is amazing. Shane is amazing, and it's something that anyone that's struggling with a bit of anxiety, bit of stress, because we're all human, we all feel it, it's definitely something that they should look into. But don't forget, guys, the 8th of August.
1: The Wellfest by the Sea.
3: Wellfest by the Sea, and we'll be all there. There's kind of a kiddie zone as well, Declan.
1: €5 into the kiddie zone for the day, for the whole day. I mean, €5 into a kiddie zone for the whole
3: Brilliant.
1: Day. Great, great, great value. There'll be loads of, there'll be food trucks, there'll be busking around town. The athletics clubs are doing a run on the day. The RLI have a cycle on the day. There's lots of things happening on that day.
3: Brilliant.
1: Mary Lennon Foley, thanks a million.
3: Thank you very much.
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1: Now I'm delighted to be joined on the phone by Niamh Herbert. Niamh, how are you today?
11: Good afternoon, how are you? I'm very good, thank you.
1: Great, I thought I missed you there, you know. But anyway, you're great. You're in your usual good form anyway, Niamh, I can hear that in your voice.
11: Well, we will tell the listeners you were to call me at 4:30. I had the phone in my hand and then suddenly my phone rang, it was someone else. And I said, oh my God, I'm going to miss the radio interview, but it all worked out fine.
1: And I suppose they left immediately just in case they'd end up on the radio, probably. You know?
11: Absolutely. So thanks for having me on. Have I been on with you before? I think I've been on...
1: Yeah, you were in live in studio at one stage.
11: Live.
1: Now. Well, you looked fairly live at the time anyway, so you did, you know. So, yeah, that's a long time ago. Now, let's talk about this. You have a very busy schedule for September, Niamh, haven't you?
11: We do. And I always see this September as being the start of a new year kind of for us, you know, because there's always a lull in the summer for community work and things like that. And we go hell for leather then in September. And before we know it, I won't say the word, but you know what I mean. So September's busy. And we have a lot of activities on that are regular and weekly, but we have an extra couple of ones because it's Heart Health Month in Ireland and it's also National Walking Week. So we're kind of linking in with those health initiatives too.
1: Oh, that's great. But I see you have something nearly every day of the week. Let's start with a Monday. A very good place
11: I'd love
1: start.
11: To.
1: Yeah.
11: And we do like Mondays.
1: Yeah, do you? Yeah, good. The Happy Feet Walking Group.
11: So on Monday mornings, we have a Happy Feet walking group, and they're one of our longest groups that we've had. It was one of the first groups set up because obviously the benefits of walking, you know, getting out, meeting people, being in fresh air, and they're absolutely wonderful. They're so much fun. There's great positivity. And what I would say to people always is, why don't you pop up and give it a go? There's no problem. You know, just give it a go. Everyone loves to see a new face come. We go for a walk, so we meet at Yall Community Health Project in Blackwater Heights, and we walk all around the local area, and we have walking group leaders, and they bring us into all these estates that we didn't know. We see people, we say hello, it's lovely, and we come back for a nice cup of tea and a chat, and, you know, nice little group.
1: And Niamh, who's it aimed at? Who's invited?
11: Everyone's invited, so it's for adults over 18 are welcome to come, and if you have a child in the buggy, you're very welcome to come. And then what I'd say is people always say, oh, I wouldn't be able for the walk. Well, it's a community walking group, and we have people who have different levels of walking, you know, so some people have mobility aids. We have had people who have been in, you know, a wheelchair and they've had a carer come with them. We've had people, you know, so it's about you, what you can do. It's not a competition, and we have leaders there. So like some people might walk to the end of the road, turn and come back and fish and wait for everyone to come back. You know, the whole point is that you're trying to build on your walking skills, and everyone will get something out of it, and we can support the person with that, if that makes sense.
1: Absolutely, yeah. No, nobody at the back hushing them on to be really quick.
11: I'm at the back talking, sure, and they're trying to push me on.
1: Now, yeah. We go to Claphandy's parent and toddler group then on a Tuesday.
11: So that's a busy morning now because we have two parent and toddler groups back to back, and that'll tell you now how popular it is that we have two back to back. And basically it is exactly what it says in the tin. For children aged 0 to 3, it's a free play, very relaxed vibe, tea and coffee, chat with other parents, other guardians, other people who are child minding, very safe space. We have lots of fun, we sing songs, and off they go, and it's very enjoyable, and it's a great way to meet new people and make friends too. And get out of the house, really. Yeah,
1: and you actually can make friends for life out of those toddler groups, can't you? You know, because it's people going through the exact same experience with their baby, and you want to discuss the baby, etc., etc. You know, it really can set people up with friends for life.
11: Yeah, I've seen people come now because we started back Tuesday, and she had just moved to the location, and already I could see moms with the phones out and adding to groups and giving information, and it's so lovely, you know. And I suppose all those children will grow up together in the town, so it is friends really, and you're building a community really for people. It's nice to see it.
1: Yeah, because sometimes I think if you're, you know, if you've just had your baby and you're not going back to work yet, you know, you've 6 months off or whatever like that. The days can be very long. You know, it's nice to go meet other people. It's nice to have friends. Nice to have a group on WhatsApp. It's nice to meet them for a cup of coffee. And the way that starts is by going to a toddler group.
11: Yeah, it is. And it, you'd be, again, give it a go, you know. And like, I know it can be very, it can be very difficult to go somewhere. And I know when I had my children, I was very self-conscious and I was younger. But like, it is a very, everyone's in the same boat. It's non-judgmental, and it's a place for you to come and kind of just be like, I'm not alone, you know. And it's,
1: exactly.
11: Yeah, have
1: exactly.
11: a bit of fun. And yeah.
1: Now, we're going to Wednesday's Monthly Carers Activity Group. You might explain that one to me.
11: Yeah, great. So actually, it's on tonight. So the first one of September is today, and it's a carers group. And sometimes I find it hard to name the group because it's an activity group for carers, and it's for people who are giving extra care and attention to someone in their lives. Okay, so some people might say, I'm not getting carers allowance, or I'm not getting a benefit. It's like, if you're caring for someone, you know, and you're doing that extra piece, whether it's your child, whether it's you're a parent, a sister-in-law, you know, and you're going over and you're doing that job, which is unseen really, isn't it, usually by people, but you need a space for yourself to come, that's the group for it. It's not sitting around in the circle and kind of, we plan a different activity every month that's for the person coming to relax and enjoy. And if they want to speak about something, there's ears, but more often than not, there's laughs and just chats, and we'll try something new every month. Like tonight now we're doing a sound bath, which is a relaxing session with music, and it's just mindfulness. It's giving back to the person. They can come with their cozy blankets, you know, rejuvenate after a busy summer. So I would say if you think you're interested, give me a ring. We can have a chat about it. But they're a lovely group of people as well. Very, very lovely people. And no one wants to know your business, or, you know, it's
1: like that. And yeah. I also think, Niamh, there's people out there who are carers and they don't realise they're carers in a way.
11: Yeah, and again, it's the name, because it's the identity of saying I'm a carer. And my son was diagnosed with autism, and I suppose for a long time I didn't want to be. It's like, oh no, I'm not a carer. I'm a mother, or you know, some people are like, I'm the wife. But you're actually doing all of the pieces. So the name can be hard for people, but they're doing the work though. So
1: absolutely.
11: It's whatever they identify as is what I say. Whatever, however you want to identify.
1: Absolutely.
11: Now
1: we're on to Thursday, monthly men's group, Thursday, 3rd of September, 10 a.m. to 12:30 p.m.
11: And we'll be there tomorrow, and we'll be having a breakfast. And I'll tell you, if you haven't come to Yall Community Health Practice for breakfast, you need to try and get up ASAP, because I'll tell you what, I'm not trying to go into competition now with anyone. We have a kitchen, and we have a lovely we have a CE scheme called Debbie, who works there, and she's a whiz in the kitchen, and the men often help as well. We've got a couple of ex-chefs and people who love cooking and helping, and they whip up the breakfast, and we sit and we have a laugh and a chat, and we'll probably take some more. We don't know. We'll do something, an activity, and we'll plan then for the rest of the year. But they're a really, really lovely. I know I say that's about all of them, but they're all just really wonderful people. So accepting. It's very relaxed. Thrilled to see someone new coming in, and it's a place for men to kind of meet up and just have a chat. And if you'd like to do an activity, then you know it might be like, oh, we'd like to try the sound bath. We'd like to try baking, and then we'll do it.
1: Absolutely great.
11: It's as simple as that now. And I don't know, again, it's hard to name. It's not a men's shed. It's not necessarily a health group. It's just a men's, it's a space for men to come. And I suppose it's really important, because everything we run is for everybody. Everyone can come, but it is mostly women coming. But when something's advertised just for men, you men will go. And it's important to recognise that, I think, as well, you know, for a space
1: exactly,
11: for people.
1: Yeah, that's it. Now, monthly social crafters, that's on Thursday the 10th of September, 10 a.m. to 12:30 p.m.
11: Another monthly group that we have, and the name, again, Social Crafters. People come, they bring a craft, or they'll come and they'll say, I don't have anything with me today, and we'll open up that cupboard and there'll be something, you know, and it's about sitting and chatting and talking, and maybe a group collective piece will come out of it. And that's all it is. It's very informal. It's getting out of the house. It's having a chat, belonging somewhere, making a friend, making a connection. And again, come up and give it a go. We won't be offended if you don't come back. Yeah, absolutely.
1: What about Singing for the Brain? Is that's returning on the 24th of September. I would imagine that's very popular. 2 p.m. to 3:30 p.m.
11: Singing for the Brain, Singing for the Brain is great. And I suppose we aim ours towards maybe people who have dementia, or people who might have a brain injury or Parkinson's, who will really benefit out of the programme, because it's a very specific programme for brain health. And I suppose because we have a dementia cafe, I do try and link people from there into that group. But still, there is still a mixture of people in it. And again, if you think it's something that you might be interested in, or you know someone, you can give me a ring. You know, there mightn't be a space now, but that doesn't mean there won't be one in the future. You know,
1: exactly. Yeah. Now, Friday, this is a brilliant idea. Parkinson's support group. Is that new?
11: It's an absolutely brilliant idea, and I cannot claim any. The reason I put it on my schedule is because I support the group a bit in terms of helping them organise speakers, but they do all the hard work. And I'll tell you, they're a wonderful group of people who had been meeting in Yall before COVID, and I think they had been looking for different locations to meet, and they found us a couple of years ago, and they meet the first Friday of the month. And now I'm talking, I think maybe one of them should come on the radio someday and speak with you, because again, they're a brilliant group of people who have Parkinson's, and they're a great support for each other. A very, very peer-led group, very, very, very good, very lovely people. So if you know someone who has Parkinson's, or if you have, you know, you want to get information, you're welcome also to go up to that group the first Friday, and we'll be there this Friday.
1: This Friday from 11 a.m. to 12:30 p.m.
11: Yes.
1: Now, the All Social Cafe monthly dementia information and support event. It's held in Brunashee, 11 a.m. to 1 p.m. I often wondered about this, Niamh. Is that just for people with dementia, or is it for their family as well, or for their carers as well?
11: Yes. Yeah, and it's really, I'm glad you asked that question, because we called it the Social Cafe because sometimes Dementia Cafe, you know, the name is hard, but the Social Cafe is an information event for people who have dementia or their families and friends, right? So basically you have a mixture of people there. So there's people coming who had been there from the very beginning, and maybe the person is in full-time care, or maybe the person has passed on, but they're still come because they were, you know, they're part of the group and they're a great support for others. There are people coming with their partner or their sister or their mother or their friend who have dementia, you know, and then there's also people coming who maybe the person with dementia isn't ready to access support or doesn't want to come for whatever reason, and they come to get information and support that can help give them tools. So I hope that makes sense.
1: Absolutely, yeah.
11: Yeah.
1: That's very good.
11: If you're looking for information, it's the place. And we have a different speaker each month, you know, that will give, it might be someone from HSC occupational therapy. It might be a pharmacist. It might be fall prevention, you know, and it's very informative. And it's actually a lovely place. And people say, I wasn't expecting to have so much fun, you know, because, it's a hard topic, but it's a lovely place to be. And we do have fun up there as well. Yeah.
1: And that's on Friday, the 25th of September, for anybody who's interested, from 11 a.m. to 1 p.m.
11: Everyone's probably busy listening to all the dates, aren't they? But look,
1: because it's just that different people will want different ones. So
11: If they ring you and they say, I'm interested in the dementia, we'll get them the information, won't we? But the last Friday of the month is. And I also just want to say really quickly that the community bus, Tommy on the community bus, and I know he's on the radio, he gives us spins for the cafe as well. He's very, very good to us. So I just wanted to say that. So thanks very much. And we have wonderful volunteers too.
1: Okay, I'm not letting you go yet because I want to talk about Heart Health and Stroke Awareness Talk on Thursday the 17th of September.
11: Yeah. Well, I know you, from being a GP, you'll understand how important it is to talk about all those things, and we're having a Heart Health Talk, and basically what will be covered is how to spot the signs of a heart attack, how to spot the signs of a stroke, and what to do. Very straightforward, simple instructions, you know. And every time, every year we run these things, and I'm still learning and refreshing my brain, they go through where the defibrillators are, how to use one, things like that. It's wonderful, absolutely brilliant. So if anyone's interested in coming along to that, it's free. You're very welcome. It's for anyone. You know, that information would be useful to any single person who's listening, whether you're working in the community or whether you're at home, because you'll never know when you'll come across a situation like that for yourself or someone else. And then what else is there? I'm after forgetting. What else am I doing?
1: The Echo Mini Marathon, Cork Echo Mini Marathon. You're running the Mini Marathon.
11: Listen, there's a lot of people in the walking group wanting to go, and they've registered, and there's a lot of people wanting to go from Yall, and it is difficult to get up with the buses. So I said, look, people register themselves, and if you want to come on our bus, we're charging €10 per person, and Yall Community Health Project will subsidise the rest. And I think it's a good deal. It's very cost effective. It's good for the environment, and it'll be a great crack. So if anyone's listening, you don't ever have to be part of the project or come back again. If you're like, you know what, now we could go up on the bus, we'll register to do the marathon, we'd be delighted to hear from you.
1: Absolutely. Yeah, and people forget that they can walk this. There's always facilities for walkers
11: now,
1: as well.
11: We are absolutely walking, but there's one person in our walking group and she's running it, and she wrote 35 minutes and the rest of us wrote an hour and a half. We were skipping laughing, but that's all it is. It's a bit of fun, and you do it the way you want to do it.
1: Exactly, yeah. Last, I'll let you go after this, Niamh, I promise. Walking, meet and mingle.
11: Listen,
1: 28th of September. I'm listening.
11: Anyone will tell you, I'll talk all day, so you don't have to try and cajole it out of me.
1: Niamh, I've met you before, so go on.
11: So I put that in there because I think it's something to highlight that it's happening in the community. And it is, we have walking groups coming from all over Cork, and we have Happy Feet Walking Group, and they're the main host, and Credit Union is going to sponsor it. But if anyone did want to come along, you know what, you'd be very welcome as well, because it's a lovely, lovely day. We'll be meeting at Green Park, we'll be walking the boardwalk, we'll be coming back into the Walter Alley, fun and games, and we'll have people from Mallow, Fermoy, all inner Cork, will have Blackpool, Gurnabohar. There'll be 150 people there. It'll be just a lovely fun. So if you see us all walking that day and say, what's going on? That's what it is. And we're delighted to host it in y'all this year for National Walking Week.
1: That's Monday the 28th of September at 11 a.m. Gathering at the Walter Rally, starting at the Walter Rally. 7.50 per person. Niamh, as always, it's been a pleasure talking to you.
11: Thanks very much, and I really appreciate you having me on, and I'll talk to you again.
1: Exactly. Thanks a million.
11: Bye.
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12: I'm delighted to be joined by my next guest, who's on the phone, hopefully on the other side, and of course that is Anthony Lane, who is chairman of Imakili branch of Mochra na Ferma. Good evening, Anthony, and welcome to Community Radio, y'all.
13: Good evening, Tom. It's delighted to be here on Community Radio, Yon.
12: Yeah, you're delighted to have you, Anthony, because you have a fantastic event coming up, and it's hard to believe, Anthony, that it is your 80th anniversary of Imakili Mochra. I mean, that's a lot of years, Anthony.
13: It is. It doesn't belong going along. I suppose it was the 31st of October, right. 80 years ago, in 1946, was the first meeting of what was then called the Young Farmers Association, and here we are 80 years later.
12: Yeah, I mean, there's been a lot of summers and a lot of wet days since then, Anthony.
13: And hopefully there'll be many more summers to come, and a few less wet days.
12: Exactly. Although, I suppose, surely now, Anthony, as I presume you're a farmer, am I right in saying you're a farmer, first of all?
13: I'm living in a farmer, right, and there's farmers all around me, so...
12: Right.
13: Well used to all the weather and everything that's coming with us.
12: And I presume, have they enough of rain, or do they want more rain, Anthony? Do you think the farmers at the moment, or have we enough to keep us going, or do we want more?
13: So we want some rain in some fields on certain days.
12: a great answer, Anthony, or a great answer, and Anthony, because... I can imagine that. I know down around the coast here, the farmers are crying out for rain, but like you throw a switch, the grass seems to have started going green all of a sudden, and it's growing away nicely now, so not too sure how much more they want. But I was talking to a kind of a semi-farmer this morning, and he was telling me he wants more rain to keep the rain coming, so I suppose, like you said, you can't please everybody all the time, but like I said, it's better to have some drop of rain going at the moment, because things were getting serious, Anthony, weren't they?
13: They were. We're looking for rain, and then when the rain comes, there'll be loads of rain coming.
12: There will, and we'll have plenty between now and next May again, when hopefully the weather will start getting fine. Anyway, Anthony, let's talk about your big anniversary dinner dance. It's going to be a great occasion, I'd say, is it?
13: Oh, hopefully. No, we'll have... I suppose celebrating 80 years, it's not too often a big celebration like this comes around. So it's in, well, local enough, then it's the Rise and Blue in Little Island in 2 months today.
12: Yeah, I see that, yeah. And of course,
13: the 3rd of October 2026.
12: You have a fantastic band in Bog the Donkey.
13: We do, and
12: DJ.
13: They're around with many years, and we've the DJ then, Brian McDonald, then he's been shortlisted many awards, including Wedding Band of the Year 25 and 26.
12: Very good.
13: DJ, so we'll,
12: and of course,
13: the Donkey, it should be good night.
12: Yeah, and a fantastic venue in the Radisson Blue in Little Island in up in near Cork.
13: It is, and it's, I suppose, does so close to Main Road, and they're just fantastic people to deal with up there. So
12: Tell me, Anthony,
13: fault him.
12: How far does the McKillie division of Mockra go, we'll say? Is it kind of East Cork, or does it go beyond that, or how does that work?
13: Well, historically, it would have been very similar to what the GAA area would have been. It would have covered like sort of from Cloyne, Ballycotton, up to Ballynor, Connah, I suppose Ballymacoda, I suppose even as far as kind of touching up towards Rockhormick small bit, Bartlemy, Clonmult, Ballynor, Connah, Middleton, Cove even was in the area before, over the last 80 years. So it's
12: and would it be
13: a huge geographical area.
12: Like we say, would it be, obviously it would be as far as the Blackwater then kind of would probably stop it from going to Waterford kind of thing, would it?
13: I suppose it would have stopped at Waterford, but I suppose there was probably many people from just over the Blackwater.
12: You don't have to be from East Cork to join. You could be from West Waterford or any part of Waterford to join the McKillie Mockra if you wanted to.
13: Exactly.
12: Tell me how many members would you have now, Anthony?
13: I'd say just probably close to 150 now at the moment. So we're still thriving and doing strong. There's plenty of events coming up now. I suppose the big one now at the moment is our anniversary events. But we in the last 12 months now, we've done a wide variety of things from, say, even we did stock judging there during the summer. There was a number of farm walks. So there was kind of, there was welding even. We went bowling even last year. So just a wide variety of things.
12: I mean, you have a vast variety of things to follow and to be involved in. And I suppose, when you think of it, farming, you know, young farming in general needs a lot of skills, especially modern farming, I suppose. But of course, it's not like you have members too who have no farms. Would I be right in saying that?
13: That's correct. There's a lot of members who have no interest in farming and they come to as many events as the farmers do, sometimes even more than some farmers, and they enjoy them just as much. So it's right. Mockra is probably what would be classed as a rural organisation, but everyone is welcome, whether you live inside in a town or you live in a right rural area. Everyone is welcome to come to Mockra events and enjoy it.
12: Yeah. And have you a set year then that the year starts? So is it from the 1st of January to the 31st of December, or what way does your year run? Like, when would you have a new year, though?
13: I suppose we run events all year round, but I suppose the kind of year starts around kind of 1st of July.
12: Okay,
13: but I suppose
12: 1st of July.
13: We kind of try and keep things moving all year round, whether it be kind of a social evening kind of during the summer when the long evening isn't. People might want to go for a walk, or let's say during Christmas time, then there might be some sort of a cards night going on, or thread night, or there might be something happening. We try and a wide variety of things because people have different interests.
12: And would you find that the winter time is your busiest time then?
13: It can vary as well, because some people then have other plans during Christmas, so they'll be going to those Christmas events. So then other people then might be thinking, I've nothing on during Christmas, I'll come to a Mockra event. It fluctuates year to year and month to month on how many people will come to an event, but I suppose we welcome everyone at all times.
12: Yeah. Have you got special guests now coming for your big celebration in the Radisson on the 3rd of October?
13: Well, I suppose we are very kindly sponsored by three companies. Zoo's Packaging, Bermloo Cuckoo School, and Bermloo House Hotel. So I suppose we're delighted to have their sponsorship on the night.
12: Fantastic.
13: For our dinner then. So I suppose we've no special guests per se, but we're delighted to have their sponsorship, and they'll be doing speeches on the night, and there'll even be a raffle on the night as well.
12: Normally have a dinner dance anyway, Anthony, or is this just a special dinner dance you're having, or would you have one annually anyway?
13: I suppose we haven't had one in McKillie in about, I think it's about 3 years.
12: Good.
13: But that was kind of around the Valentine's themed one in February, which is as an 80th anniversary dinner dance, is a once off, just celebrating the 80 years of young farmers in McKillie.
12: Yeah.
13: So it's something one off. We'll kind of go back the years, that no matter who you are, if you're involved in Mockra at all, may not have been, you're welcome. Kind of members from across the country who want to take part in the milestone celebration are more than welcome.
12: Good.
13: Hopefully we'll draw people from East Cork community and further afield, kind of put it together, and that kind of reflects the reach and, I suppose, the impact of Imakili Makra over the last 80 years.
12: And tell me, is there a certain age you must be now to join Makra in a Firma?
13: I suppose it's generally aimed at people who are being 17 and 35. Generally we find by people who are 35 and starting to kind of move on.
12: I suppose the younger ages, you must be a certain younger age, like you just can't join at 14, I'd say, can you? Or
13: no,
12: you're wrong at that.
13: 17 to join to Makra. But then I suppose we're conscious then that different events suit different people, so...
12: Yeah.
13: We kind of accommodate everyone no matter who you are. Whether you want to do a certain activity. Yeah.
12: And can you stay... Can you stay a member then for... as long as you want, we say, can you, like, into your 50s, 60s, 70s, 80s, or what's the story there, or does it matter?
13: You can become kind of a non-active member then, kind of, after that.
12: Okay.
13: But I suppose you wouldn't have been involved in the activities of our week, let's say.
12: Yeah.
13: And competitions that we'd be hosting.
12: But tell me now, would you find that, obviously, there's been many a romance that has started because they were members of Makra, and didn't they get married? And didn't they have children? But would you find now married couples that started off in Makra, staying with Makra and continuing as members, even with young families and, as they say, busy lives?
13: Well, I suppose when we were only researching the 80 years, we kind of came across a number of weddings that people have made through in Imakili Makra, which was
12: a great year
13: of.
12: Yeah.
13: And even... there's engagements at the moment of Imakili members, which were delighted to hear of when the announcement was.
12: And maybe new ones that will be announced on the night of the 80th dinner dance.
13: I sure will just wait and see, won't we?
12: You'd never know.
13: Never. You just don't know.
12: But it's great. I mean, like any organisation and the Makra and the Firma full stop and all over the country is like you said, it's not just, and anybody listening in that might be in the middle of town this evening listening to this, and they'd even like to try to join the Makra. Well, tell me, there's no reason why they can't join, Anthony. Tell me, what is the criteria to join? If I was listening now in a kitchen up in Cork Hill or Blackwater Heights or up anywhere around the town of Yall, and do you know what? I'm 17, 18 years of age. I want to join that. How would I go about it?
13: I suppose there's a number of ways, but I suppose the two simplest ways are go on to makra.ie and you can fill out an application from that way, and then it's reviewed just to make sure all the details are correct, I suppose. And then you kind of become a member that way. Alternatively, then you can link in with myself or what we call the trained development officers, and we can assist you in kind of becoming a member, kind of talk you through the process. But to become a member straight away tonight, it'd be onto makra.ie website, and so you fill out a form, and all going well, then you should get a confirmation email then fairly fast.
12: And is there a membership that you must pay, Anthony?
13: There is, unfortunately.
12: Actually, there is, but look, everything you join is you must pay a membership. So that's no news to anybody. But go on.
13: It's cheap enough now, to be fair, for what you get out of it, there's discounts for different things, whether it be a Circle K, card you can get. You can get different things through the Tree Network. There's different discounts available to members.
12: Very good.
13: All the insurance then for the different competitions is covered through it. And then there's different events, like there's what we call the National Conference every year. There's kind of a reduced rate for members to go for it. So it is worth it. I suppose for first year membership, anyone who is looking tonight to join, it's €46.50, which is less than €1 a week.
12: Absolutely, very, very small money for a whole year, under €50. I mean, you won't get a whole pile of stuff in a supermarket now for €50, or you won't get too much diesel or petrol for €50 either, would you? Nowadays.
13: No.
12: So it is great, great value. So, Anthony, all roads lead to the Radisson Blu on the 3rd of October. And do you want to tell the listeners how they can get tickets for this? I have it here in front of me, but let you tell them here now, and if they want to go to this dinner dance, which will be happening on the 3rd of October, Bog the Donkey and DJ Brian McDonnell, the 80th anniversary. It'll be a great, great night. Tickets are €50, and tell them, Anthony, how they can either contact this number I have here, or they can get a QR code. Tell them all about how they can get up the tickets.
13: Tickets can be got online, which is available on social media links. Alternatively, contact phone number, which is 086-898-4911.
12: Yeah.
13: Great night of good food, old memories, and fantastic music. Guaranteed.
12: And fantastic music. And, it's only a few weeks away on the 3rd of October in the Radisson Blu. So, Anthony, are you happy enough with that, or is there anything else you want to add to that? Or?
13: No, that's perfect. Delighted to be on.
12: You're welcome.
13: Thanks very much.
12: More than welcome. And look, there's no harm in giving us a shout in a few weeks' time and let us know how you got on, how it went. And
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6: It's great, as always, to be joined by Martin Murphy from Horse Racing Ireland to look ahead to the weekend's action. Martin, welcome to the programme.
7: How are you, Tom? How are things?
6: Very well, thanks, Martin. Relatively quiet weekend. It's been just one meet at home at Navan. But before we get into that, Martin, just want to get your thoughts on the news, the sad news during the week that the two-time Cheltenham Gold Cup hero Galopin Deschamps died following from injury sustained in an accident in the field. It was only a matter of days that the great horse was after retiring.
7: Unfortunately, very sad indeed, Tom. There's no question about that. If ever a horse deserved a long retirement, it was Galopin Deschamps. There's no question. I always remember those big days at Leopardstown, you know, winning three Irish Gold Cups and a couple of races there at Christmas as well. And the crowd really took to him very well. And he was a bit of a star. There's no question about that. He almost, you know, came the first horse since Best Mate in 2004 to win three Gold Cups, but he just got beaten by, I know the way you're thinking, in 2025. And he's just always laid his heart on his sleeve. Had tremendous record at Leopardstown. He was actually, you know, almost unbeatable around Leopardstown. There's no question about that. And he did well at Punchdown too. It was very sad to see what happened then. We've got some great memories of him. Like, he's only 10, which is, you know, very, very young for a horse like that. And it's, you know, sad to see what happened. It just shows you a freak accident can happen anywhere. Obviously, we see a lot of horses unfortunately get injured on the track, but it's just as easy to get injured out in the field at home. And, you know, it's just totally on their own. Nobody knows for sure exactly what happened, but it's just a very sad situation, right? And it's a real pity, there's no doubt, because he's so many fans and did so much for Irish racing.
6: Yeah, definitely one of the greats over the last few years. Okay, turn your attention to the weekend's action, Martin. Seven race, a flat card at Navan tomorrow, the first off at 2 o'clock.
7: Yeah, it's certainly plenty of runners anyway. Tom, as you say, next weekend is Irish Champions Festival, and of course we've got the English Letter then at Doncaster as well, so it's a bit much quieter this weekend. And in that very opening race there, the Auction Series Fillies Maiden, I do like the chance of the No Me Train Roll On at the mount of Colin Keane, drawn 15 of 15, but I think with the ease in the ground now, there's plenty of rain the last few days, this one has a good chance. She was in second in her last two starts, including at the Curragh 2 weeks ago, and I think she just deserves to get her head in front. A couple of very interesting races then, the Nursery Handicap there, the second race on the card. A recent winner there, Supreme Lord, for Robson de Aguilar, he won at Navan just about 10 days ago. Went up £12 for that, which is a bit of a hike, there's no question about that, but should go well again under Donal O'Connor. But the one that was second to him on that occasion, I think might have a chance this time of getting his head in front. Or it's called Howlin' Wolf, trained by Jack Davison, the mount of Declan McDonough. This one was earlier a winner to Curragh, and I just think on £9 better terms for a couple of lengths, he might just be good enough to beat the likely favourite, Supreme Lord. Third race then, another wide open sprint, and the recent Nace winner for William McCurry's table, who's

0: certainly in good form at the moment. Steel Magnolia has a £10 penalty to overcome for winning at Naas a couple of weeks ago, but he won so well on that occasion. I think he could go in again here in the hands of Billy Lee. The 3:10 race, the feature sprint handicap, 15,000 to the winner. And here, a wide open contest. The consistent Euros and Psych heads the way it's here. He's been second and his last couple of starts. He hasn't actually won for 4 years, but Reece Hullahan claiming 7 off his back. He's got a good chance, hopefully, of breaking that statistic. But lower down the weights, maybe the likes of Namit for Johnny Murta and Ben Cohen would have a good chance here. Plays Tora Takura last time under Apprentice, should appreciate a stronger handling on this occasion and might just be the one here. Again, Billy McCurry in the sixth race in the card, actually the 4:20, Make the Tide, good winner just last Wednesday at Navan over this course and distance, won with plenty of authority on that occasion, has a £7 penalty to overcome, but nicely drawn in stall six, I think should be good enough to probably go in again here. Well, possibly the last race in the card, one of the more open races, the 5:30, the Linlod Stud Maiden over Mind the Quarter. Some interesting horses here. The Dermawell trained Handani has some good form to his credit, but he does have a horrible draw there in stall 23 to try and overcome. And also in the Brian's Camelot Queen would have good form as well. But maybe Royal Bones for Jessica Arrington and Shane Foley, a well back favourite when second at Galway last time over a mile. I think he'll appreciate a step up to Mind the Quarter. He's nicely stalled in stall six, and he could send favourite backers home happy in that fight after that 5:30 event.
1: Of course, the big meeting tomorrow, it's all about the Speedsters at Haydock, the Betfair Sprint Cup Stakes, the Group 1 underway at 3:40.
0: Yeah, Haydock's been hit by an awful lot of rain, Tom. There's no question about that. 23 mils overnight, and the ground is actually heavy at the moment. It's only 8 horses due to face the starter. American Affair for the Jim Goldie stable was actually withdrawn from the race this morning after all the rain last night. And it's an interesting contest. William Haggis certainly having a tremendous season with Tom Marcand. He settles the favourite here, and Marek was a good winner at Ascot 2 runs ago. Didn't back it up at Newmarket last time, but certainly will like the softest ground here. And around 2-1, 9-4, he's a deserving favourite, there's no doubt. Last year's winner was Big Mojo from Mick Appleby and William Buick, and he certainly will go well again here. He was a good winner at the Curragh a couple of weeks ago. The only problem is the ground certainly could be a bit of a problem here for Big Mojo. He's certainly much better on faster ground. Others maybe with a bit of chance. Kind of Blue is an interesting horse. He certainly should go well for James Fanshaw and James Doyle. Very consistent in these type of conditions, around 4-1 at the moment, and he could be the one. But I was just looking maybe lower down the card, Paboris for Edward Bettle and Daniel Toto. Decent horse, this fella hasn't been over-raced in the last couple of years, just came back to form there a couple of weeks ago, and then ran well enough last time over 7 furlongs at York, where he didn't seem to get the trip. I think stepping back down to 6 furlongs would suit him, around 15-2, 7-1, 8-1. I think that one has an each-way chance here, although Almerica would certainly take plenty of beating, but I think Paboris, he'd be my selection each way. Hopefully he should give us a good run for our money anyway.
1: So that's where you fancy to put their punters, few bob on for a weekend, so Merton on Pebbles in that one, yes?
0: Yeah, I think so. I think you know, he a lot of things are in his favour. He does like soft ground. Brilliant. 6 furlongs certainly was looking better than 70 ran over the York 2 weeks ago. And I think, you know, Daniel Totop on board, he's got a great chance here. It looks an open race, even just 8 runners.
1: Absolutely, great stuff. Merton, I suppose that's all we have time for today. Just looking ahead to next weekend, a big meeting ahead. You touched on it there, the Champions Festival. A couple of great days racing at Leopardstown and the Curragh.
0: Yes, 8 races at Leopardstown this Saturday, 9 at the Curragh. A few kind of decisions to be made, but it looks like Item, the winner of the Jude Monty International there at York a couple of weeks ago, is going to come over for the Irish Champions Stakes, which would be great. The likely favourite, of course, is the Aidan O'Brien train Constitution River, who was third to Item in that York contest. It was a bit of a tricky contest, Tom. A lot of pacemakers didn't do their job as such on the day, so it might end up in a dodgy result. Item, though, showed plenty of ability to win and actually overcame trouble in running. So he certainly will take plenty of beating, around 3-1, 4-1 at the moment. Although Constitution River is very well regarded by Aidan O'Brien, of course, winner of the French Derby early on the year, and won the Eclipse Stakes at Sandown very well as well. He will like the likely good ground next Saturday, and certainly will take plenty of beating in the race that Aidan O'Brien's won 13 times in his career. But there's, you know, plenty of good horses in the chances too. And I think we have a couple of nice runners for the Matron Stakes as well on the same day at Leopardstown. But the Ledger, it looks like Scandinavians on the Sunday will certainly be there. highlight act there. A couple of nice two-year-olds then for the Meigler and the National Stakes. That should go well. That should be a very interesting contest, always is. And last year, of course, won by Precise, who went on and won the Guineas this year as well. So it's always a very good race, that Meigler and National Stakes. While the other race then, the Flying Five, normally goes the way of England, and I'm sure we'll see plenty of sprinters over for that. So lots to look forward to next weekend.
1: Yeah, absolutely. And we'll talk more in-depth on the Irish Champions Festival next weekend, not Friday next. As always, Martin, great to get your views on the head of the weekend's action, and we'll talk next week.
0: No problem, Tom. Mind yourself. Take care.
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3: The following sports interviews were aired yesterday.
1: Declan Barron joins me now to look ahead to the weekend's Gaelic Games action. Declan, welcome to the programme.
4: Thanks very much, Tom. Hope you're welcome back after your holiday.
1: All good, yeah. We didn't speak about a few weeks. There's quite a lot after happening, especially in Waterford, the championships coming to conclusion there in the hurling. And a couple of exciting results for West Waterford. First of all, we'll have to mention Clashmore. A great win in the Premier Intermediate final against Breaky Rangers. Their first time up senior, 141 years, imagine. So great times for the club.
4: Yeah, without a shadow of a doubt. I think they're the oldest, if not, one of the oldest, if not the oldest club in the county. So, you know, it's they've done tremendous work, and to actually win this county final is a huge reward for their efforts that they've been put in at underage level all over the years, I suppose. And you know, we all know like Brian O'Halloran and Ty DeBoca that came through at underage level, and it was great to see them on a winning team for the club. And you know, obviously this Brickies are disappointed being so close, I suppose, last year as well. Which is great for Clashmore to take their seat at the top table with the big guns like Ballygunner and that now. So they, as the man said, they have to back it up now, I suppose, which will be difficult, to be fair to them. But look, it's great to get to the top at least, and you know, now they'll be taking their place among the big guns in Waterford hurling.
1: They will indeed. And speaking of the big guns, we had the senior final last Sunday. As finals go in Waterford over the last few years, Declan, Ballygunner picking up their 13. He was definitely one of the closer ones. 4 mile Water can hold their heads up high. They put in a fair effort, I suppose, just the quality in the end, the likes of Pat Fitzgerald and Mark Hartley, to coming off the bench to seal the deal for the Gunners.
4: Yeah, and I suppose maybe even though you didn't mention them, we've mentioned them all year, and I suppose when the chips are down, Stephen O'Keefe in second goal is as good as anyone, and yeah, he made a fantastic save from Jamie Barron, and had that ball gone in, I have no doubt Formal Water would probably went on to win it, because the ball went over to 65 and Aaron Ryan, who had been immaculate all day with his shooting, put to 65 wide, so they actually ended up, we'll say, with those two attacks that could have gotten them a goal or a point, yielded none, and they ended up losing by a goal and a point in the end, you know. So the margins are very, very slight, but the experienced teams like Ballygunner know how to dig out chances at the end. And as you said, the subs that came on, Patrick Fitzgerald and Mark Hartley, both made an instant impact. And I suppose, to be fair to Formal Water, they couldn't have done much more. They, you know, they were a little bit unlucky, maybe that Sean Welsh mightn't have gone in for a goal. But look, having said that, Ballygunner missed a few frees as well, and Patrick Manny would normally get. So Formal Water gave it everything, and they can feel proud of themselves. They're 100 years in existence. They were celebrating their centenary. So it's a pity, I suppose, they hadn't the county title to go with it. But look, they put in a county title performance to go with it, though. And I think that really does show that the Formal Water are a team that's coming as well.
1: Absolutely. Yeah, definitely a close fought battle there last weekend. Ballygunner capturing their 13th title in a row, and they go on now to Munster. I think they're playing the Limerick opponents away, not for another while yet, not to the middle of November, so quite a gap there.
4: I think it's 15th of November, I think, because, you know, so, but they'll be well familiar with type of scenario now, getting ready for a separate championship, you know.
1: Yeah, looking at the action tomorrow evening in the Senior A Hurling Championship, all these games get underway at 5:30. Some interesting fixtures ahead. First off, we'll talk about Killa. They meet in Pearshig in Middleton tomorrow evening, with the winners expected to progress from Group 2.
4: Yeah, this is a really interesting group. The Pearshig, the last day, from my scored 3 goals and 2 points in the first 10 minutes against them, and from my went down in, they scored 32 points in 50 minutes. So it's a strange kind of a game. And as I said, Killa lost out the first day, and they depended a bit too much on Barry Welsh, and I'm afraid they're probably depending on him this weekend as well. But you know, playing in Middleton will be an advantage to Killa, though, because they know the place well, and you know, they know what they have to do. There's a place in the knockout stages for the winner, so it's all on written, so they have to give, I would expect they'll give it a great shot, and you know, and the PSIG probably a little bit more comfortable maybe inside the city, so hopefully bringing them out to Middleton will give the killer a little advantage. But you know, they'll have to play well and be at top of their game, and if they are, they have a good chance of beating the PSIG. And the other games then, I suppose, that are have that will be interesting from an East Cork point of view, I suppose. We have, as I said earlier on in that game, from Moya taking on Ian Zone, and Ian Zone, I'd say, will come out on top on that particular match. Castle Lions, unfortunately, are playing Ballyhea, but unfortunately they can't qualify, so they're out of contention. But a team that I fancy that, you know, that they were disappointing maybe in their first round is Carrick Toole. They take on Ballinhassig, and they've improved, you know, immensely, especially after losing their star forward Sean Welsh to an ACL. But they've regrouped pretty well, and I think Carrick Toole will put in a big shift against Ballinhassig. Whether it'll be good enough or not in Parky Ring on Saturday evening remains to be seen. But you know, they have a right good chance, I'd say, and hopefully they can come out on top of that one. Inniscarra take on Cossie Rovers in another game there, and as I said, there's never much between either of those two teams either. So this particular Senior A hurling championship, probably two of the favourites to get to come out afterwards, are playing each other, and that's Blarney and Watercastle. They're playing out in Gwenna, and they both have two wins each. So you know, the whoever wins that one will probably be the favourite to go all the way. But yeah, and really good Senior A competition on Saturday, and then the Premier Junior Hurling is on Saturday as well. Those games on at 3:30. The Senior A ones are at 5:30. So the Premier Junior Hurling ones, there's only one East Cork club involved there, and that's St. Catharines, and they take on Tracton and Parky Ring. So hopefully St. Catharines can come out on top of that one.
1: Yeah, plenty of action to look forward there tomorrow. That Senior A Hurling Championship, definitely very exciting, with lots of permutations still left in that one. Declan, we'll look towards Sunday. Before we talk about the Senior, we'll touch on the Premier Intermediate Hurling Championship. These games all get underway at 2 o'clock, with plenty to be decided there. The big game, I suppose, from this point of view, is Dungourdie and Castle Martyr meeting in Killa. Both teams on 2 points, still with an opportunity to go through, and I think Cloyne are safely through with 2 wins there, so that's an exciting one to look forward to in Killa on Sunday.
4: Yeah, this has been a real top group of 4 East Cork teams in the group, and you know, it's really down. I suppose this school will probably be the unlucky team, but they have the team that really haven't performed that well. And Cloyne, as we all know, fought to the bitter end, and they snatched a win against Dungourney, and they did the same last week. So you know, Cloyne are already through, and they'll be hoping to top the group now with victory over the school, which they should get. But as I said, the big game will be the meeting of Dungourney and Castle Martyr. They play together underage in Kilte Oaks, so they'll all know each other really, really well. Obviously, Dungourney will probably be looking again to Jack Leahy to lead the way, but Castle Martyr have the likes of Mike Kelly and you know, Dara Joyce and them sort of. I think it'll go either way. I fancy that maybe Castle Martyr might just shade it. They were disappointing with their outing the last day against Cloyne, so I think they may just shade that one. But yeah, like there's a pace in the knockout stages up for grabs, so I expect that to be a great game in Killa on Sunday.
1: Yeah, definitely a draw. Dungourney, a draw will do them, as they have the better scoring difference at the moment. So that game is it there. Killa, 2 o'clock throw-in on Sunday. And the other game, you said Cloyne already threw on 4 points. They meet Liscould in Shanagarry is the venue for
4: them. And as I said, there's contest in. Bullock should probably get the better of Ballincollig, I would think. And I think Aero will probably beat Bishopstown. And Carrick Cloyne also will probably get the better of Kilworth. So again, it's the 4 East Cork teams and in that group is the one we'll be keeping an eye on. And I said the last game is Belly Rovers versus Belly Martel. That's out in Ballinspittle. So we're just keeping an eye on that, because one of the teams is probably possibly drawn afterwards. But yes, and Premier Intermediate Hurling Championship was always a really tight competition as well, and this year I'm sure will be the same. And then that sets us up for a big Super Sunday on 6th of September, when this Premier Senior Hurling Championship gets to the knockout stage.
1: It does indeed, Declan. 4 o'clock, throwing in all those games on Sunday. First up, we'll have to touch on the meeting of Glen Rovers. They take on Father O'Neill's in Carrig Tuil. The Glen one win to their name. They'll fancy themselves to get the better of O'Neill's here.
4: Yeah, I think Will O'Neill's have had a disappointing season so far. They've had two pretty pretty poor defeats, I suppose. And it would be a surprise now if O'Neill's were to win this one, especially when Glen Rovers has something to play for. So I think Father O'Neill's probably will be in the relegation battle, unfortunately. But it's a pity, I suppose, because they've had a few very, very good years, probably got to the All-Ireland finals and didn't really perform. They're probably a team that's run its course now and maybe could possibly benefit from a drop to the Senior A. But look, as the man said, I'm sure O'Neill will be going out to beat Glen Rovers, but I don't think they'll get the better of them in the games in Carrig Tuil at 4 o'clock. Another local derby as well, with two teams, one team certainly going through, the second one possibly, that's Middleton, take on Bright Rovers, and Middleton will be hoping for a third win, I suppose, that maybe gives them a shot at the semi-final place. But they have to beat Bright Rovers first, and Bright Rovers know by beating Middleton that they can still stay in the championship. So this is a real cracker of a game that's going to be on Carlagh at 4 o'clock, and one we're really looking forward to. I suppose the team that I suppose everybody has been as Charleville, and they take on Newtown Shandrum out in Milford, and Charleville, as I said, we know a lot of the colours of Sales and the first day out, and they were all successful second time out. So Charleville are in the knockout stages, but they too, like Middleton, they'll be playing for a semi-final spot, I'd say. And that's, I expect Charleville to get the better of Newtown Shandrum, but it's a kind of a local derby, I suppose, in Knockhawk there, so it should be a good game. St Finbar's taking on Newcestown, and that's out in Enniskeen. The Bears, Newcestown have lost twice, so the Bears have to win to stay in, and I expect them to do that. But they haven't been going for great at the moment, and if Brian Hayes is missing, which is supposed to be, he'd be a big loss to them. But the two big games in the left, I suppose, Blackrock, who are playing Kentork, they are looking for three wins in the trot and looking for that semi-final spot, and possibly will get it. Kentork have done really, really well, and they're an improving side, a bit like Charleville. They're a team to be reckoned with now, and that should be a very good game with Blackrock out in Moran Abbey. And Kentork possibly will get the better of them. Blackrock wouldn't be very playing Moran Abbey too often, so Kentork will be there more than Blackrock, so it's going to be quite interesting. And the last game then sees the county champions Sarsfields in a do or die game with Douglas in Parky Ring at 4 o'clock. And everyone is expecting Sarsfields to win it. They obviously have to win it to stay in it, and but Douglas on their day can be a difficult enough team to beat, but I would expect Sars to win it and keep their championship hopes alive. They're probably bookies still favourite still to come out on top. But it's going to be a really, really good game. So, yeah, there are going to be six really good contests, I suppose. The only one that's not a contest in the sense is Pat O'Neill cannot progress. But everybody else has something to play for. So it's going to be a really exciting Sunday afternoon.
1: Yeah, what a weekend of hurling action ahead in the Cork County Hurling Championships. Clubs have plenty of questions to answer as we look ahead to the weekend. Declan, as always, great to get your views, and we'll catch up with you again next Friday.
4: You indeed, Tom. Yeah, hopefully we'll have some good reports and events to report on.
1: Definitely, Declan. Thank you for that.
4: Cheers. Thank you.

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11: And good morning to you all, folks. You're very, very welcome to our programme here on Community Radio Youghal, and indeed the start of our transmissions here, live transmissions here on Community Radio Youghal. It is, of course, the 5th of September 2026, and autumn approaches. Autumn, well, yeah, autumn is really approaching, folks, for the last week or so. We'll talk about the weather forecast in a minute, but it is, as I said, Saturday, the 5th of September 2026. Fascinating breakfast show there by various people there. Of course, all the interviews that took place here in Community Radio Youghal over the weekend there. And that song at the very, very end there, just before the Fury Brothers, I think, actually, were the Kelly family, and which was called An Angel. Lovely song indeed. I must confess, I haven't heard it before. So if we get a chance, we might play it again, if we get a chance. If. And it's a mighty big if. Anyway, folks, you're very, very welcome to our programme here on CRY 104 FM, broadcasting to East Cork and indeed to West Waterford as well, and worldwide on the WWW fraternity, or to the WWW fraternity on the World Wide Web, of course, as we think. It is just 4 minutes past 10. And high water this morning will be occurring at 12:04. That's in 2 hours' time, 12:04. High water will be occurring here in Yall Harbour. High water tonight is at just 12:45. Sunrise this morning at 6:50 and sunset is at 20:10. Quickly with the forecast, it says dry at first today with sunny spells, but it'll turn cloudier towards the morning with patchy rain and drizzle spreading from the southwest this afternoon and evening. Some mist and hill fog will develop also. The highest temperatures are 15 to 18 degrees in a light to moderate southwest winds backing southeast. Tonight, Saturday night, we'll see cloudy, damp, with scattered patches of rain, drizzle and mist along with some hill fog. Rain and drizzle become more isolated during the night, but it'll be mild and humid with lowest temperatures of 14 to 16 degrees and a moderate to fresh southerly wind. Now, tomorrow's Sunday, a blustery day, they tell us, with moderate to fresh and gusty southerly winds. It'll be dull and damp with outbreaks of rain and drizzle throughout the day. The highest temperatures of 18 to 21 degrees Celsius. Now, looking ahead, folks, to the start of the week, it says unsettled at first with rain on Monday, but becoming drier on Tuesday and Wednesday with a couple of showers, feeling fresher with temperatures generally in the mid-teens. And that's what they're telling you. Sunday night, rain will clear eastwards. Monday, clouded bill from the west, and looking ahead at the rest of the forecast, it says mixed, the weather will be very, very mixed until the end of next week with some spells of rain and showers, but dry interludes also. The highest temperatures will increase slightly to the high teens or low 20s as we progress into the week. The driest day, I think, will be on Wednesday by the sounds of it. If you're planning anything outdoors, the driest day apparently will be on the Wednesday. So that's your forecast. I suppose you could say it's typical autumnal weather. Yeah, typical autumnal weather. Now, turning your attention to the show. In a couple of moments' time, we'll be joining the dulcet tones of Anne Murray, and she'll be telling us all what's happening up there in Carrick, Toole, Middleton, Cloyne, and its environs. Around 10:30, we'll be talking to Dave Edwards. Now, Dave Edwards actually is a Your Little Theatre, and he's playing the part of William D in Your Little Theatre. Now, William D, if you're familiar with the Your Little Theatre's production, the forthcoming production of John B. Keane's The Field, William D was the chap. He was the chap that was buying the field, I think. He was the Englishman, and the American that came over in the car buying the field. And of course, he met an untimely death, of course, in the film as well. But anyway, I'm giving the plot away now, but listen to me, you all know the plot of The Field anyway. But anyway, William D will be with us, aka David Edwards will be with us around 10:30 or thereabouts. So what is that? Mary Daly, we've chatted to Mary Daly because Mary Daly had a huge weekend out there, last of the summer wine, and indeed she'll be telling us all what it's about. Patrick Mulcahy will be telling us all what's happening in the sporting field. There's a huge weekend of sporting activities, and of course we have to say congratulations to Yall Snooker as well, and indeed, yeah, super job there. And of course, I think the Scottish lads ran away with the cup, but listen, Patrick Mulcahy will be telling us about what a huge weekend, or what a huge week for snooker it was here in town, and indeed the All Snooker, of course, club there again excel themselves. Paul Minogue from the Munster Express will be telling us what's happening out there on the Waterford side, and Jim O'Keefe will be here. Dennis O'Flynn will also be talking to us about what's happening in and around the area in Ladysbridge, Ballymacota, and of course, last but not least, we'll be heading over there to Ardmore, and we'll be joining John Supple. But I suppose in a couple of moments' time, we'll be joining Anne Murray, and we'll see what Anne Murray has to say from herself above there. But again, we were just talking there about the field there. Of course, just the field is being produced here in Yall by the Yall Little Theatre Company, and it's October the 1st, 2nd, 3rd and 4th. There's one for your diary there. Tickets are on sale, I think, in the Walter Raleigh Hotel, and I think around the place there, but tickets are on sale there. Yall Little Theatre, I think they're having a launch, is it on Monday? I think they're actually having a press release and a launch there on next Monday in the Walter Raleigh Hotel, but we'll be finding out about that from Dave Edwards a little bit later on. First and foremost, we'll join the dulcet tones of Anne Murray. Good morning, Anne Murray.
12: Good morning, Noel. How are you?
11: I'm not too bad at all. And yourself?
12: Good. I'm great. And come here to me. Good morning to all the listeners out there.
11: Indeed.
12: All our fans of the Rural Report and many more that are listening.
11: True.
12: Good morning to you all. And a big good morning to Kathleen Wolfe up here in Middleton.
11: Yeah, Kathleen, I understand Kathleen Wolfe has gone back to Middleton, gone back to her hometown. Yeah.
12: She's gone back to her hometown. I must pop in and see her, Noel.
11: Should?
12: I must.
11: Yeah, exactly.
12: Yeah, and Listen, how's our friend Barty doing down there in Cushon Nursing Home?
13: Good morning, Barty Murphy. I didn't see Barty. No, I didn't talk to Barty. I suppose I was in there now for about a couple of weeks, but I'm due a call to Barty Murphy.
12: Yeah, we're due our calls, Noel. We are. And again, good morning to all the residents down there.
13: Not forgetting all the residents in Cushon. And indeed, all over the place there, in the community houses as well. We'd say good morning to them. Yeah.
12: Yeah, exactly. Right, things are still, there's still a lot happening around.
13: Aye.
12: Noel, there is, so will I start?
13: A right live, as I say. And you know what that means now, a right live.
12: Wait, I tell you, I'll teach you Irish now.
13: A right live.
12: Garamila Mahagot, Noel.
13: Oh, shock, ta piece in Gwaelic, I got. I know.
12: Yeah. Shall we tell the listeners that's a private joke between us?
13: I know. But so listen, we have to laugh.
12: Listeners, we were taking the fun out of each other last night with the Irish.
13: Exactly.
12: Noel, he loves talking Irish. I'm not great at all.
13: Just a couple of fuckle. That's all. A couple of fuckle. I think everybody should have a couple of fuckle. Everybody should have. Sister. Yeah. And that's not a dirty word now. So keep your mind clean.
12: And that's and now I know what it means, Noel.
13: Yes.
12: So I said I'm going to get back to Noel out this morning with one better. Garamila Mahagot.
13: Oh, tough. I could say back to you, tough fall to road. You're very welcome. So there you are. Anyway, we better build on.
12: Anyway, we'll motor on.
13: Yeah, motor on.
12: We had to let the listeners in on our private.
13: True.
12: We had to tell them, yeah. Okay, I'll get started, Noel.
13: Right.
12: In English, yes. Well, listeners, one thing, I'll never do Irish anyway, Annette. Never. You can be assured of that. But as Noel says, it's nice to have the couple of fuckers. Yes,
13: true.
12: Okay. Right, Noel, we're starting off. The Carrick Tour GA Lotto, it was 3,000, it has now gone up to 3,200 because no winner. The Lotto.
13: Yeah.
12: No winner. So the numbers drawn were 14, 20, 21, and 27.
13: Mm.
12: And the next draw takes place in the Well Lane Bar. Normally, it's on Monday nights that the draw takes place. Now, moving up to our friends in Middleton, our neighbours, the GA Mega Lotto there is still 15,000. No winner.
13: Right.
12: But that stays at 15 all the time, Noel, anyway.
13: Yes.
12: Now, the numbers drawn were 15, 18, 21, and the bonus number, 05.
13: Very good.
12: Okay, now to touch on what's new, we have now the Andrea Bocelli experience at the Ballymaloe Grain Store in Shannagarry.
13: Right.
12: And that's taking place Sunday the 27th of September. Doors open at 7:30 p.m. and the tickets are €30 plus booking fee. And you can get them at ticketstop.ie. That actually should be lovely. The Andrea Bocelli experience. It's at the Ballymaloe Grain Store in Shannagarry. That'll be a lovely evening, Noel. Tell me, are you into Andrea Bocelli? Do you like his music?
13: Yes, I like his music, actually.
12: I like his music too. Do you know, I went to see him live once.
13: Oh, did you?
12: I went to see him live when he came to Dublin. 'Tis going back the years now. But I saw him live. Oh my gosh!
13: Yeah,
12: you know it. No, he's a brilliant performer. I just
13: absolutely love
12: his shows and everything. But Andrea Bocelli.
13: Mm.
12: Now, Middleton Concert Band, they're having an open night to recruit new members.
13: Right,
12: and that's happening next Thursday, the 10th of September. From 6:30 p.m. and it's happening in their band hall.
13: Right.
12: And the postcode for that is P for Paddy.
13: Right.
12: 25.
13: Yes.
12: X for X-ray. 074.
13: Right.
12: And it's they're recruiting kids age 8+. And adults, they're all welcome.
13: Everybody's welcome.
12: And
13: very good.
12: They've also given me a phone number here, Noel, for more details.
13: Right.
12: So it's 086.
13: Yes.
12: 041.
13: 041, yeah.
12: 06.
11: Right.
12: 04.
11: Very good.
12: Yeah, and that's the Middleton Concert Band. Now, you know, they're celebrating. We're back along, we were talking about them, that they were celebrating, is it 40 years or 50 years?
11: Fair.
12: I suppose there'd be something against
11: fair play to
12: there
11: yeah.
12: as go, we go
11: going
12: on.
11: From strength to strength for 40 years. Yeah,
12: yeah, I think so.
11: Yeah.
12: I think so for October. I think there might be something coming up there in relation to that. But this is an open night they're having.
11: Very good.
12: Recruiting new members to the Middleton Concert Band.
11: Lovely.
12: And a fabulous band.
11: There's nothing as nice as a concert or a brass band. Nothing is nice.
12: Exactly. Now, so we have the Andrew Bocelli. We'll be announcing that again near to the time. But if you want to get your tickets, if you want to book, you have to get tickets early. That's why I announce early. Because give them a chance.
11: Give
12: to
11: them
12: get
11: a chance. Exactly.
12: And think about. Now, the next thing that's happening. Oh yes. The Rhyme of the Ancient Mariner.
11: Mariner.
12: In my place, Middleton.
11: Yeah.
12: Friday the 11th of September at 7:30 p.m. And it's €15. And it's a theatre performance by John O'Mahony.
11: Yes.
12: So anybody that's into that, that's happening in the Rhyme of the Ancient Mariner.
11: That's right. It was a poem actually at one stage. It was actually a poem.
12: Really?
11: Yeah,
12: no.
11: It was. It was a poem at one stage. It was adapted then for theatre, you know. But difficult one to do. I would imagine very difficult one to do.
12: Yeah, I wouldn't have been aware now of that history behind it. No.
11: Yeah.
12: But yes, it's advertised and it's happening in my place in Middleton. And it's €15 and it starts next Friday, the 11th of September
11: Brilliant.
12: At 7:30 p.m.
11: We wish him the best. Yeah, we do indeed.
12: Exactly. Now, a Carrigtwohill Community Centre. Now, this is very interesting because it's living with arthritis.
11: Oh, yes, yes.
12: And as we all know, arthritis is very much out there.
11: Oh, so we all have a touch of it, whether we like it or not.
12: Well, I have it myself, actually.
11: Yeah, I do.
12: I have it myself. And I can tell you when the rain is coming.
11: Most people are the same.
12: Well, people living with arthritis, Carrigtwohill Community Centre is starting a course from the 24th of September to the 29th of October.
11: Yes.
12: And the weekly sessions are happening from 10:30 a.m. to 1 p.m.
11: All right.
12: And the course is free, Noel. Mm. The course is free. And to book your place online, you go to
11: www.arthritisireland.ie. Right.
12: And there's a phone number, Noel, 01.
11: 01, yeah.
12: 647.
11: Yes.
12: 0206.
11: Right.
12: So that should be very interesting.
11: Yes,
12: I'll be announcing that near to the time.
11: Very
12: again.
11: Good.
12: But
11: very
12: it's
11: good.
12: The 24th of September. But it just gives a chance for people
11: it does, of
12: to
11: course,
12: know what's coming along and they can think if they want to go or not.
11: Yeah.
12: But that would be very helpful, I would imagine. Mm. And it's running for the month from the 24th of September to the 29th of October.
11: Yes.
12: No. Coming back now. Yes, touching on some stuff last week, Noel. Oh, yes, social dancing tonight.
11: Oh, yes, yes.
12: In Carrigtwohill Centre is on the 5th of September, which is tonight, at 8:30 to 11 p.m.
11: Right.
12: Doors open at 8,
11: right.
12: And admission is €10. Music by the Party Coffee Band.
11: Oh, yes.
12: And just running ahead there. And Saturday the 19th, it's Eddie Lee that's there.
11: We'll be performing there. Very good.
12: We'll be performing there. And all inquiries to John Russell on 086.
11: Right.
12: 826. No, sorry, 862.
11: Right.
12: 4383.
11: Okay.
12: So call that out again, Noel. 086.
11: 086,
12: 862
11: 4383 4383. Very good. That's John Russell's number.
12: And you can contact. So that's their Saturday night social dancing entertainment now up to September the 19th. Yeah. Where we'll announce again. I always announce it near the time.
11: Near the time, yeah.
12: Just to touch on last week, we had Zumba. Zumba Gold.
13: Zumba,
12: everybody welcome. And it's on Saturday. It started this morning.
13: Right.
12: It started this morning. Saturday, the 5th of September at 10:15 10:15 a.m. And it's at Middleton Fitness Gym.
13: Very good.
12: And that's every Saturday morning.
13: Every Saturday morning.
12: At 10:15 And it's at Middleton Fitness Gym. And it's Zumba Gold.
13: Zumba Gold, right?
12: Zumba Gold. Zumba is very big now, Noel.
13: Seemingly, it's very, very big.
12: Yeah. In fact, I'm going to get involved with it myself. When I come back after my cruise, Noel.
13: Oh, excuse me, we're on a cruise, yeah. Oh, very good.
12: I'm going on a cruise, Noel.
13: Oh, fair place,
12: myself and Jerry, we're heading off Sunday week.
13: Ah.
12: Sunday week. So you'll be doing my rural report for me. I'll be giving you a few bits. And you'll be talking about Carrick Doolan.
13: Yourself and Jerry were heading off on a cruise.
12: We are.
13: And there was a series in television at one stage. It was called The Love Boat. It was about two lovers on a cruise. So there you are.
12: Oh, really?
13: You'll be reenacting that. Lovely. I like it.
12: We will, Noel. We will. Well, you know what? It's our first cruise. We're a bit nervous, but we're looking forward
13: to it.
12: You'll
13: be grand.
12: We really are.
13: You'll be grand, they say down in West Cork. You'll be grand. They've been off here.
12: We'll be grand. We will. But I'm hoping to join it myself when I come back to Zumba. Now, they do other dates as well, you know?
13: Yes.
12: But I think she's on Zumba Gold. She's on Instagram. If anybody wants to...
13: Wants to get the details.
12: To get other details, she's there, you know. Remember we did a pod... We were up at the Fair Green.
13: That's right,
12: in Middleton together. Mm. We actually interviewed her. Jerry interviewed her. That podcast was out last week, Noel.
13: Yes, I believe it was out.
12: So anybody that wants more information on that Zumba, it's all in the podcast there as well.
13: Excellent.
12: On the last note, Noel. Oh no, I have two more for you.
13: Right.
12: Carrick Tool Chair Yoga, and it's at Carrick Tool Community Centre. It's on Thursdays from 10 a.m. to 11 a.m.
13: 10 to 11, right?
12: Thursdays. 10 to 11 every Thursday. It's after starting. Now a book you can for inquiries or to book, contact Sinead on 087.
13: Right.
12: 389
13: 905
12: Right. Nine. There's a nine on the end of it. Yes.
13: 309-9059. Very good.
12: What is it?
13: 389-9059. Yeah.
12: That's correct, Noel. That's correct. Now, the last two notices here, Noel. Just again jumping a little bit ahead, but still. Upcoming events. There are upcoming events in Ballymacoda Ladies Bridge and Community Council.
13: Right. Yeah.
12: On Nid. Now, they have dates, so I'm going to give you the nearest. I'm going to call them out.
13: Yeah.
12: The Culture Night is the 18th of September.
13: That's right. That's one for your diarrhea. Yeah.
12: Come Dine Together the 10th of October.
13: Yeah.
12: And then the 30th anniversary celebration is at Galibault Hotel. And that's on the 21st of November.
13: Brilliant, yeah.
12: And Night by the Fire then coming up in January 20th.
13: Oh, that's right, yeah. That's coming up in Ballymacorda, yeah.
12: That's right. And stay connected. So what you've got to do, Noel, all they've got to do, in fairness, it's all about bringing our community together.
13: That's what it's all about.
12: Ballymacorda, Ladies Bridge.
13: Yeah.
12: Now, you can get online, www.
13: Right.
12: And it's BLCC.
13: Right. BLCC, yeah.
12: Online.
13: Yeah.
12: .org.
13: Right.
12: And they can get online there and they get all those details. That's all happening coming up between now and, my God, up to the January. Imagine 2027.
13: There you are.
12: Now,
13: yeah.
12: Also, Noel, on the last, this is the last one now, Noel. S East returns this September with, this is about food, with 6 days of food, flavour and family fun across East Cork.
11: Right.
12: It's from artisan producers and unforgettable dining experiences to live music, children's entertainment and one of Munster's biggest street food celebrations.
11: Yeah, where's it happening at all? Yeah,
12: I'll tell you where it is on. It's finishing, would you believe it? It's finishing. The festival reaches its grand finale on Sunday the 6th. That's tomorrow.
11: Sunday
12: the 6th of September, when Middleton Streets come alive with one of the largest food celebrations in the region.
11: Oh, thank God. That's on this weekend. Yeah.
12: Yes, that's on this weekend. So that's a something I know for the families.
11: Very good. Excellent.
12: Visitors can expect an extensive lineup of artisan producers, street food vendors, local businesses showcasing the very best of East Cork and beyond.
11: Brilliant.
12: And there's pizzas and there's loads of other food. There'll be live music and entertainment for the kids and everything. So a great day out tomorrow.
11: Great
12: really,
11: deal, yeah. Yeah.
12: Our doorstep in Middleton.
11: And of course, it's on again today, I think, isn't it, actually? Isn't it?
12: It is on.
11: Yeah.
12: Actually, Noel, it has been on last. It has been on for the week.
11: It's been on for the week, I think, yeah. But I think the highlight of it is at the weekend. The highlight of the food
12: festival. The highlight of it is tomorrow, the 6th of September, is Sunday. Yeah, and it's in the Middleton.
11: Okay.
12: So anybody that's into their food and their spices and different things. But outside that, it just to be walking around and inhale the atmosphere.
11: Yes, I think a lot of people do that, just go for the atmosphere.
12: Yeah, exactly. Yeah. And there's stuff for the kiddies, face painting, I would presume, and other entertainment. And there's live music. So, yeah, somewhere to go tomorrow afternoon, listeners, with the family, or even on your own, just strolling around. It's quite nice.
11: Okay, Anne, on that belly note, we'll leave it. On that full
12: That's it for me.
11: Okay, and for next week again, we shall talk to you again next week, the Cull of Day.
12: We'll talk to you. Yes, I'll be talking to you next Saturday.
11: Right.
12: It's the following Saturday, Noel.
11: You'll be sunning yourself.
12: I'll be in Naples.
11: Oh, God. See Naples. What did they say? See Naples and die?
12: Noel.
11: That's what they say, yeah.
12: Goodness.
11: They're referring to they're referring to the driving, actually, there, I think. They're referring to the driver. The drivers are mad, apparently. But there you are.
12: Chaotic
11: episode.
12: We should be hoping to do a tour of Pompeii.
11: Oh, Pompeii, lovely.
12: That in the morning.
11: You can tell us all about that.
12: When I come back from the cruise with Noel, you'll have to make extra time for me.
11: I'll make extra time. You can tell me all about Pompeii and the various places and of ill repute in Pompeii, shall we say. Okay. Very good.
12: Okay. Okay, Noel.
11: Thanks,
12: listen,
11: Anne. Take care of yourself. Take care.
12: Goodbye. It's goodbye to all the listeners as well. Have a lovely weekend.
11: We shall look forward to your dulcet tones again next week, the Cool of Day. So take care.
12: Thank you, Noel.
11: Take care. There you are. That's Anne, of course, Anne Murray there from Middleton. They're telling us all about what's happening there in the Middleton, Cloyne area there, and then indeed around Middleton. Don't forget, of course, the Middleton Food Fair, as Anne said, is taking place today and indeed tomorrow. Now, I want to tell you about bicentennial celebrations are taking place up in Mount Stewart Church. And, of course, the church, apparently, St. Patrick's Church, apparently, was built in 1826. And, of course, they're celebrating their 200th anniversary there. And that's taking place next Saturday, the 12th of September, commencing with Mass at 12 noon, and followed by tea, coffee and refreshments, hot food supplied as well, and the history of Mount Stewart Church and Graveyard. And there'll be a fundraising ball run at 3 o'clock. Everybody is welcome to share in the day festivities there. It's up in Mount Stewart there. I have an air code P51F786. That's P51, P for Paddy, 51, F for Freddy, 786 there. And of course, if you want to know where Mount Stewart is there, it's actually up between Clashmore and Aglish there. Head towards Madeligo there and turn up there, up the hill there to Mount Stewart. So that's taking place next Saturday there at 12 o'clock. And of course, talking about next Saturday, this Saturday, of course, if you remember last week, we were talking to Jim Hennessy there. And of course, Jim was telling us all about the vintage and indeed the tillage demo day that's taking place up there. It's actually after starting there. Earlier on in the day there, it'll be starting. And indeed, I think the gates will be open, the doors will be open there very, very shortly there. It's a fantastic day, I believe. It's going to be a fantastic day celebrating farming heritage and the 40th anniversary of the iconic John Deere 50 series. There'll be vintage and new demonstrations, McKilley Ploughing Association match, new machinery, great family day out there. Of course, it's all in aid of the Hope Foundation there, It's a tillage day. If you're up around Mogheely there, if you're travelling to Middleton there and you're taking the back road, the sneaky road as we call it there, to, out to Middleton there to bypass Castle Martin there, you head up to Mogheely there, but be mindful there that it'll be taking place there just in the outskirts of Mogheely there, the tillage day, so expect a little bit of delays if you're heading there. But it's going to be a great day and the weather is going to hold up for him, hopefully. Right, we should be back, of course, with John B. Keane's The Field directly after this short commercial break.
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7: Folks, you're very, very welcome back to the programme. Just before we progress with the field day, I want to tell you about Tureen Field Day. 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Everybody is welcome there, and it's up there in Tureen. It's there. Field Day, I suppose, they'll get together there again at West Waterford there, and we have a postcode P51WY04. P51WY04. It's up there in Tureen, annual Field Day. And what do I imagine, I suppose, it's the last hooray, I suppose, really, before the onset of autumn and indeed winter there. Now, as you all know, the field is taking place here in Youghal, in in the Walter Valley Hotel, on the 1st, the 2nd, the 3rd, I think, and the 4th. Yeah, the 1st, 2nd, 3rd, the 4th, in the Walter Valley Hotel. It's a presentation by Youghal Little Theatre. And of course, everybody knows the story about the field. The Bull McCabe, an Irish farmer, apparently, spent years, I suppose, improving a rented field. And of course, the widow owns it, decides to sell it at a public auction, all hell breaks loose. McCabe, of course, was supposed to buy it, but in comes the arrival of William D. Mr. William D. Well, Mr. William D. actually is a foreigner as regards the Irish, closed Irish society as it was. Again, he was English, American. He was a foreigner, and of course, he came in and decided to purchase the field. And of course, then again, as I said, all hell breaks loose. William D. is played by in the production here in Youghal, is played by Dave Edwards. And I'm delighted to welcome Dave Edwards to the studio. Dave, you're very welcome. Thanks for dropping in.
8: It's my pleasure, an absolute pleasure. Thank you.
7: Yeah, now tell us a little bit about William D. or Dave Edwards. First of all, I suppose, Dave Edwards himself. Where did Dave Edwards, how did you get roped into this?
8: It's like most things in life. I walk into things and by accident, things actually happen. I'd always had an interest in the theatre. I spoke to our director, Jim Moray, about a project that I'd been thinking about for a long time, and it sort of moved forward from there. Then he approached me with the concept of taking part in the play, the field, and I thought, yeah, I think it's worth a go. It's worth a go. I've never been in the theatre before. I've always had an interest in the performing arts in theatre. Mm. Fortunately, I lived in London for many years and watched many productions, and always admired the

0: the amount of effort and rehearsals and the agile, inventive minds of the set developers who were such an integral part of it all.
1: And that's the thing. It's very, very hard, I suppose. We go to a play and we watch it and we get totally immersed in the play itself. All the actors and the actresses up there, they morph into the character that they're doing. And they do it so seamlessly. And it's often, it amazes me how they think of all the lines. How do you do it? Because, like, obviously the part William Dean, there's a lot of lines, there's a lot of dialogue now in the part that you play.
0: Fortunately, in the scheme of, in this play, my dialogue isn't that bad comparison to some of my colleagues who have a huge amount of dialogue, and not only have they learnt their lines, they've done it with such delivery and with such skill. I'm in awe of some of them, most of them really, who put so much effort into this, and they can deliver their lines with such passion and commitment, and they are actors.
1: Right.
0: For all intents and purposes, they may have been whatever they do, whether it be a nurse or a pharmaceutical worker or whatever the case may be. But I think if you scratch that little veneer, you'll find there is an actor underneath that little veneer,
1: yes,
0: of what they do now,
1: yes,
0: or what they have done. But they're talented people, and they put so much into it.
1: There's so much going into it, and it's such a huge commitment. Now, I know one of our lads here, Tommy Harrington. Now, he plays the bird.
0: Yes.
1: I think in it. Now, he has quite a lot of lines, actually. Quite a lot of lines to memorise.
0: Not only is it's remembering the line, it's the delivery and the character.
1: And how you put it across. There's so many ways of which of delivering a line.
0: Absolutely. Yeah. There is so many ways, and I think what you have to do is arrive at what suits you best and that character.
1: Mm.
0: And that is arrived by practicing how would I deliver that line. And fortunately enough, we've arrived at a situation now where the people have decided how they're going to play that person, and they are going to play it extremely well. I'm really impressed by the way they've done it.
1: Of course, you're the ideal person to play William D. because you have the London accent.
0: You know,
1: whether you're American or English, in the plot, you're just regarded as an outsider.
0: I'm an outsider.
1: It doesn't make any difference whether you're from Galway, Tornina, or whatever the case may
0: be.
1: You're the outsider.
0: Yeah, that's the thing.
1: The resentment, of course, that's the whole idea of the play, the resentment that's, we'd say, against outsiders.
0: Yes, what you've got to remember is that's the way it was for many years in Ireland,
1: yes,
0: not only in rural communities. That's the way you were an outsider, and that's it. Whether you were from London or even Camden Town, or you've been to England and come back to a degree, you're still an outsider.
1: Yes.
0: And that's the way it was. And I think this play encapsulates that situation very well.
1: It does. It does. Of course, it was written, I think, way back in the 60s, wasn't it?
0: Yes. Fortunately, my mother is from Ireland, and I was in Ireland during that period. I was a young boy, and I have very fond memories of rural community Ireland at that time. And I can just imagine that situation, what it would have been like with the Garda, the power of the priest.
1: And because John B. Keane, I suppose, was writing that in 1965 or 1964, I think, wasn't it? It debuted, I think, in 1965, but obviously he wrote it in the early 60s, we'd say. But he was just he was portraying life as it was.
0: Yeah,
1: in the 60s. And you're right, you know, that was the resentment against the outsider. And he portrayed it so well.
0: He did a great job. It portrays rural Ireland in that period and the social economic situation at that time. People selling land, getting as much money as they want, resenting people coming in with more money than they have. Obviously, it was written in the early 60s, but from actually writing it to get it to performance, I would imagine took a few years. And at that time when he was writing it, It was an active social commentary of that time. It's like if you look at Charles Dickens, will you look at Charles Dickens' movies?
1: Yes.
0: In black and white, nostalgic Christmas.
1: Yes.
0: He was a social commentator of his day.
1: Of his day.
0: Of his day.
1: Yeah, of his day.
0: And that, and it, you can translate any of, whether it's Dickens or any writer whose social commentary at that time, today. The only difference might be there might be an element of cocaine involved or something. You
1: yes,
0: know
1: what I mean? And you're right, I suppose. By today's standards, looking at the play, it's quite quaint in a way. And I suppose young people coming up, they say, look, well, it is a play of the era, blah, blah, blah. But I suppose older people can identify, as you rightly say, with what went on in Ireland.
0: Absolutely, the power of the priest.
1: The power of the priest. The bishop coming out on, you know, the priest not get anywhere, and the bishop coming out on to the altar, blah, blah, blah, you know.
0: Yeah, the power they had was incredible. The intimidation of the power that they had as well.
1: Yeah.
0: But what shines through is that the community stuck together.
1: Yeah.
0: Whether it was right or wrong, no one broke ranks, even to the church. Yeah.
1: And even apparently John B. Keem, he based a story, I do believe, if my memory serves me right, on a murder that took place.
0: Yeah, it wouldn't surprise
1: down
0: me.
1: Down there, you know. I think somewhere around County Kerry, a murder that took place. It shocked the community naturally. And that gave him the idea of, I suppose, of writing the field. So he portrayed it so well. But coming back to the actual production itself, of course, again, we've all, I suppose, seen, and I suppose the film has been played, we say, relayed on national television for so many years now. And it's a celebrated piece of work. But the theatre, like, there is going to be subtle differences, naturally, between the theatre production and the television production, isn't there?
0: Well, there will be, obviously.
1: There will be in your case anyway.
0: First of all, it's logistics.
1: Yeah.
0: Okay? Mm. The people who work on the sets behind the scene are as good as any professional that you will get.
1: Yes.
0: The story is there as best as we can get it. There's some elements of the story that were not in the original.
1: Yes.
0: But were woven into it in the film, which makes it even better, and I'm very confident in the production as being a very professional, entertaining production of that iconic. It's iconic play. It's a very, very hard act to follow from the film and the original, I would imagine. But I think your theatre will do a very good account of itself, given its limited parameters in a production of that nature.
1: I would imagine so, because like their previous productions, to be quite fair to your little theatre, their previous productions, and Bula Bus to the your little theatre, because they have resurrected the little theatre, because we could, the little theatre, I think, here in your, around the 70s, 80s, it died a bit of a death, really. But in fairness now to your production there, and indeed the lads, this is a very professional production. And indeed, in previous productions we have seen, like, we've seen the House Full Signs gone up.
0: Yeah.
1: So which is great. Like, it works as well for local theatre as well.
0: Yeah, I think it takes people out of their comfort zone. It's nice for people to get involved with local community events. It's very important. And that it's by community people, for community people. As regard to production, what the people have done, the group have done, they've put so much detail into this that makes it stand out more than anything else, I think.
1: It's one of their most ambitious productions, isn't it?
0: I think so, but I think I have every confidence they will rise to the occasion.
1: I have no doubt.
0: And I think, I hope it's supported by the local people.
1: Well, I have no doubt.
0: That's who it's for.
1: As I said, if previous productions are anything to go by, I have no doubt about it at all. Dave, also a little bird, not the bird, not Tom Hallington, taught me that you're into military history.
0: You could say that, yeah. Since I was a very young boy,
1: yeah,
0: I've had an interest in history, mostly military history and art. It's a study that I've had since best part of 65 years. One of my hobbies is visiting battlefields around the world and actually going there and standing on the ground and looking at it and thinking, yeah, I can see why people arrived at this conclusion or why they did this and what happened there. gives me a sense of occasion and a sense of where it actually happened.
1: Yeah, you're putting yourself basically in the mindset of, we said, the generals that
0: yeah, I've stood
1: the,
0: on the beach. Yeah. I've stood on the beach at Normandy at 6:06 in the morning on the 6th of June, some 50 years after the original event, of course. But
1: yes,
0: it gave me a perspective of what they must have come up against.
1: And what they went through.
0: And what they went through. We will never know. We'll have a good idea, but we will never know what people went through to give us what we have today.
1: True.
0: And it's history is important. We can only move forward when we know a little about history, providing it's factual, that we know actually what did happen and why it happened, rather than what television or whatever else tells us. We have to look at the truth, because once we know what the truth is, then we can move forward.
1: And the same, I suppose, could be said for ourselves here in Irish history.
0: It's the same thing. It's so interesting.
1: Yeah.
0: It is so interesting. And fortunately enough, the major part of Irish history, I was fortunate enough to know people that were born when the nation became a nation.
1: Yes.
0: Yeah. Incredible.
1: I think people of our generation.
0: We were fortunate to
1: meet people. We were fortunate to know people.
0: Yeah. You know? I've met people. Yeah,
1: yeah. That went through. I know I did an interview with a chap here actually going back a number of years ago actually, the late Charlie Flavin, and he can remember the history in 1921 or 1922 during the Civil War, a landmine explosion up in the New Line.
0: Yes, I've heard of this, yeah.
1: And he was actually in the, his people owned the land there, and the army apparently, or the British came to the door, and he can remember that day as clearly as it was only yesterday.
0: Yeah, it's amazing.
1: Yeah. And you see, in a way, we're fortunate to have that connection.
0: It's a connection. It's a very strong.
1: The generation coming after us, they can only go on what we tell them. But we have first-hand knowledge of people that lived through this.
0: Yes. One of my favourite authors is a chap called Walter Lord.
1: Yes.
0: He wrote a fantastic book called A Night to Remember.
1: He did, yeah.
0: And the reason why that book is so important, he actually interviewed people that were on the Titanic. That is first-hand interview. First-hand.
1: Yes.
0: Getting back to Irish history, you talk about my mother was born when 1922. Okay, so she was born. So my great grandmother would have been around when the plague, the famine.
1: Mm.
0: So when you look at it in that perspective, it's almost tangible.
1: I do, and I can have the same experience myself, because years ago I talked to a chap actually up around the Knockanore Tallow side, and Fitzgerald was his name, and he was a farrier apparently, horse farrier, and he taught me as a young boy, he remembers the older folk coming in talking about the famine and how they lived through it.
0: Yeah.
1: Like, that's the just, connection.
0: It's incredible.
1: It's incredible connection. Dave, I know we've run out of time. Believe it or not, we've run out of time. But just, I suppose, to come back down to earth again, Your Little Theatre, presenting The Fields by John B. Keane. It's October the 1st, 2nd, 3rd and 4th, 2026. Tickets are on sale, I do believe. I think in the Walter Raleigh Hotel, and they're probably on sale around the place, because I know Jimmy Morley will probably tell you a lot more about ticket sales and indeed where to get tickets, and indeed can you get them online or do you have to pay cash for them, whatever the case may be. But I do know the Walter Raleigh Hotel, the ballroom of the Walter Raleigh Hotel has been transformed into a theatre there. It's Your Little Theatre. There's so many people, and again, as I say, taking part in it, and you're going to hear a lot more about it as time goes on there, right through until October. Dave, it's been great having you in here, and thanks for coming on.
0: Thank you very much.
1: And indeed, as I said, the very best of luck. What did they say? Did they say break a leg on stage?
0: I believe so. Yeah.
1: Well, don't do anything foolish like that anyway. Dave, great talking to you.
0: Thank you very much.
1: Thanks. That's Dave Edwards there, a.k.a. William Dean. Of course, William D is the chap that's going to be trying to buy the land there, the Bull McCabe. You know the story there. It's John B. Keane's, one of John B. Keane's finest performances there, and it's taking place here in York. Right, we're going to head out to Killer there. We'll be joining Mary Daly, because Mary Daly, last of the summer wine, we talked about it last week again, and again, Mary's back again, just to give us an idea of how it went. Say, Mary Daly. Now, listeners, last week, if you remember, we were talking about Last of the Summer Wine. Now, that's not to be confused with the BBC series of Cleggy and all the rest of them there, and Foggy and all the rest of them there. We were talking about A Night to Remember out there in Killa with Mary Daly and company out in the Killa Community Hall. Delighted to hear that it was a success, and I have Mary on the phone. Mary, good morning to you, and you're very welcome to the programme.
2: Good morning, Noel. What a great a chance to be on to let you know
1: yes.
2: what happened in the concert.
1: Because we advertise all these things and we love to find out exactly how did they go. Were they right? Would they have sell out? Or would they, case of nobody turned up or whatever the case may be, whatever. Love to hear.
2: It's always a bit fearful before it starts. But listen, it was absolutely packed.
1: Was it?
2: To capacity.
1: That's brilliant.
2: It was a great
1: brilliant.
2: Night.
1: Brilliant.
2: Now, I'm saying it was a great night, but everybody seems to think that it was a great night. It was, the hall was heaving. Isn't it wonderful?
1: But Mary, I tell you had a great lineup.
2: It was super,
1: when you look at the lineup that you had, it was absolutely super, you know. And as I said, like we always say, and people say to me, when Mary Daly puts on something, you got to go because it's still worth going, you know.
2: Well, you know, all the artists came and they were wonderful. The proceeds are going to the Vincent de Paul.
1: Lovely.
2: The local Killa Vincent de Paul, and the other amount, we're giving an amount as well to UNICEF so that they can give it to the victims of this dreadful catastrophe that happened out in Nepal. So
1: that's very
2: home and away.
1: Yeah, home and away. That's very noble of you, like to look after a charity at home and indeed to look after something as devastating as we have seen there on Tibet and China, you know?
2: Unbelievable.
1: Yeah.
2: But the people were so generous and they came out in their droves. It was heart lifting. You were lifted out. And it was a real community event. I mean, all the artists, like from Michael Reardon, John Arnold, Paddy Ahern, Geraldine Landers, we had Grace O'Connell, Charlie McAllister, Father Paddy Lawton, Patsy. We didn't have Patsy now, unfortunately, now that night.
1: Yes.
2: Aoife Daly, Tom and Noreen O'Sullivan. We had Donal Ahern, we had Florence Fitzgerald, and the Killa Choir. And there was music there for everybody, and the place was heaving with laughter.
1: I would imagine
2: it was
1: so.
2: Great fun.
1: Yeah,
2: Arnold and Paddy Ahern and Michael Reardon, and everybody gave their
1: they're all for want of a better word, they're hardened annuals, aren't they? Hardy annuals.
2: Yes, and
1: they're so professional in their own right, aren't they?
2: Completely dependable and professional. Mm. And, people were saying, how are you going to cope with all those artists?
1: That's what I thought. I said to myself, like, there's such a lineup on stage, you'd be there till the crack of dawn.
2: Well, no, and it went beautifully. And in the middle of all that then, there was a surprise tribute to Finbar Motherway, who is now a radio star. Thanks to your local radio.
1: Of course, he'll be signing autographs when he comes in here. There'll be queues at the door and he's signing autographs. Yeah.
2: Indeed. Mm. So, as he said in his own words, he was ambushed. So,
1: well, I tell you, it couldn't have happened to a nicer bloke.
2: Well, it was well deserved.
1: Well deserved.
2: Wonderful community man, huge supporter of everything that goes on in the parish. And, the Monday Club has been a rip-roaring success.
1: It has been.
2: And it has affected the lives of so many.
1: Yes, yes, it has indeed.
2: So we had a great night. There was a great night.
1: Absolutely delighted. And delighted to hear how things went. So traditionally, as we always say, you have to tear the paper off the wall to get them all in.
2: We did. It was wonderful.
1: Yeah.
2: It is great. Like for everybody that will come into the hall now again, because the hall is a lovely auditorium now, really. It's beautifully done up and comfortable. But Noel, I also want to just mention, I have a minute, I have a minute left.
1: You have a course, girl, off you go. All right, live, as we say. All right, live.
2: Great stuff. Because on Monday night, now, the 7th of September, The Voice is the choir. We are resuming and we're having choral night classes.
1: Yeah,
2: like everybody goes out to night classes now, like at this time of the year. So we have a very kind of a special program this year, and choral night classes is the way forward. And they can sing and they can learn as well as to say, as well as, you know, social life, and have a cuppa and a chat. And that's what we're doing this year. So we're starting Monday night, 7:30 in the Killa Hall. And
1: everybody's welcome.
2: Everybody's welcome. And we, the more the merrier. We have a very, very interesting program lined up for the year ahead.
1: Well, it's a sure sign, I suppose, that the winter is coming on us when you hear of the likes of the indoor activities starting up again, isn't it?
2: Oh, geez. And, you know, after the wonderful summer we had, I mean, it was definitely last of the summer wine now the other night.
1: Oh, it was definitely. I mean, yeah, it was. It was. Because I said, after the concert, the weather seemed to change.
2: Of course.
1: Did you know that? You know, whatever leg you have in the fell above, as I say, you must have a good leg, because the weather changed after the concert. But there
2: it
1: you
2: is
1: are.
2: Indeed. Yeah. And, you know, it finished at a good time, because people that come to the concert and everything like that, they just love to come out and be able to go home safely, see where they're going, you know.
1: Yes,
2: you have to time these things. But I just want to say a huge thank you to every single person who came.
1: Of course.
2: And there'll be many more, so they'd want to just kind of keep their eye now on.
1: Well, that's what I was going to ask you. The million-dollar question is, when is the next performance on? Because you'll have to follow that up with something, you know, coming up to Christmas, or something.
2: The event now will be the Drama Society, the drama group. We'll be having the play, and it's called... I can never remember the title, but it will be absolutely brilliant, because it's a comedy.
1: Oh, yes,
2: and
1: yes.
2: And there's four in the cast, Michael Reardon heading the posse, and it's called, oh my God, the title, Uncertainty.
1: Uncertainty? Oh, that was the name of the play.
2: Is it something like that now?
1: Yes.
2: Oh, God.
1: But it doesn't.
2: Anyway, it doesn't matter.
1: It doesn't make a difference at all. Because
2: see press for details.
1: Yeah,
2: and the bookings will be opened very quickly now. And I mean, the last time for the play, Big Maggie, it was sold out for the three nights. So if people want their tickets now, they'd want to be getting them quickly. The dates and the admission fee and the phone number for the contact for bookings will be announced very shortly.
1: Well, what we shall do this morning now, we shall throw the question over to the listeners. There's bound to be some listeners out there that know the name of this play. They might text us in and leave us know.
2: There you are.
1: Of course they will. Mary, again, I suppose, as the time gets dearer, we'll be telling us all about it anyway.
2: Oh, gosh, yes. I'll be on, hopefully.
1: You will.
2: And
1: you will.
2: Telling you all about it. And as they say, pleading with people to come and support, as they say, the arts in Killa, which
1: of
2: is.
1: Of course.
2: And they're alive and well.
1: Of course.
2: I just want to thank your local radio for all the promotion. It's a pleasure.
1: It's always a pleasure to do it for you, Mary. Always.
2: So I just want to say thank you and let you know how we did.
1: Brilliant. Great to hear you, Mary. Great to hear you. And of course, it won't be too long till we'll be hearing your dulcet tones over the airwaves soon again.
2: Hopefully. Thanks, Noel.
1: Take care, girl. Take care.
2: Thank you.
1: There we are. That's Mary Daly there. And an addendum to that there, Mary Daly tells us that Killa Church Choir are celebrating the liturgical music of Father Liam Lawton on tomorrow, Sunday, the 6th of September at 11 o'clock Mass in Killa Church. Everybody is welcome to join the singing and acknowledge his contribution to church music, both nationally and indeed internationally there. So that's Killa Church Choir there. We'll be celebrating the liturgical music of Father Liam Lawton tomorrow, Sunday, the 6th of September at 11 o'clock Mass in Killa, and everybody, Gokania, is welcome. Time for us to take a commercial break. We're heading down to Waterford City. We're joining Paul Malogue directly after this short commercial break.
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11: The Saturday Morning Show, incorporating the Rural Report, is brought to you by Dennis Broderick & Sons, 165 North Main Street, Youghal, supplying Dulux and Ronseal products to the people of Youghal and the surrounding areas for over 25 years.
1: Fáilte leis an Clare and Claudia, very welcome back to the programme there. Just before the ad break there, where we listened to Mary Daly talking all about what's happened there in Kildare last of the summer wine. And don't forget, they'll be celebrating the music of Father Liam Lawton tomorrow at 11 o'clock Mass in Kildare Church. Before that, of course, we were talking to Dave Edwards, and of course, he's playing the part of William D there in the production, Youghal Little Theatre's production of The Field. From now, we head down to Waterford City and we join Paul Maloke there from the Munster Express. Well, now, to give us a round-up of the weekend's proceedings as regards to sporting activities, we will be joining Paul Maloke now in a couple of seconds' time there when we get the right details out there. See, this is what happens. Just goes to show, it's live radio there and mistakes can be made now and again. Good morning, Paul, and indeed you're very, very welcome. And welcome back after a little break.
12: Thanks, Noel. Good morning, and good morning to the listeners. Nice little break, nice refresher, come back all full of beans now, ready to go.
1: Oh, yeah, it's very important to recharge the batteries, isn't it?
12: It is.
1: Important to charge the batteries. Yeah.
12: So, I'll start in there. There's loads happening in West Waterford. I'll start with the Park Hotel in Dungarvan.
1: Yes.
12: They've announced the largest expansion to their premises there since they first opened back in 1990.
1: Go ahead.
12: It's €4 million investment. And
1: my goodness.
12: It's a lot of money. Yeah. And it's going to include development of 21 new family bedrooms. So that increases the hotel capacity from 84 rooms to 105. And there's also going to be 30 new jobs created as a result of the development.
1: Brilliant. Absolutely. Brilliant. It just goes to show what great faith they have in the community and in the business down there.
12: So those jobs that they'll be created across accommodation, food and beverage and hotel operations. And they said there's going to be an upgrade of the hotel's garden bar and their leisure centre facilities. And just as you were saying there, it's timely because it creates more bed space for visitors and tourists.
1: It does, of course.
12: Something West Waterford's needed just to encourage people to stay in overnight visits.
1: Exactly, And they're tackling it now at the right time, I suppose, because by next season it should be up and running, I would imagine.
12: Oh, definitely, yeah. And you know, with the popularity of the Greenway and other things that are happening around here.
1: Exactly, so, yeah, exactly. Definitely. Certainly.
12: Yeah, it's a landmark investment and an exciting chapter for the hotel.
1: Oh my goodness, it is a course, you know.
12: Yeah, so, it seems that a new resident of West Waterford, James Dyson, just up the road from you and you all there, Ballinatree, yes. Yeah, he's raised the ire of locals, just in relation to access to Temple Michael Graveyard. It seems a newly installed barrier limits access to the car park and to the graveyard. So it's understood Waterford Council, they're acquiring legal advice in relation to the matter, as it also concerns a traditional right-of-way that's existed there, I suppose, for centuries.
1: Yeah, I think that, you know, there's two sides to it, I think, to tell you the truth. Because up to this, you see, it wasn't... you know, there was no restriction at now. But I do understand, from what I understand, there is a buzzer system that if anybody wants to see it, we say within, you would say, daylight hours or whatever the case may be, just press a button and they're allowed into it. Now, it pleases the thing. You know, there is access there, like, but it's basically, I suppose, it's on private property. You know,
12: that's
1: so
12: right,
1: I know that there's right of ways there and the whole lot, but you know, I think the Dyson Company, I think, have issued a statement to that effect, that it has been, you know, it is accessible to any member of the public. You know, you just go in, press a button, and apparently there's a camera looking at you, and they allow you in, and off you go.
12: That's the estate now, is it?
1: No, that's talking, not to the estate, it's into Mullana Abbey, because Mullana Abbey, actually, not into the estate, the estate is private, I think, as well, you know, that's his own,
12: That's private, yeah, Oh, I didn't realise that, what I understood earlier in the week, they were kicking up, because I think there was a sign went up, said no access after 4:30, but I didn't realise that the...
1: Well, there is a buzzer system there now, I suppose, you know, and a lot of these places, I suppose, like, when you look at the likes of, we'll say, St. Mary's Church here, you know, it's the same thing. There's no access after 4:30, you know, and there's no access to a lot of these places after, we'll say, business hours or whatever the case may be,
12: Business hours, yeah.
1: Yeah, so, the jury's out, you know, one way or the other, you know.
12: Yeah, I suppose, especially if there was antisocial behaviour happening, at least this way they can keep an eye on.
1: Exactly,
12: I think
1: this is Mr. Dyson's point, I think, to tell you the truth. At least now it has been placed some way anyway, you know?
12: Yeah. That's grand. But one interesting thing I noted about it was that if you follow the pathway down to the river, you come to a section of the embankment that was actually used in the filming of the 1975 Stanley Kubrick film, Barry Lyndon,
1: that's right, yeah. It was filmed there,
12: That's right, yeah. It was the Jewel at Dawn, I think. So if, you know, I haven't been there ever, but I might take a visit there just to have a look at it.
1: It's absolutely fascinating, you know, fascinating.
12: Definitely, yeah. But, if that's what's happening, I keep an eye on it to see if anything further develops in that.
1: Yes.
12: Nice story, yeah. That's grand. Bouillon Port Lauraga, they're hosting a community health and wellness event at the Park Hotel Dungarvan. That's this coming Tuesday, the 8th of September, from 2 p.m. to 6 p.m.
1: Yes.
12: There's going to be a particular focus on mental health, well-being and social inclusion. Mayor of the City and County of Waterford, Councillor Liam Braswell, he launched the event on the day. Now, Mayor Braswell, he's a keen advocate of mental health and suicide awareness.
1: Yes, I believe so,
12: This is a free event, it's informal, and it's open to everyone. So whether you're looking for information for yourself or for someone you care about, or if you just want to try a well-being workshop, you can drop in any time between 2 p.m. and 6 p.m. And that's this Tuesday, the 8th of September, at the Park Hotel in Dungarvan.
1: Very good, very good.
12: And then there's another mental health event being held. This time it's going to take place at Ballyduff GA grounds on Saturday, the 19th of September.
1: Oh, yes.
12: This is a community well-being day, and it's being held by West Waterford Mental Health Awareness Group. So the Ballyduff event, that will begin at 11 a.m. and finish at 3 p.m. And there's going to be various events at it then throughout that time. So this is also a free event, and people can just turn up between 11 and 3 and just join in for whatever little bits and pieces they have going on there.
1: Yes.
12: Earlier in the week, it was revealed that anyone travelling between Ireland and Britain will now be required to carry a valid passport if you're taking the ferry. So anyone, if you're heading over to Britain in the coming weeks, just visit Balta's, and that, should take note. It was Irish Ferries actually made the announcement during the week, and the new requirement is going to be coming into force from Monday the 28th of September.
1: Yes, I think this is one of the kickbacks of Brexit, isn't it?
12: It's Brexit, yeah. I think so.
1: Yeah.
12: I think previously you could use a driver's license.
1: A driver's license, because we had, there was free, there was free movement in all European countries. But since that's Britain left the EU, there is just, because basically you're moving from an EU country to a non-EU country.
12: But this new requirement, it's been brought in, it's Britain's border force, they're calling it.
1: Yes, yes.
12: So if anyone's thinking of heading over to England, Wales or Scotland, they'll need to check their passport is valid and in date.
1: Yes.
12: Residents of Capoquinan District, they're going to benefit from a new Meals on Wheels service.
1: Oh, yes.
12: That'll be available from October. It's a HSC-funded service, and it will operate in a 10-kilometre radius of Capoquinan, and the meals will be prepared by tallow-based Carney Catering.
1: Mm-hmm. Very good, yeah.
12: Yep. Gráinne Monaghan of Capoquinan Community Development Group and Bridget Lombard of Capoquinan Daycare Centre, they prepared a business plan. And local GP Dr. Derek Casey backed her efforts, and this is what convinced the HSE to establish the service.
1: Oh, brilliant.
12: Well done. That's good work on their part.
1: We've
12: done congratulations here to Eddie Reykjavik of Finnsk Valley Athletic Club. He won a gold medal there representing Ireland at the under-18 Scottish Championships in Aberdeen recently.
1: Bullabus.
12: Yeah, well done, Eddie. He competed in the 110-metre hurdles, and under windy conditions, he stormed ahead with a finishing time of 14.55 seconds.
1: Fair play to him.
12: Well done to Eddie. Yep, he brought gold back with him. People are invited to come and pray and receive blessings during the visit of their first-class relics of St. Zelie and St. Louis Martin. They're the first canonised couple, and their beloved daughter, St. Therese, which will be at the Carmelite Monastery in Tallow from Friday the 11th to Sunday the 13th of September.
1: Very nice, yeah.
12: And then finally, on Sunday the 20th of September next, there's going to be a special mass celebrated by Bishop Alphonsus Colman at Mount Millery Abbey at 10:30 a.m. And this will be followed by a community reception. It's being titled as a reopening mass. And there's an invitation from the Ave Maria University, that's based in Florida.
1: We were talking about that actually, because I think they took over. They're running a Mount Millery, yeah.
12: That's it, yeah. So they're invited to both the mass and the reception afterwards.
1: Lovely.
12: Yeah, it's in celebration of the Abbey being reopened as a place of prayer, study, work, and hospitality. I understand there's going to be 100 American students that will be spending a semester studying at Mount Millery from, I think it's from this month, from September.
1: Yeah. It's great to see the place continuing on, isn't it?
12: It is. Yes. Fantastic. So on the day, the mass is going to begin at 10:30 in the morning. The university has asked the local community to come celebrate with them. An RSVP is not necessary, but they're expecting over 1,000 people to attend it.
1: Oh, fair play. Yeah, very good.
12: That's a good turnout. What that means, seating is going to be limited, and they're advising people to come early to it. And then the guests are then invited to remain after the mass for the reception, and that will be held in the community centre just down the hill there from the Abbey.
1: Yes.
12: The university has said that together with the Cistercian Order, they're committed to preserving the Abbey's heritage while investing in its future for the benefit of pilgrims, visitors, students and the local community. So it's all positive for Mount Millery.
1: It's great, actually. It's absolutely brilliant.
12: That's brilliant.
1: Great to see it, because to be horrible to see it just lying there, decaying. It's great to see it being used, you know?
12: Yeah. Mm. A lot of people had fears that it would fall to rack and ruin. Do you remember when
1: that's
12: the monks left over
1: exactly.
12: a year ago?
1: That was the big danger, I think, that people had. Yeah,
12: that's it. So it's coming back to life. So it's all positive for Mount Millery.
1: Indeed.
12: So, no, that's all for me this week, but I'll be back next week.
1: Okay, Paul, listen, great to have you back, and indeed, thanks so much for compiling the notes, and we'll certainly look forward to your input again next week, Lacuna Day.
12: Dermilimahagat.
1: No problem at all. Take care.
13: And indeed, that's Paul Minogue there from the Munster Express there. And as I said, we'll be joining him again next week. We head up to the halfway bar, Dunnadock area, and we join Jim O'Keefe.
14: Good morning, Jim. And indeed, you're very, very welcome to the programme. And thanks so much for taking the time out to compile the notes, as we always say to you each and every week.
15: Morning, all, and good morning to all our listeners.
14: Indeed.
15: A mild week, I suppose. Warm,
14: a mild
15: warm and dry like it is, and a bit of rain in between.
14: A small bit of rain.
15: The time of year, we can't complain, can we?
14: We can't complain. I think the ground is softening out a little bit, isn't it?
15: That is, yeah.
14: Oh, it is.
15: The grass is starting to grow away again a bit.
14: Oh, sure. Listen, yeah, exactly. We'll have to take that. We'll have a late exit, a late entry for the lawnmowers, I'd say. Yeah. Anyway.
15: The last of the summer wine was a great success last weekend.
14: I believe so, in Killa. It was very well attended. Yeah,
15: all was full up, and it was a great show. Thanks to Mary Pither.
14: Fair play to her.
15: And as I meant about hello to Mary and Tommy. I met him at the Tellerhurst Fair. You know.
14: Oh yes.
15: So
14: yes.
15: You know, she's a mighty great woman.
14: Mighty woman, Arthur. My God, she's a real live wire, isn't she?
15: And as we mentioned, the horse fair, there was a big crowd at the fair.
14: Was there?
15: Numbers of horses kind of were going back a bit at the fairs. But I think
14: that would be probably nationwide, because let's face it, I suppose if you're in the market, we say, for buying a good horse, and you'd know this above anybody else, you wouldn't be going to the likes of, I suppose, these horse fairs, would you?
15: Well, I suppose if you were on the side of caution, and you might see a horse that would suit you, and if the horse is genuine and everything, normally what you can do in them situation is you probably could buy the horse and maybe get a trial him or whatever for a week or whatever, and you know, everyone would be grand. So in that scenario, you probably could buy a good horse at a fair, but just to go out and buy a horse, you don't know.
14: Yeah, you want to be, I suppose, yeah.
15: Beware, you know.
14: Well, this is it, exactly. You want to, like yourself, you'd want to know your stuff going there.
15: Well, you wouldn't, anything has to be doped or anything. You don't know, you see.
14: Oh, yes, that's true, too. You know? Yeah, that's true, too, I suppose.
15: So
14: yeah,
15: you could bring him home. He could be a hardy boy, you know.
14: Oh, he could be a hardy boy, but once you get home, he could fall asleep for a week. Yeah.
15: But, there was a good crowd on the streets. And
14: good.
15: There was a great buzz altogether then there on Thursday night. And there was people that were doing a bit of line dancing
14: on
15: the street.
14: Yeah.
15: And there's a fellow to be there. He's not a karaoke, but he plays music. And there's music playing, you see, and he's singing along with the music.
14: Oh, yes.
15: He does a mighty kind of an act and things. And he really gets the crowd going, you know, and this is a great old crack, but
14: of course,
15: there was a bit and I see some of our own people now from the Inch Dancing Gang doing a bit of line dancing and stuff.
14: But of course, I suppose Tallahorse Fair, it really marks the end, I suppose, of the outdoor activity. It's kind of an end marker for the season.
15: Well, sure,
14: it?
15: I suppose it is to a small bit, but the rain came in just kind of, I suppose, as we said, the outdoor stuff was kind of more or less finishing, so they got the evening out.
14: They just escaped.
15: So I was in Dungarvan there last Sunday, you know, and I was sitting in the shopping mall, and watching people up and down and going and coming about their business.
14: Yes.
15: And, do you know, it just struck my mind there. And so many people there who are caring for people, carers out with people out for the day. And, you know, I was just saying, what fantastic and great people they are, the way they look after other people. And, they're kind of the unsung heroes of the country, really, you know.
14: Yeah, and a lot of them have taken on that on a voluntary basis.
15: They have, you know. Just,
14: yeah, that's there's no, when you think of it, a voluntary carer like that, there's no money going to pay them for what they do.
15: No, and what I see then is, at times, you see the government trying to cut the few bob that them people are getting, which when they should only be increasing it, you know.
14: Yeah, exactly. This, exactly,
15: but it
14: yeah,
15: just,
14: yeah.
15: just as I was sitting there and watching everybody up and down, but I did come across a lot of people looking after people, and I was saying, what great people, you know?
14: Yes,
15: Just I was watching away, and I just spared the thought for them.
14: Good.
15: God bless them all for what they do.
14: Indeed, indeed, indeed. It isn't too many people, I suppose, to give them so much recognition.
15: Well, they should,
14: because,
15: really. But
14: yeah, anyway, they should, because they are the unsung heroes.
15: There's a meeting for the first communions, first Holy Communions, the parents of the first Holy Communion children.
14: Yes.
15: And it'll be have I written down the night? Look, it'll be on, I haven't the parish leaflet yet, like.
14: Yes.
15: Have I the right? I haven't the night. I'm basically, you know.
14: No problem at all. So if anybody wants to.
15: It's on this week anyway. It's 7 p.m. Killa and Coyle, and that'll be in Killa School.
14: Yes.
15: And 8 p.m. then to be in Shin Park in Inch School. But to be on the leaflet anyway.
14: It'll be on the leaflet if anybody's interested. You get the parish leaflet, and the exact times will be on that.
15: Yeah, the Ballysaggart fundraiser is on Sunday the 13th, but On next Sunday, the 16th, there's a fundraiser for the Dungarvan Foxhounds, and that'll be
14: yes.
15: Capoquin.
14: Capoquin, yes. Yes,
15: yeah, Capoquin. So,
14: there's two events coming up, yeah?
15: Yoga classes then start in the Inch Community Centre on Wednesday, the 16th of September, 7:30.
14: All right.
15: €15 per class, beginners welcome.
14: Mm-hmm.
15: And the number there is 085-19-15180.
14: All right.
15: Anyway, I'll give it a mention again next week. And nice feature this week on Michael Farrell of the Sunfield Bear on the Farrell's Journal.
14: Oh, lovely.
15: And it was just basically to do with his life as a farmer and his life as a publican, you know?
14: Right.
15: So I suppose, like, Michael there again would be, a lot of people would class that pub as, and also the pub in Yall, but it's kind of rural to its own extent, and a lot of rural people go there, you know.
14: It is. It's very strategically placed, I suppose, there just in the outskirts of town, because it does pick up an awful lot of trade, and Michael does pick up an awful lot of trade, I suppose, from the caravan people and the holiday makers. And
15: the community and country people go there as well, you know.
14: And in fairness, he's a gentleman, in fairness to boot. An absolute gentleman.
15: He is a great supporter of the CRY and that, you know.
14: Absolutely, absolutely.
15: As we rant about him there, we'll thank him for what he does for CRY.
14: Not alone for CRY, but I do know that he does an awful lot of work behind the scenes as well. So, bull a bus to Michael.
15: Bull a bus, Michael, and thanks.
14: Exactly,
15: and
14: thank you.
15: Feature.
14: Yeah, exactly.
15: No, that stuff in the churches was, again, just to remind people again, the mass tonight has changed to 6 p.m. and it's going to be 6 p.m. going forward. That'll be in Killa Church.
14: Yes.
15: 9:30 then. And tomorrow morning in Inch and 11 in Killa. So we're back, we had 11 back in Killa.
14: Very good.
15: Celebration of the Word and Holy Communion then Tuesday at 10 p.m. in Killa. And then Wednesday and Friday, Mass at 10 a.m. Thursday then Mass in Inch at 10 a.m. Renovations are going on in the church at the moment. And just look, they're doing work on the roof and stuff, but look, stuff around there. Just be wary and just keep out.
14: Just be exactly mindful. It's a building site at the moment, so be mindful of it. Yeah,
15: basically, yeah. So just be careful on that. Now, the practice dance, you know, this is important again. In Community Centre, it's every Monday night. Now, the times have changed now at the moment. They'll have to change their times. It'll be starting now at 7:30 instead of 8 o'clock.
14: 7:30, so bear that my patrons going, it's starting half an hour earlier
15: and finish in a half an hour, so it's a 7:30 now to 10.
14: Yes.
15: And like that again, as I said, a lot of the dancers were in Teledon night, you know, doing a bit of line dancing and stuff in the street and enjoying themselves.
14: Exactly. Display.
15: They go on well there and they have their cup of tea and a few cakes and stuff at the interval, and it's going great. So look, keep it up there now again for the winter, you know?
14: Exactly.
15: The Monday Club, they'll be kicking off now again. They're like the doll, they'll be coming back again. September meeting takes place Monday, September the 7th in the Killer Hall, and a warm welcome and a cup of tea awaits everybody.
14: Very good.
15: 10:30 a.m.
14: Very good.
15: And on Wednesday then, on Wednesday then, September the 16th, they're going to a heritage and discovery park located in Ireland's most famous peatland, the Bogavellen in West Kildare. And yeah, they're going to some museum and stuff there. And the parting killer at 9:15 a.m. and returning approximately 9:30, and a cost of €60, and that's been subsidised by the Monday Club.
14: Very good.
15: And of course, you know, they have the walking group in as well, and that meets as well, you know, in conjunction with the meetings. So, look, anybody's involved in the Monday Club know all about that anyway.
14: They do, in fairness, and you do, yeah.
15: And the Killer Camogie clothes collection every Tuesday, 6:30 to 7:30 until October 13th, and that's in the Killer GA pitch. I think I have most stuff there now, except we do the lotter.
14: Yes.
15: Killer GA lotter jackpot was 12,600, and there was no jackpot winner.
14: Right, right.
15: The numbers drawn were 4, 12, 23, and 26. €30 to Valerie Cahill, Mary O'Leary Fahey, Guivine O'Driscoll, and Olin and Deirdre Coleman. Next week's jackpot is 12,800. Thanks to all the sponsors who sponsor weekly.
14: Very good.
15: And to Noel Garden Contractor, main sponsor, Killer GA.
14: Indeed, without his sponsorship, like, they wouldn't be able to go ahead. Yeah.
15: Well, so look, I suppose there's different people sponsoring different
14: there
15: things.
14: Is, fairness, he's the main sponsor. He stepped up to the plate, yeah.
15: The defibrillators outside Canelian Rochford Main Street Killer. There's one in the Killer GA Hall when the hall is open.
14: Right.
15: Mount Chunic outside Powers Bear, Lacquer outside the Halfway Bear, one outside Park, Inch and Kyle School, one outside the Burgess Filling Station. And finally then, the date occurred there during the week of Kitty O'Callaghan there from Knockanore. And Kitty passed away, and she preceded by her husband Patrick. And yes, she had a son Dermot, and her parents Mary and John, her brother Pat and Jimmy.
14: Right, and, right.
15: Her family, her sons, John, Patrick, Francis, her daughter, Dolores, Catherine, Jean, and Claire. And, one of her sons lives in the parish. I think it's Francis. He's in the, he's a member of the Killer Gun Club,
14: right,
15: with us. And,
14: yeah,
15: and the daughter married to Edmund Joyce, their little neighbor. So the light of heaven, to Mrs. Kitty O'Callaghan.
14: Indeed, indeed.
15: And mercy on her soul. And then they did a record of Eddie Toomey there, McGeela.
14: Poor Eddie, poor Eddie. My God, sure, everybody knew Eddie.
15: Yeah. The love husbands of Marion and love and fairs of Sean and Paul. Now, he had a brother, Billy, and his other brother, Vincent.
14: Yes.
15: And he'll be sadly missed by all his neighbours and all his friends. Now, I suppose, on my work in life in Derrygold, I work with Eddie Toomey.
14: You did indeed. You did indeed.
15: He was our electrician on call. And
14: he was.
15: A very, very straight and honest and nice person.
14: I know. I had dealings with Eddie down through my time in the ESB, and a gentleman to boot. Always very, very obliging, I have to say that.
15: I don't believe it. I ever heard the man say a bad word about anybody, which is a great compliment to anybody.
14: He never had, he had an enemy in the world, I'd say, you know.
15: No, great technical mind. And,
14: brilliant, you know, absolutely brilliant.
15: Those things go on because, like, in the job that Eddie had, you know, I mean, we could have, if we get a breakdown like, with a machine, there could be five or six fetches of cheese coming down. Like, and if Eddie couldn't get the gear going, you know, it could cause an awful lot of pressure for everybody in the
14: plant. Of course it would. Like, there was so
15: but
14: much.
15: He'd pull some few wires in somewhere around and he'd get her up and running.
14: No better buy.
15: So, sadly, he passed from us during the week. And, you know, I suppose he'll be missed in the locality for a grand old to Paul and to his wife Marion and Paul and Sean and all his family and his neighbours and his friends, the light of heaven to Eddie and may he rest in peace.
14: Indeed, and we offer our deepest sympathy to my family this morning.
15: Exactly, guy. Because he was one of the good guys, you know.
14: One of the good ones. Oh God, he was. Yeah, one he was.
15: And on that very sad note, we'll finish up tonight, Noel.
14: Okay, listen, that's brilliant.

0: huge win in DTBDSA Championship, defeating Erin's Own. They won by 10 points.
1: Brilliant, yeah.
0: It's now into the quarterfinals, where they have an East Cork derby in 2 weeks' time. They take on Middleton.
1: Right.
0: Local derby. So big game for the All side in 2 weeks' time. In other matters, Hadda had a big win themselves, and they advance now. They go forward to take on Mallow in 2 weeks' time. They had a win over Kilbritton last night. And at the other end of the tables, in the Intermediate A last night, Russell Rovers were defeated, and they are actually in the relegation playoff against Ballygiblin up there from Mitchelstown.
1: Right.
0: Those games will take place in 2 weeks' time. Yeah. In their own local East Cork Junior Hurling Championship, Noel, there was a game last night, and a win for Killa. They had a 10-point win over Carrick Navarre last night. A 9-point win, I should say, 121 to 15 points. So a win for Killa. That puts them straight into a semi-final in 2 weeks' time. We've one game left in that championship that sees the Dungourney and Sarsfields game tonight at 8 o'clock. Now, it's a busy weekend in GAA, Noel. We won't go through all the fixtures.
1: No,
0: but just
1: the local ones. See,
0: teams are in action this evening. Killa Seniors, they're taking on the Pearshig this evening. That game is at 5:30 down in Middleton. That's a huge encounter. The winner of that game qualifies for the quarterfinal.
1: That's a big one. Killa versus the Pearshig. What are the pundits saying about it? Because as we all know, you know, very, very hard to beat some of the city teams like that.
0: Yeah, it is. Now, these two sides have put up some great encounters over the past couple of seasons. Some of the professionals in the county are saying that the Pearshig are just a little bit step further ahead this year. And are the slight favourites with the odds makers. And they've welcomed back Ross O'Sullivan in their last game, which will be a huge addition for them. He's a former Cork under-20 player. But as we know, with Killa, they're Remy O'Hurlers at the moment. The likes of Barry Walsh, of course, who played senior hurling with Cork this year, is in a huge vein of form. And if he can come to the table the way he did against the Pearshig last season, you know, Killa could have a big say in that game later this evening. In other matters, Carrick Toole take on Ballinhassig in a must-win encounter for Carrick Toole at 5:30. Watergrass Hill and Blarney, top of the table clash in Group A, while Castle Lyons are facing relegation at the opposite end of the table.
1: Nice.
0: In the Premier Junior 3:30, Catron's take on Tracton this evening. And then tomorrow in the Senior A Hurling Championship, Fáil na n-Eels take on Gen Rovers at 4 o'clock. That's in Carrick Toole. Middleton take on Bright Rovers at the same time. That's out in Catterlag. And then tomorrow afternoon, well, there's two huge encounters from an East Cork point of view. Clyne take on Liz Gould in Shanagarry. Clyne looking to try and cement their spot at the top of the table and qualify for a semi-final. Well, Liz Gould trying to avoid relegation at the other end of the table.
1: Clyne are favourites, aren't they?
0: Clyne are favourites. They would be favourites. And then at the other end, in between the two of them, a huge parish rivalry out in Killa tomorrow, as Dungourney take on Castlemartyr at 2 o'clock. We'll just, I suppose, reminisce of the old days of the Junior Hurling Championship.
1: Tomorrow. Well, we're certainly looking forward to that, because those two teams actually, they really clashed the ash, didn't they?
0: Yeah. It is. And, you know, good old parish rivalry.
1: You can't beat it. And that's, of course, that's in Kennedy Field tomorrow in Killa at 2 o'clock, isn't it?
0: Yeah, absolutely. Yeah. And I suppose, Noel, for anyone going to games over the next day, you know, between today or tomorrow, whether it is junior hurling or the county championships, just make sure you're heading out early tomorrow, today or tomorrow, to get a early advantage point and get a good parking position, because it's going to be a busy couple of days for all the teams.
1: It is indeed. It is indeed. And of course, that's the GAA side of it, of course. And again, turning our attention, I suppose, to the snooker side of it. Huge weekend for snooker, isn't it?
0: Yeah, it was huge couple of days. The ICC was being held at the All CYMS, and I suppose from the outset, I just wanted to commend Brendan Cooney and all the lads down at the CYMS for all the work they've put in over the past couple of weeks and months, really. There's been huge work going in on the background. But in the end, Scotland retaining their title, Noel, after huge wins during the week. They fought off the challenges of Ireland, Malta, France and the Republic of Ireland, Northern Ireland, I should say, because the Irish teams were split. So, you know, huge wins. Like, just to give an example, Scotland yesterday had a 27-0 win over France yesterday, which was a humongous win yesterday. So, but fair play.

0: everybody involved.
1: It is, and you know, it's a great, as you said earlier, at the outset there, like, it's a great indication of the club here, like, from very humble beginnings. Brendan Cooney and company there, you're really going international at this stage, isn't it?
0: Absolutely, no, look, and to be fair to the likes of Brendan and Ross Bullman and many more of the lads down there, they've been competing at a national level quite competitively for the last number of years. We've been covering the Munster Championships, the All-Ireland Championships, but as well as that, of course, internationally, and we've seen Ross competing at the, you know, qualifiers for national world tournaments over the past couple of seasons, and now the young guns are starting to come through. Young Cathal Horgan, just to name a player there, underage, you know, who is flying coming forward. So it's great to see Noel and the snooker club down there at the Marketplace is going from strength to strength indeed.
1: Absolutely, and we're so proud of them there, like as I said, they're from very humble beginnings back in the days of the League of the Cross Hall, like, to go from there, and like the premises now are state of the art.
0: Absolutely, and they've got facilities that are completely state of the art as well, and everybody has been enjoying their stay from during the week. You know, I've got some really good reviews of what people have been enjoying, especially around town as well, Noel, which
1: yes,
0: is really positive to see that the visitors who have come over with the players that they've enjoyed their week around the All as well.
1: And that's the other side of it. Like, look what it does for the tourism, because each of those players, like, will bring on probably their family members or whatever the case, maybe friends or relations or whatever the case may be.
0: Absolutely.
1: So that's marvellous for the town.
0: 100%. And that's what the whole thing is about. You
1: exactly.
0: know, you're just trying to open up the door for people to move forward in, and it's great to see.
1: Great to see it. Absolutely. I think it's happening in the state of in the state of sporting activities for the weekend,
0: well,
1: Patrick.
0: I suppose we reminisce, not to mention, I suppose, the big fight tonight.
1: Of course,
0: in Croke Park, Katie Taylor on her swan song. Just turned 40 a couple of weeks ago. Noel, you know, she took up the boxing gloves at the tender age of 9 with her father, Pete. And tonight, after, I suppose, She's one of the greatest sporting legends that this country has ever produced and has ever seen. And I suppose, you know, right at home, you know, where she's been looking for, as a dreaming girl that changed into professional in the early days of October 2016 after winning 2 gold medals at the Olympics at both London and Rio de Janeiro. You know, the swan song comes to an end after a storybook career. 26 fights, 12 by way of knockout, 1 defeat in those 26. You know, it's going to be a storybook finish this evening. And of course, you know, great news to have us on national television as well, Noel.
1: Yes.
0: First time that RT will cover a professional fight in well over a decade at this stage. You know, and it's great to see. And everybody, the gig was sold out within a matter of days. 83,000 going to headquarters tonight to watch the big card, which is a huge card indeed, Noel, but obviously the main event just after 10 o'clock.
1: Oh, we'll certainly be, we'll be glued to our screens at that, like, and as you said, at the tender age of 40, like, she's hanging up the boxing gloves, and she can look back in pride at such a glittering career, as you say.
0: For sure, Noel, you know, she's been a two-time undisputed champion of the world, and tonight she's looking to sign off to make a 3-time. She's got 4 of the 5 belts available to her. She's just looking to pick up the IBO championship. Now she's got the WBA, WBC, IBF and WBO super lightweight titles, and she's looking to pick up the one remaining one from her French opponent, Floria Pilly, from France. She's out there in Saint-Denis, just outside Paris. An unexpected fighter, really. Not many people would have picked to have a swan song fight against. Many thought she was going to go back against Serrano, Amanda Serrano, or Charlotte Taylor, but you know, here it is. This is it.
1: For
0: many people, paid the big bucks to go and see one of the greatest moments. And I suppose when you look back during the year and all, you say about the Mayo footballers that, you know, many people will say that was an I'll be there moment. Well, this will be one of those moments.
1: It will say
0: I was there when Katie Taylor last fought.
1: Definitely. And win, lose, or draw, we're so proud of her.
0: Ah, look, Noel, it's a heroic career, and what she's done for sport, but Irish women's sport in particular, and just giving that drive forward for women in sports to get themselves out there, get themselves in front of the stage. And we see so many sports now, you know, the rowers last week picking up goals. The swimmers had goals 2 weeks ago in Paris. We saw the women in Birmingham picking up athletics, Rashida Adeleke picking up silver in the 200 metres. Do you know, like, what Katie Taylor, she's been a trailblazer in her own right.
1: Yes.
0: And, you know, this is really setting her off into the sunset for many years to come.
1: And she's a role model. She's a role model for young people, coming up as well.
0: And even for boxing itself, you know, which has gone through tumultuous times over the last decade in a professional point of view. But from an amateur point of view, Ireland have been very much to the fore, leading the way in many facets. And this lady, of course, turning from amateur to professional, she's just turned so many lives of young people around in a positive fashion. And look, you know, we all obviously wish her the best tonight. And
1: we hopefully
0: get the right results tonight. You don't deserve it, Noel. You have to work for
1: it. Exactly.
0: You know, she's been very concentrated on it. Yeah.
1: As you well know, Patrick, you have to work for it. Listen, Patrick, it's been great talking to you. And indeed, thank you so much for taking the time out to give us an idea of what's happening in the sporting world.
0: No problem, Noel. Very good morning, dear.
1: Thanks a lot. Take care. There you are. And of course, that's Patrick Mulcahy there. And he'll be back again this time next week, again, giving us a sports roundup. Now, just an email in here that says, Community Radio All, I'm getting in touch to ask if Community Radio All would be able to mention to a local toy collection taking place throughout September in aid of the Children's Health Foundation. And she goes on to say, the writer goes on to say that my daughter Julia is 15 and representing Cork as Miss Teen Cork. She'll be competing for the Miss Teen Ireland title on October the 3rd this year. And as part of her community work, Julia is collecting new unopened toys throughout the month of September. The toys will be donated to the Children's Health Foundation to be given to children in hospital as Christmas presents for them to open on Christmas Day. Great idea. And donations can be dropped off at your library throughout September. It would mean so much if you could mention the collection on air. We certainly do, only too delighted to mention on air, and encourage people in the local community to donate new unopened toys if they're able to. They're hoping to collect as many Christmas presents as possible for children who may be spending Christmas in hospital, and help spreading the word would be very much appreciated. Thank you so much for your support. Nice email in there, and we're only too delighted to help. So there, if you have any new unopened toys, can you donate them there to your library there throughout the month of September for a very, very worthy cause. Right, heading up to Ladies Bridge area, and indeed we'll be joining Dennis O'Flynn. Good morning, Dennis O'Flynn, and welcome to the programme.
2: Morning, Noel. How are you this morning?
1: I'm not too bad at all. Yourself this morning?
2: Can't complain, boy. Can't complain. Nice morning.
1: Lovely morning. A beautiful morning, indeed.
2: The weekend wouldn't be great, but look, we just have to...
1: Exactly.
2: And, you know, great news there on yours win last night. I was delighted for me because there's a lot of work.
1: Absolutely.
2: A lot of work in your own, so it's great to see you turn like yours.
1: Yes.
2: You know, still in the championship, so it's great.
1: Still there, yeah.
2: Talk about Yarn, Noel. We were down there on Thursday night at Junior Hurling Championship between Fardines and Cove. And Noel, I obviously Yarn is a lovely place on the fine day. But by gee, up in Club Arbus on a wet night.
1: The wind from the east and the west and the north and the south, you get it up there.
2: Oh, it's
1: an airy place.
2: Absolutely unreal.
1: Yes,
2: the rain and the wind.
1: Of course.
2: But look, unfortunately, we were beaten. We gave Cove a good shock. And unfortunately, we were beaten tonight.
1: Yeah.
2: But, such is the results. With that in mind, Noel, we have a big game on Sunday, tomorrow Sunday against Stiglin at 4 o'clock in Carrickjewel, and this is a nearly do or die game.
1: Right.
2: Or we could be in the relegation playoff. So we're trying to avoid that and see what happens.
1: Indeed.
2: 4 o'clock tomorrow against Stiglin.
1: Yeah.
2: And then on Monday night, we have Junior Hurling D against Dungarney in Havoyne at 7:30, and the Junior D team are going well.
1: Very good.
2: And there's a great band there between them all, and it's nice to see them. So, if you're more supporters down there in Havoyne on Monday night at the half seven, would be the lover.
1: Excellent.
2: With that said, Noel, the Camogies, they had a great win last week and over Brian Dillon's, and they're into their third game now against Waterford Sale this evening in Castle Road at 5:30 in the Premier Intermediate Camogie Championship. So,
1: the best look
2: as well to the Camogies. The GA Laffles Hill last night, Noel, and 7-8 was the jackpot. Numbers on before 8, 10, and 14. There was no winner.
1: No winner, right?
2: There was four match trees: Daniel and Jim Ryan, Aaron Keane, Christy Connolly, and Dave Cahan. And they get €25 each. Next week's starting will be 8,000.
1: How bad?
2: On Friday the 11th. The A4 in Latter was held on last Monday night, and numbers drawn there were 17, 18, 21, and 27.
1: Right.
2: The jackpot was £7,400. There was no winner, and there was no winner of the match trees.
1: Mm.
2: So next week's jackpot on Monday night in the attached will be 7-6, and the match trees will be $200. Call tonight, no, it's coming up there. The month
1: it is
2: of
1: September is indeed.
2: Is moving on there. And the 18th of September, there's going to be call tonight.
1: Yes.
2: In Bermacorda, and come down with me is the 10th of October. And the 12th anniversary of the founding of the Bermacorda Lisbon Community Council will be on the 21st of November, and we'll have more info on that.
1: As time goes on, yeah.
2: Sunday the 20th, Noel, is the Care Truck and Tractor Fundraising Day in Kilquid National School.
1: It is indeed, yeah. It is indeed,
2: That's coming up shortly, so we'd like to wish him the best of luck there, and hopefully for a joy there. And the funds for that are going there to the school development plan.
1: Very good. Very good.
2: Social badminton for adults on Wednesday mornings at 11:30 to 11. At 9:30 to 11:30, and new members are welcome, and beginners are also welcome. So if you have nothing to do on the Wednesday morning there between 9:30 and 11, the badminton club there will be open.
1: Right. Very good.
2: Go on, Phil, and all the dates that there is there. Sunday the 13th, which is tomorrow week, is a cake book and plant sale in Ladysbridge Hall there from 11 to 1.
1: Right.
2: Monday the 14th is Ladysbridge Book Club in the Tetch. That's Monday week. And then Tuesday week, the 15th, is Cora Christina, the Irish Conversation by the Fire in the Tetch. And certainly they are all important things there in all 2021. With the change in the diocese and changes, Noel.
1: Oh, that's right. It's changes. This
2: This weekend is our last full weekend with Father Chris.
1: Right.
2: After nearly nine years, he's moving to Bodifant.
1: Right.
2: And he's also be administrator in the Scarlet and Trushstone. So
1: he'll have
2: a big job up there.
1: Most of these have now, haven't they?
2: There are multiple parishes now.
1: Yeah.
2: So this is our last weekend masses with Father Chris.
1: Ah, yes.
2: And the Vigil Mass is at 7 o'clock in Belmacorda, and the Sunday morning Mass will be at 11 o'clock.
1: And indeed, he endeared himself to the community, didn't he?
2: He did. He certainly did.
1: And
2: the changeover is next Saturday, the changeover. So we'll have Father here for Sunday's Mass next week and Sunday from Dinan.
1: Indeed, we wish Father Chris the very best in his new position.
2: Yeah. And there will be night. No people are inquiring.
1: I have no doubt. But
2: there will be night. Later on, it will be announced.
1: You couldn't let him go without saying.
2: No. We'll move first and then settle in. And then,
1: exactly.
2: No, Shania.
1: All right, Shania, we'll go course sport. August, big to our Asherish.
2: Big me.
1: Talk to Chacoin. All right. Okay, take care. There's Dennis O'Flynn. Of course, Dennis O'Flynn there is our reporter there in the Mug, in what you call it, Castle Martyr, Ballymacorda area there. And from Dennis O'Flynn, finally, we head out there to Ardmore. And of course, we'll be joining John Supple there in a couple of moments' time there. And we'll see what John has to say for himself out there in Ardmore when we get through to him. Just before we do, I want to tell you, about the charity walk in aid of chronic pain Ireland this Sunday, the 6th of September, at the Front Strand here in Youghal, commencing at 12 o'clock midday. There's a bucket collection, and your support is very much appreciated. And while we talk here from 9 o'clock, I think, no, it's just over actually, a bird watching group guided walk at Pillmore. There you are, learn about birds in the area there. That's the feather type now, I hasten to add the feather type. Good morning, John Supple, and welcome to the programme.
3: I'm glad you clarified that at the end of it.
1: Yes, it's a feather type, because many of the time we went bird watching out the Front Strand.
3: And they had no
1: feathers, only bikinis. But there you are.
3: That was more of it. And come with me, you were at that age where you didn't need binoculars.
1: Ha, who are you telling? We'd spot them a mile away. But there you are.
3: Noel, we'll start off there. A busy day for the Ardmore GA. They have their under-12s are in final this morning in the Dungarvan Club grounds.
1: Yeah,
3: and,
1: very good.
3: And of course, a great little group of boys and girls there. They're playing St. Oliver's there this morning. I don't have an up-to-date score on that yet, but they're there this morning. And at 3:30 p.m. today, the intermediate footballers take to the field for the first round of the intermediate football championship, and they're playing Colligan Rockies. So that's at 3:30 today in Fraher Field. Anybody wishing to go down to that, it'll be a day of GAA all around. Many, I think, 13 games in the West.
1: Excellent.
3: Today and tomorrow, so a lot of entertainment there for GAA lovers.
1: I think the same in East Cork. There's a lot of them coming up this weekend.
3: It is, yeah, it is. Yeah. That's the way it goes now, and they're trying to get him in as well, yes. I suppose. With the weather and all that. So, look, it's a good day. So, it'll be a good day for anybody heading out.
1: Indeed.
3: GAA Lotto, 2-9-10-23. No jackpot winner, but Joe Callaghan, Morris Hennessy, Declan Hennessy, Declan Fitzgerald and Catherine Hickey. They all won €20 each.
1: Very good.
3: 10,200 up for grabs there next week. Split the pot, Noel, €155, and it was won by the staff in the White Horses. So great excitement there. So well done to all involved with that little syndicate there in the White Horses. Hey. €155 and there to the school as well. During the week, there was an exciting event to look forward to, but St. Paul's Church is opening itself to a concert coming up, and from what I'm hearing, there might be more than one organised for the next couple of months.
1: Oh, lovely. St. Paul's, a beautiful setting, isn't it, for a concert?
3: Oh, beautiful setting.
1: A little
3: course,
1: bit small, but at the same time, absolutely beautiful. Very intimate. Yeah.
3: It is. Yeah. It would hold about 100 people. So
1: yeah,
3: it's,
1: about 100, yeah.
3: Any concert that will be there to be an intimate concert, but it's been, I suppose, what's exciting are more... Exciting are more people, and around it is our own Jimmy Brockie,
1: who
3: going to be playing a short. Jimmy is an accomplished director, musical director. He's a pianist.
1: Yeah.
3: He's an actor, so he's a very talented short. He didn't lick it off a stone, his parents, and of course his brothers and
1: exactly.
3: sisters.
1: The apple doesn't fall far from the tree there, does it?
3: No, absolutely. You know, he'd be well known in the musical circuit. So Jimmy will be there, and who'll be performing is Hanley, who was the winner of The Voice of Ireland. So it's going to be great.
1: That's
3: because
1: gonna be
3: first
1: super,
3: and foremost,
1: super.
3: It's a new venue.
1: Super, yeah.
3: And secondly, it's going to fill out very, very fast, if not filled out already.
1: I would imagine. And
3: look, it's a beautiful setting, beautiful acoustics. So I'm looking forward to seeing what's coming here on the 26th of September and for the next couple of months. It'll be great. So
1: absolutely.
3: Looking forward to that
1: forward
3: and the best of luck to all involved.
1: Indeed.
3: The tickets are on sale online, so I'm just going to call this out. It's a GR and the number 8 and then tickets.com. So GRATickets.com. That's
1: where they're tickets.com. Yeah.
3: So yeah. Basically, that's been bought online. So that's it.
1: Yeah.
3: And finally, there, Noel, the Ardmore, the masses for the weekend. Ardmore tonight at 7:30 and Clashmore at 10 a.m. tomorrow morning. So
1: brilliant.
3: That's the message locally.
1: Yeah.
3: And that's the news from our side.
1: Okay. Very good, John. Listen, thank you so much. And indeed, we're certainly looking forward to your input again next week again, Lacoon of Day.
3: Lovely. Thanks, Noel.
1: Take care. There you are. There's John Supple, and of course John Supple there. Last but certainly not mean least, because I want to tell you two things before I introduce our next guest, which is coming up very, very shortly. I want to tell you about the Just a Memory programme. A couple of weeks ago here, we done an interview here, Michael Hussey done an interview here with Michael Lonergan there. And Michael Lonergan remembers, of course, the halcyon days of the showboat there, Red Barn, going way, way back to the 70s there. And of course, the music like Chicory Tip, you all remember Chicory Tip, and indeed Mud, and indeed Bob Geldof and the Boomtown Rats and Tin Lizzy, all played here in Yall. And of course, that programme, as I say, was aired here a couple of weeks ago. Huge response to it. This week on Just a Memory, what we have done is we've added the music that Michael Lonergan is talking about, and that programme will be aired here on Community Radio Yall, only on Community Radio Yall, between 9 and 10 here on next Sunday. That's tomorrow, next Sunday here. the 6th of September here on Community Radio Yall. It's called Just a Memory, Michael Lonergan Remembers. Now, there's a bicentennial celebration taking place up there in Mount Stuart Church, and it's on Saturday the 12th of September, commencing with Mass at 12 noon, followed by tea, coffee and refreshments there and hot food. There's a history talk of Mount Stuart Church and graveyard as well, and there's a fundraising ball run at 3 p.m. Everybody is welcome in the day, and it's up there in Mount Stuart. And in case you're wondering where Mount Stuart is, it's up there between Clashmore and Aglish there. It's P51F786. Everybody is welcome. Now, talking about bicentennial celebrations, they seem to be around a lot, because Knockanore, I think, is celebrating a bicentenary as well. And as well, Tallow Church, Redmond, Nugent. You were, thanks for, by the way, thank you, Redmond, for answering the phones. You were fairly busy all morning there, but you look, there you are. That's part of it. Yeah. Sometimes it's slack and more times it's busy, but there
4: that's
1: you are.
4: That's the way it goes.
1: That's the way it goes. Now, you were out in Tallow at the bicentennial celebrations in Tallow Church, weren't you?
4: I was indeed, last Saturday.
1: Great occasion.
4: Great occasion.
1: Right.
4: Lovely church. 200 years, and Bishop Cullinane celebrated the mass with three or four other priests, and there was a fine crowd, and afterwards then there was refreshments in the hall beside it.
1: Yes, there seemed to be, I suppose, when I say a glut, there seemed to be an awful lot of churches around West Waterford celebrating their 200 years.
4: That's true, that's quite true,
1: yeah. It's been all built around the same time.
4: Around the same time, yeah. I would imagine, yeah.
1: Well,
4: yeah.
1: We're certainly looking forward to Mount Stuart up there, St. Patrick's Church in Mount Stuart there, 200 years of serving the community, the faith of the community, and indeed its heritage as well. And indeed, it's great to see it. I do know there's one in Knockanore coming up very, very shortly. If I get my bits and pieces together, I know to somewhere in the notice tray here, the Knockanore are celebrating there as well. But again, I suppose, look, in future programmes, we'll be talking about that. But they're all around the same time, and we certainly congratulate them as well. And we congratulate the people of Tallow and the community of Tallow as well for, as I say, celebrating the 200 years. Redmond, listen, thanks very much for coming in and talking to us. And by the way, thank you so much, Jeff, for doing the phones
4: A small matter there before we go.
1: Right. All right, Liv.
4: It was announced off the altar yesterday that the mass is for the weekend. There's a slight change. They're going back to the old system with the Mass and the Holy Family. Instead of 7:30, it's 7.
1: Oh, it's 7 o'clock. Is that starting from tonight?
4: Yes, that's correct. And starting then from tonight. Sunday, then, it's 9:30 in Gortrow.
1: Yes.
4: 10 in the Strand, 11 in the Holy Family, and 12 in the parish. That's where it'll be.
1: That's the way it's going.
4: That's the way it's going.
1: Because I know there was a limp top mass in there.
4: There was a little bit of a mixture,
1: So there was a limp top mass in the Strand Church for the last.
4: Yeah, there was. Yes.
1: You tell me
4: that. Just changed it on, but it's changed back now.
1: It's changed back now again.
4: Yeah.
1: Okay, Redmond. Listen, thank you so much for that, and indeed, thank you again for doing the phones. And that's about your lot, folks. It says you paid your money. And you take your choice, and there you are. Listen, many, many thanks to all the people. Many thanks to Redmond for doing the phones. Many thanks to John Supple, Dennis O'Flynn, Patrick Mulcahy, Jim O'Keefe, Paul Minogue, Mary Daly, Dave Edwards, and indeed Anne Murray for starting off the show with us. We'll do it all again, same time, same place, same channel again next week. Stand by. I'll be back with the Sunday morning show here on Community Radio Y'all between 9 and 10 here. And don't forget, just a memory, Michael Lonergan remembers there from 9 until 10 o'clock here on Sunday. The night here on Community Radio. Goodbye, God bless. Stand by for the Joyce Country Cayley Band coming up next with the very, very best in country and Irish music. 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Telephone 024 930 032. 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

Well, you're very welcome here to the Country and Irish Show with myself, Teresa Joyce, and I hope that you're going to stay tuned with me as I play a lot of your favourite music. I'm actually going to play a few songs here now back to back on Paddy Tracy. I do think this lad has a great, great voice indeed, lad. So have a listen and enjoy. There's

Well, there you had it. A few songs there back to back by Paddy Tracy. I actually think that lad has a great, great voice there indeed. And I think we're going to hear a lot more about that young lad indeed. And I'd say keep an eye out, lads, because I'd say he's going to be around this side of the woods very, very shortly. Right, I'm going to play Patrick O'Sullivan now next, and I'm going to include all Patrick's gang above there. I know that they're always tuned in here to the Country and Irish Show here on CRY. So here we go with Patrick.

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Well, there, of course, you had the Three Amigos, and would you believe it's hard to believe, lads, that concert is all over and done with now, until next year. And they have some of their dates up already, and fast it comes around, I suppose. But look, great show they had this year indeed. And of course, as we all know by now, the Three Amigos are Robert Mazzell, Jimmy Buckley, and of course Patrick Feeney, and a great show they do have there indeed. Yes, I'd also want to say a big thanks there to Tom Hennessy for sponsoring our show. And as I say, if anyone has any small jobs or any large jobs or any jobs at all, give Tom a buzz. He'll give you a free quote there on 087 793 5397. So big thanks, of course, to Tom. And without our sponsors, we wouldn't be here, lads. We just wouldn't be here. Right, I'm going to keep going with the music. And here comes Hugo Duncan melody, and of course it's by Gary Gamble.

Well, there's a nice melody there, of course, and that was Gary Gamble, and that was all about the Hugo Duncan singles there. Well, I'm going to play a man here now, Justin McKirk, and I don't think I've played this lad with a long, long time. So I hope that you're going to enjoy this number.

Well, there, of course, you had David James, and that was Drops of Brandy. Well, he must have been having a few little drops while he was singing that song, because the song started jumping there in the middle. But he got through it. He got through it. Right, I'm going to keep going with the music, and I'm going to play Trudy Lawlor now this time, and Life is a Journey.

What a lovely song there, of course, by Trudy Lawler, and Life is a Journey, lads. If you just sat back and listened to the words of that song, I'll tell you, it's so, so true. Right, who have I lined up next? Here comes Stuart.

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There you had Olivia Douglas and Stiganham Dillon. I said I'd go through the bag there, lads, and pick out a few of the old songs. As I always say, it's great to be able to hear some of the oldies ones as well. Right, I've got Gavin Gibbons lined up here now next.

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Well, there, of course, you had the sound of Johnny Brady, and a nice number there that was. Yes, as I always say here, lads, I'd like to thank Tom Hennessy, of course, for his sponsorship for the country and Irish show. If you're looking for any bit of a work done there at home, do give Tom a buzz, and his phone number is 087-793-5397. And I'm sure Tom would sort something out there with a quotation or something for you. And it's great. Delighted to have Tom on board here with us. Right, I'm going to keep going with the music. And as I said, I'm going back on some of the old stuff, but I also have some new material here as well. So here comes Jimmy Buckley.

Well, there, of course, you had Bernie Heaney, and that was Tie Me Down. Well, that's just to remind you there, of course, of the cash draw that's going on here every week on CRY 104 FM. You'll be in for a chance to winning a few bob, and you'll also be supporting your local radio station here as well. Tickets are €3 each, and you can get 2 for a fiver. They're on sale there in a few of the outlets here in Youghal, and it's on there every Thursday, and first prize is €100, second prize is €30, and third prize is €20. So, you'd never know your luck, lads, in a small town, as they say. And I think it's a great idea there indeed. Of course, you're supporting the radio station, and you're also in for a chance for winning €100. Who'd give back €100 these days, lads? Absolutely no one, I'll tell you that. Right, I'm going to keep going with the music, and I hope that you are all enjoying it. And I'm going to play this for all the Daniel O'Donnell fans.

0: Well, I played Daniel first and I said, you know what, I'll play his sister straight away after. And of course, that was a number there from Margot O'Donnell. Right, I'm going to take out a CD here now. Mr. Personality is the name of this. And of course, it's Art Supple. And you know what, I'm going to go with the impersonations because I think Art was absolutely brilliant at doing these. So have a listen to these, lads, and we'll see how many would you have picked out of it. So here we go.
1: 'Cause they've got personality, personality. Ladies and gentlemen, Big Tom.

Well, there you have it. Do you know what? I was just listening to some of them and I actually remember going to see Art and he was doing that on stage and I thought he was just absolutely fantastic doing them. So fair play to him there indeed. I do enjoy that. I really, really do. Right, I'm going to keep going with the music, lads. And here comes Declan Ernie.

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Well, there you had a fine, lively number from that man there, of course, and that was Derek Ryan and You're Some Girl. Yes, I'd like to thank Tom Hennessy again there for all his sponsorship here for the Country and Irish Show, and for looking after us here. Indeed, he does. And if anyone has any bit of work at all that has to be done at home, sure, you never know when the weather is getting fine now and stuff, we'll all look for something. You can give Tom a buzz on 087 793 5397, because I say, lads, without our sponsors we would not be here, and it's great to know that they are there behind us, backing us. Again, I'm just going to remind you there of the cash draw, of course, here on CRY 104 FM. Every Thursday, you're in for a chance of winning €100, €30 or €20. Tickets are €3 each, or you can get two for a fiver. And it's a great, great way of supporting your local radio, of course, and you'll also be in with a chance to winning a few bob. So, like I say, no one will turn away €100 anyway, that's for definite. Do you know, now as we're saying that, I could do with it myself now, actually. I wouldn't mind my ticket coming out now, to be fair. So I'll just have to tune in there on Thursday when I know the lads will be doing it there on Thursday. So you can hear it here live on the radio here on every Thursday. They do it here in the station. So if you want to be in with a chance of winning, just pop into some of the outlets there. I know they're in the post office, they're in Super Value. Kieran Cody has them, and there's a few other places around the town, and they will. You'll be able to get them. You can also drop down here to the radio station, or if you want to, you can go online and you can automatically set it up that it will come out every week, so you don't have to be tinky about it or forgetting about it any week, that it will just automatically do it for you. But anyone that wants to just go in and throw €3 or two for a fiver into any of the outlets here in Yall that have the tickets, that will take it off you, no problem at all. Right, I'm going to go with Claudia Buckley's new one, and the name of this one is A Mother's Love.

Well, isn't that just a lovely song there, of course? And that is in there from Claudia Buckley. And I think it's a really, really nice number there indeed. Right, I'm going to play Jackie Ho. And I'm going to include my own mother in this because I know she likes Jack. So I'm going to play three of them back to back. Oh, Lord, I don't know what I'm doing now. I'm doing the wrong thing now, anyway. But we'll have a go at this and see how we get on. So, yes, going out especially to you there, Maura. So I hope that you're going to enjoy these three songs I have picked out there from Jackie Ho.

Well, there you have it. I say I'm safe to say I'll have my dinner now for the rest of the week. There you have it, Maura. There was three songs especially for you from Jack Kehoe. And yes, I suppose I will get a Patrick Feeney number in. Do you know what? I'll actually play him now straight away after this. So, yeah, here comes Patrick Feeney. So I say I'll have steak now for the rest of the week.

Now, there, of course, you had it all, Maura. You had Jackie Ho and then you had Patrick Feeney. So I'm going to be the golden girl now for the rest of the week. Yeah, right. I'm coming to the end of the show, lads, so I'm just going to have one more song just before I end. So I just hope that you did enjoy the music that I had picked out here for ye today. Do stay tuned. Of course, there's plenty more to come up here for the rest of the afternoon. So here comes Isla Grant.

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0: There you go, the sound of S Club 7 and the song called Bring It All Back to You here on CRY 104 FM. Welcome along here to Step Back in Time. This is Doc with you. I'll be here with you till 5 o'clock. A big thank you there to Teresa for the last 2 hours of country and Irish. On today's show, we'll be doing our usual stuff. We'll have our tree of tree from our special artist. Give you a movie pick later on in the show as well. And we'll also be doing this.
1: Guess the year.
0: We've a host of games kicking off there at 3 o'clock in the Premiership, and I'll keep you updated with them. But there's one live game at the moment, and 75 minutes up in it. It's Newcastle 1, Bournemouth 2. In the England Championship, there's 3 live games. Lincoln City 0, Southampton 1, Preston North End 2, Blackburn Rovers 1, and it's Stoke City 4, Charlton Athletic 0. It's a bit of a surprising scoreline as Charlton were going so well in the England Championship, but they're 4-0 down away to Stoke. Nothing but the best music here on CRY. If you want to contact us, 024-91199, or you can text or WhatsApp me on 089-406-6669. A big thank you to Cal Flavins as well for sponsoring this programme every Saturday. Right, we're going to keep going with the music. Here's a brilliant song from Queen, and Don't Stop Me Now.

Yeah, there you go, the sound of Shaky Stevens and a song called You Drive Me Crazy. 85 minutes up in that game, in that Premier live game, and it's Newcastle 1, Bournemouth 2. So that's the latest in that game. We're going to keep going with the music here on CRY 104 FM. Here's Johnny Hates Jazz, and I Don't Want to Be a Hero.

0: There you go, absolutely brilliant, isn't it? From the beautiful South and Song Forever. Full-time score in the Premiership, Newcastle 2, Bournemouth 2. That's a full-time score. Newcastle getting a late equaliser. Do you know what time it is? It's time for a break. We'll be back after these.
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the Pet Shop Boys and a song called Go West. 2-2, yeah, Newcastle were actually 2-0 down in that game at one time and got it back to 2-2. The full-time score from the Premiership, Newcastle 2, Bournemouth 2. There was three live games, India, England Championship, Lincoln City 1, Southampton

It's a full-time score. Southampton were 1-0 up in that game for a long, long time. Preston 2, Blackburn Rovers 1, and a finish Stoke City 4, Charlton Athletic 0. Your Little Teaser presents The Field by John B. Keane on October the 1st, 2nd, 3rd and 4th in the Walter Alley Hotel. We're going to keep going with the music here on CRY. You're listening to that with Step Back in Time. Hope you're enjoying the music. Here's Tom Petty and he's Falling Free.

Very good. Brilliant sound there of the Lighthouse Family and a song called Hide. Brings back a lot of memories to me. There's a couple of games in the Scottish Premiership today. Aberdeen are at home to Kilmarnock. Dundee are taking on Falkirk. And Rangers are at home to Motherwell. At 8 o'clock tonight, you have St Mirren. They're at home to Celtic. I'm going to give you the games that are happening in the Premiership. These are all 3 o'clock kickoffs. Brentford are at home to Sunderland. Brighton are taking on Leeds. Fulham are at home to Crystal Palace. Man City taking on Coventry City. And Nottingham Forest are at home to Spurs. At 5:30 then later on this evening, you've Hull taking on Aston Villa. So there you are. There's the, and I told you, Newcastle 2, Bournemouth 2, and Liverpool beat Ipswich 2 as well. By two goals to nil last night. Their first win in the Premiership under their new manager. Palace and Fulham today, both looking for their first points of the season. Two games in, no points yet. Man City at home to Coventry. I can see a 4-5-0 there coming up. I actually can. Just a good couple of games, and I'll keep you updated. And we've also a list of host of games there in the England Championship, and I'll keep you updated with them. Just to let you know who our 3 of 3 is from today, it's from the brilliant band called The Travelling Wilburys. So if you're a fan of them, stay tuned. We've 3 songs coming up from them, and I'm going to dedicate them to my sponsors today and all the staff down there in Calflavins, and a big thank you to them for sponsoring this programme every Saturday. Here's Danny Wilson and Mary. Prayer.

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The brilliant from the Traveling Wilburys and a song called The End of the Line. 4 or 5 minutes after kicking in those Premiership games, and they're all scoreless at the moment. Man City taking on Coventry, Forrester's home to Tottenham, Brighton taking on Leeds, Brentford are at home to Sunderland, and Fulham are at home to Crystal Palace. Don't forget, Hull will be taking on Aston Villa there at 5:30 this evening, and earlier on Newcastle and Bournemouth drew out a 2-2 game, and last night Liverpool won by 2-0. I just jump into the England Championship and see if there are any goals gone in there. No goals gone in yet. The minute they'll go in, I'll give them to you here on CRY. Community notice there, Torren Field 2026, West Waterford. Torren Community Annual Field Day is now on Sunday, the 13th of September at 2 p.m. €5 entry, gates for adults on the day. Children are free, free parking, and there's a cash, this is a cash event only, and there will be a card paying for machine or something inside, so all are welcome. That's a Torren Field there in West Waterford in the annual field Sunday, the 13th of September. Just one quick look into the Premiership before we go back into the Traveling Wilburys. No goals gone in yet. The minute they'll go in, I'll give them to you here on CRY. As I said, they're dedicated to all the staff down there in Calflavins, and a big thank you to them as always for sponsoring this programme. We're going to keep going with the Traveling Wilburys, and here's a song called Last Night.

our tree a tree done for today from the travelling Wilburys and Handel with Care here on CRY 104 FM. And as I said, they were dedicated to Cal Flavins and all the staff down there. And a big thank you to them for sponsoring this programme every Saturday. Right, we're going to run down the scores. Brighton 0, Leeds 0. It's saying Crystal Palace 1, Fulham 1. I'm not too sure is the goal going to be allowed. Fulham did take the lead there a few minutes ago. Man City and Coventry is scoreless. And Nottingham Forest and Tottenham is also scoreless. In the England Championship, there's a couple of goals gone in. I can tell you that Norwich have gone 1-0 up away to Sheffield United, and West Ham are 1-0 up on Derby. That game, I don't know if that goal is going to be allowed. I'll find out in a few minutes, but it's saying Crystal Palace 1, Fulham 1, and the rest of the games are scoreless. Right, we're going to keep going with the music here on CRY. Here's Michael Bublé, Meghan Trainor, and Someday.

go, the brilliant voices there of Julio Iglesias and Dolly Parton. And when you tell me that you love me, that goal was ruled offside, so it's still Fulham 1, Crystal Palace 0, Leeds 1-0 up away to Brighton, Brentford and Sunderland is scoreless, Man City 0, Coventry 0, and it's Nottingham Forest 0, Tottenham 0, in the England Championship, Norwich are still 1-0 up away to Sheffield United. No, it's actually just gone 1-1, it's Sheffield United now 1, Norwich 1, Middlesbrough have taken the lead, 1-0 up away to QPR, just looking there, and West Ham are still 1-0 up on Derby. In the Scottish Premiership, I can tell you that Rangers have taken the lead, they're 1-0 up on Motherwell, it's Falkirk 1, Dundee United 0, and Aberdeen 0. Kilmarnock 0. They're the latest scores in the Scottish Premiership. Right, we're going to keep going with Paul McCartney and those silly love songs.

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1: The River Blackwater, or to give it its original name, Our Moon in Asia, rises in the mountains of Slieve Lucre on the Cork-Kerry border, and it enters the sea at Youghal. Our trip leaves from the pontoon near the Keys Bar and sails past Ryan Crew, where the Knights Templar had their preceptory under Raymond Le Gros in the 12th century. We also see the ruins of Temple Michael and Malana Abbey, and the magnificent Ballinatray House, which is Youghal's answer to Downton Abbey. To book this trip on May Vogue, please call Tony on 087-988-9076.
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there you go. The sound of Madonna and a song called Can't Stop. Do you remember the Who's That Girl movie? It's from the soundtrack of that. One of my favourite songs that was never released from Madonna, Can't Stop. I can tell you that Crystal Palace have equalised this. Fulham 1 now, Crystal Palace 1. Leeds are still 1-0 up on Brighton, away to Brighton. Brentford and Sunderland is scoreless. Man City have taken the lead. They're 1-0 up on Coventry, and Nottingham Forest and Tottenham is scoreless. In the England Championship, Burnley 0, Bristol City 0, Millwall 0, Bolton 0, Portsmouth 1, Cardiff City 0, QPR 0, Middlesbrough 1, Sheffield United 1, Norwich 1, West Brom 1, Watford 0, and a still West Ham 1, Derby 0. In the Scottish Premier, I can tell you Falkirk are still 1-0 up away to Dundee United. Aberdeen and Kilmarnock is scoreless, and it's Rangers 1, Motherwell 1. We're going to keep going with the music here on CRY. Going to dedicate the next couple of songs to the nursing homes in Youghal and the surrounding areas. So if you're tuned in to us in the nursing homes in Youghal and around the surrounding areas, the next couple of songs are specially for you. A big thank you to Cal Flavins as well for sponsoring this programme every Saturday. Here's Elton John and Can You Feel the Love tonight.

the sound of Will Young. Do you remember when he won the Pop Idol, was it? That's Will Young with Love is a Matter of Distance. Not good news for me again. It's Fulham 2, Crystal Palace 1. Leeds are still 1-0 up away to Brighton. Brentford and Sunderland is scoreless. Man City still 1-0 up on Coventry. And Nottingham Forest and Tottenham are also scoreless. So they're the latest in the Premiership. We'll run through the they're all coming to half-time now, so we'll run through the England Championship half-time scores very shortly, and we'll also give you the half-time scores in the Premiership. We're going to keep going with the music. Here's Whitesnake and Is This Love?

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There you go, the brilliant sound there of Phil Collins and a song called Two Hearts. Wasn't that out of the movie Buster? Great movie, actually. Really enjoyed that movie from, was it? It is, definitely. Sunderland and Brentford is a halftime score. There was a lot of injury time being played in the after the 45 minutes, but it's scoreless after 45 minutes. Brentford nil, Sunderland nil, Brighton nil, Leeds 1, Fulham 2, Crystal Palace 1, Man City still 1-0 up in Coventry, and Nottingham Forest and Tottenham is scoreless. Burnley nil, Bristol City nil in the England Championship. Millwall 1, Bolton nil. Millwall got a bit of a hiding there during the week by Wrexham, didn't they? By 3-0. Portsmouth 1, Cardiff City nil, QPR nil, Middlesbrough 1, Sheffield United 1 out, Norwich 2, West Brom 1, Watford 0, and it's still West Ham 1, Derby 0 in the Scottish Premier, Aberdeen 0, Kilmarnock 0, Dundee United 0, Falkirk 1, and it's Rangers 1, Motherwell 0. They're the latest scores in the Scottish England Championship and the Premiership. Right, we're going to keep going with the music here on CRY. Going to dedicate the next couple of songs. We'll probably get the second song when you come back in after the break for Salisbury Terrace, Dermot Hurley, Blackwater Heights, Raheem Park and Tweed Field.

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the brilliant sound of Smokey and Take Good Care of My Baby here on CRY 104 FM. I just got a text in there just to let listeners know that the parish choir are back from their summer break and will be singing at 12 o'clock mass tomorrow. No changes in the Premiership. Palace are still 2-1 down to Fulham. Leeds are 1-0 up away to Brighton. Brentford and Sunderland is scoreless. Man City are 1-0 up on Coventry, and Nottingham Forest and Tottenham is also scoreless. I'm going to dedicate the next couple of songs. She got texts in there from Gerlanders, and she wants me to play Michael Jackson for Shane. No problem at all. Give you the Bowie song now, and we'll have Michael Jackson straight after with Beatles. So for Shane and Gerlanders, her nephew, here we go with David Bowie and Modern Love.

There you go, the sound of Dido and a song called Thank You. And before that, we had Michael Jackson and Beatles. And before that, we had David Bowie and Modern Love. And those songs were specially for Gerald Anders and her nephew Shane. I hope you enjoyed them. There's a couple of changes in the Premiership. Brentford have taken the lead. They've got 1-0 up on Sunderland. Brighton still 1-0 down at home to Leeds United. It's now Fulham 2, Crystal Palace 2. They just equalised there in the last few minutes. Man City are still 1-0 up on Coventry City. And it's in front of me here. Maybe, I don't know, is the goal, but is it 1-0 to Forest against Tottenham? I'm not sure, but they have a goal up, but it could be ruled out. I'll come back to that and I'll let you know what happened in that game. Burnley are gone 1-0 up on Bristol City in the England Championship. Millwall still 1-0 up on Bolton. Portsmouth now 2, Cardiff 0. QPR 0, Middlesbrough 1. It's now Norwich 3, Sheffield United 1. Simon will be happy with that. West Brom 1, Watford 0, and it's West Ham 1. Derby 0 in the Scottish leagues. Rangers are still 1-0 up on Motherwell. Falkirk 1, Dundee United 0, and Aberdeen 0, and Kilmarnock 0. They're the latest scores in the England Championship, Premiership, and the Scottish Premier. Right, I'm going to dedicate the next couple of songs to all our online listeners. If Eileen O'Reilly, if you're tuned in, girl, the next couple of songs are especially for you. And we're going to start off with The Tramps and a song called Disco Inferno.

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1: The River Blackwater, or to give it its original name, Our Moon in Asia, rises in the mountains of Slieve Lucre on the Cork-Kerry border, and it enters the sea at Youghal. Our trip leaves from the pontoon near the Keys Bar and sails past Ryan Crew, where the Knights Templar had their preceptory under Raymond Le Gros in the 12th century. We also see the ruins of Temple Michael and Malena Abbey, and the magnificent Ballinatray House, which is Youghal's answer to Downton Abbey. To book this trip on May Vogue, please call Tony on 087-988-9076.
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1: 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You can do something I didn't know was possible. You can bring demons back from the further to the human world permanently.
0: How do I stop this?
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0: Yeah.

0: dead rise, it'll be the end of the living.
1: Yeah, there you go. That's in the cinema at the moment. Insinuous, part six, part seven. I've last counted at this stage. No changes. All the scores are still the same. Just going to throw out a few dedications there. All our listeners in Gallagher's Muse and Gallagher's Terrace, Helen and Kathleen, also Deirdre Welch. All our listeners in Tallaght Street as well. All our listeners in Clashmore, Airmore, McGeely, Castlemartha, Ladiesbridge, Killa, and Milton. So if you're tuned in from anywhere around there, the next couple of songs are specially for you. We're starting off with Tom Petty, and He Won't Back Down.

caught a brilliant voice there of Alison Maya and that old devil called Love. I can tell you it's good news for me. Crystal Palace now 3, Fulham 2, Brighton 1, Leeds 1, Brentford 1 now, Sunderland 1 is the latest score. Man City still 1-0 up on Coventry, and there's no goals between Forest and Tottenham. In the England Championship, Burnley 1, Bristol City 1. It's Millwall now 3, Bolton 0. Millwall had a player sent off, and Bolton had a player sent off in that game, a crazy game, but Millwall are 3-0 up. Portsmouth 2, Cardiff 0, Middlesbrough 1, QPR 0, Sheffield United 1, Norwich 3, West Brom 1, Watford 1, oh sorry, West Brom 1, Watford 0, and it's now West Ham 2, Derby 0. West Ham are starting to kick in there now for the England Championship. You'd have to fancy them to be up around the top in the end of the season, West Ham. No other changes. As the goals go in, I'll give them to you here on CRY. Going to dedicate the next couple of songs to all our listeners there in Super Value. Mick Sheen as well and his wife Anne, if you're tuned in, the next couple of songs are specially for you. Also, the Clockgate Pharmacy, all our listeners there as well. Kieran Cody, Sean Toomey, Ollie and all the staff in Solo Hairdressers. Here's a brilliant song from Gloria Estefan, and she don't want to lose you.

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0: There you go. Do you remember him? Milka and a song called Grace Kelly. Did you guess the year?
1: Guess the year.
0: It was released on January the 8th, 2007. Right, I'm going to run down the full-time scores for you before I go. Don't forget Nabra's on here at 5, so make sure you stay tuned for him. We start off at the Scottish League. Rangers 1, Motherwell 0, Dundee 1, Falkirk 1, and it's finished Aberdeen 0, Kilmarnock 0. Just we'll run down the England Championship goals there very, very shortly. Earlier on today, Newcastle drew, but they were 2-0 down. At home, and they got it back to 2-2. It ended up finishing 2-2 between them and Bournemouth. Brighton and Sunderland is actually still in play, and it's 1-1. Brighton 1, Leeds 1 was a full time score. Fulham 2, Crystal Palace 3, our first win on the board, our first points on the board. How bad. Man City 1, Coventry City 0, Nottingham Forest 0, Spurs 0. Hull City are taking on Aston Villa later on. Just to run down the England Championship scores, full time scores: Lincoln City 1, Southampton 1, Preston 2, Blackburn 1, Stoke 4, Charlton 0, Burnley 1, Bristol City 2, Millwall 4, Bolton Wanderers 0. Two players sent off in that game from each side. Portsmouth 2, Cardiff 0, QPR 0, Middlesbrough 1, Sheffield United 1, Norwich 3, West Brom 1, Watford 0, and finished West Ham 3, Derby County 0. Just to give you tomorrow's fixtures before I go, there's no Monday night football. Everton are taking on Man United at 2 o'clock, and then it happens for the big one. Arsenal are taking on Chelsea. Big thank you to Cal Flavins for sponsoring this programme every week, and a big thank you to you and Mick Sheen. Thank you very much for the text he's tuned in. I'll speak to you again next Thursday with the Lunchtime Show. Have a great weekend. Nabra's up next. Stay tuned.
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0: Well, hello everyone. I hope you're all keeping well. It's a lovely evening outside there. They're giving a good drop of rain there tonight. But look, we're not too bad. We got the day out of it. And I'll tell you one thing. What a day I'm after having. I'm only just back. I'm literally on in the door there with the last quarter of an hour, 20 minutes. We were up there, a marvellous day. Up there in McGeely there today. Of course, a vintage day up there with tractors and John Deere's and ploughing and harrowing and tilling. And what a day up there. A massive, massive crowd. I think we have we an interview lined up there, Paddy? I think we have. Myself and Tommy Collins were there. I think Tommy could be still there, but I'm not long left. And Paddy's trying to get it up here in front of us. Are we having Paddy? We have... Paddy is laughing. But I hope you're going to stay with me now. We had a great week. We had Tala. We had Carrick Tool. We had Mount... what do they call us? Oh, McGeely, sorry. Jeez, I was going to say Mount Millery. But you never know. We might go there too tomorrow night. Paddy, have we that interview lined up?
1: We try.
0: Yeah, we're ready to go. This is an interview we've done there in the last hour, lads. Right.
2: Now, who did I meet here at the Mogheely Ploughing? I think he's a new fella on CRY. Pat Ailey, is it?
3: Better known as Nobber Tommy.
2: Oh, sorry. Pat, nice to see you here.
3: Nice to see you, Tommy.
2: And yeah, and they got a grand day for it, didn't they?
3: They got a great day. The men above look down on them, and yes, it's for a great cause, Tommy, the Hope Foundation. And we're all here today in McGeely to support the lads.
2: We are indeed. And we just saw a wonderful collection of tractors going by, John Deere.
3: That's right, Tommy. A lot of old stuff there and
2: yes,
3: a lot of modern stuff there as well. But look, the old ones, they were our era when we were growing up.
2: And I saw a good Kerry tractor there as well, and one with a KY on it.
3: Oh, yeah.
2: 86,
3: oh, yeah.
2: Which I was doing my sums. That's 40 years old.
3: My God, yes, Tommy. Tis like this now. At the end of the day, lads, the Kerry people, you could meet them any place in Ireland.
2: And what's your money?
3: Well, some of them are they're very tight.
2: My mother hit you.
3: So
2: and Pat, we've a lovely gentleman here now who's into the ploughing in a bit of a way. Would you say introduce him to our listeners?
3: Tommy, this man, he comes here every year and we meet him at the ploughing in Gertrude, which
2: yes,
3: will be coming up very shortly now again. He can let you know more
2: the
3: about
2: date, yeah.
3: And of course, my friend, which years upon years we soldiered together long ago through thick and thin. And of course, John Lynch. Good evening, John.
4: Good evening, Pat. Good evening.
2: Lovely to meet you, Tommy.
4: Tommy, yeah.
2: It's a great day, isn't it? For
4: it's at the
2: end of the hard working season for yourselves.
4: It is. The harvest is over. It's over with a week.
2: Pat, tell us.
4: Very lucky this year.
2: Lucky. I was going to ask you. You'd know now. You're in the thick of things. How did the dry summer affect yourself now and the farmers in this area?
4: Well, look, it affected everyone, to be honest about it. Like, there were short water, grass got very tight.
2: Yes.
4: Beet suffered, maize suffered, grain to a certain extent, like.
2: Yeah.
4: Which is recovering now again, and the weather
2: great.
4: Is boiling, like. So,
2: thanks. That's great.
4: Look, we'll be optimistic if it'll all turn out fine at the end of it.
2: Please God, like. I know. We were all saying the prayers, so weren't we, Pat? Because I know we were joking about the sun, but for farmers, it's a serious business.
3: Well,
2: it's
3: like this, Tommy. We're all here. And you know yourself, if the weather continued the way it was, it could hit everyone, because farmers especially, the feeding for the cattle, the price of everything would have to go up.
2: Yeah.
3: It's as simple as that. Foodstuffs, especially vegetables.
2: Yes.
3: You know, it's all the farmers are doing all this work. The price of diesel, the price of fertilizer. But thank God, the weather is at the break now. Grass is growing. And there's a lot of farmers, they'd be hoping to get bales in the second week of October, Tommy.
2: Great, I'm delighted.
3: You know, hopefully they will know that the moisture will be in the ground.
2: Yes.
3: And the fertilizer, and people will be able to get more bales for the winter.
2: Very good. And Pat, we're enjoying ourselves here at Mogheely. Would you like to tell all our listeners a very important day for the Gertrude ploughing?
4: Sunday the 27th of September, starting at 11 o'clock in Motherway's Farm in Clamper East.
2: Lovely.
4: It has been in that venue there now for the last number of years.
2: Yeah, yeah.
4: Very suitable ground conditions, soil, everything. We're very thankful to the Motherway family.
2: Lovely.
4: To have the soil, right.
2: And you'll be there yourself, Pat.
4: I'll be there myself, yeah.
2: And anybody who'd like to help contact Pat or any member of the committee there, because you do with a lot of help on the day.
4: Exactly, and everyone is welcome.
2: Lovely, we look forward to that, Pat.
4: Right, Tommy.
2: Lovely to meet you, Pat.
3: Thanks, Tommy, Pat. And of course, thanks to John Lynch.
2: Oh, John, sorry, I was calling him, Pat.
3: John,
2: John
3: is a great friend of ours here. Yes. He comes to all the supporters here in the hall, and all the lads that come support the Clown Matches, and we'll be in Gertrude to support them.
2: And I'm glad in this occasion it's not television, because Pat has just one of those t-shirts on, listeners, and I just couldn't mention it for fear of offending you. But you can say what you like since you're on here.
3: Now, Tommy, I was with this man, the t-shirt they want me here is, of course, Seamus Moore.
2: Listeners, bleep.
3: And I was with him 2 weeks ago below in Carriganshaw in County Tipperary.
2: And he had a great night.
3: And we had a fantastic night.
2: All right, well done,
3: and
2: Pat.
3: That's where the t-shirt came from.
2: Okay. Thank you, John. Okay, every success in Gertrude. The 27th.
4: The 27th of September.
2: We look forward to being there. And Pat, lovely to talk to you.
3: And lovely to talk to you,
2: and Tommy. You might play a request on the show.
3: I will.
2: For John
3: I
2: and
3: will.
2: Everybody.
3: And all the committee here
2: and
3: in the Guinea.
2: And all, are we thinking of Dinny as well?
3: Yes.
2: Going back.
3: And
2: Dinny Hennessy.
3: Yes.
2: And his
3: Jim.
2: Son, Jim.
3: And all the committee.
2: All the lads here and
3: all
2: ladies.
3: All the lads, Tommy.
2: Lovely. Thank you, Pat.
3: Thank you, Tommy.
4: Thanks, Tommy.
0: Now, that's the interview that we've done there. It's a bit sad. You can hear the wind there in the background with the music as well. But we've done an interview there with John Lynch. John Lynch is a great man. Anytime that we have ever anything there, Clown Matches or, you know, demonstrations or tractors or machinery, that man comes and we'd be all there together. Right, we're ready to go again with Barry Dyle.

Now, that is the great Barry Doyle. And, of course, Barry Doyle is the manager of Efi Neil. You know Efi Neil there from our groom back there down a long ways, down in West Cork there. And she's doing great, great work up and down the country, over to Scotland, England, Wales, Northern Ireland. You're a great woman, Efi, and keep up the good work. And you have a good manager behind you there in Farmer Denny, calls him. He's known Barry Doyle. I often meet Barry there, and Barry sends me different things as well. And that's a new one that I got there recently. Now, the people that I met today, I'm after meeting more people this morning since I got out of the bed, lads. We travelled on there this morning early there to McGeely. Good evening to Kieran Malaga there. Good evening to Paddy Griffin down there as well. And of course the girls down to Casey. What a crack we had them. And thanks, girls, for the lovely cakes and the dream. The lemon drizzle cake. I didn't eat it all. You don't know. Nearly ate the plate and all. Good evening to Timmy Griffin down there as well. And another great friend of mine there, of course, Tom and Joan Hart. Joan, thank you very much for that lovely thing that you gave me there, that you invested there during the week. What is it, Paddy? I'll tell you what it is. It is a mug. And you know what's on the mug? All cocks, you know, the Rhode Island Reds, all different breeds of cocks. And you're right, Paddy. And I'm after christening it. When I came home, we had the tea. When I came home, I said to the wife, put on the kettle, and said, we're going to have a mug of tea from Joan's mug. And you know what I'm after christening it? Joan's cock. Right. We're ready to go again with another new one that I got during the week. Take it away, Paddy.

No, that is great. Sean Lockery there. I didn't meet Sean now for a while. The last time I met Sean Lockery, it was a while ago now, lads. It was up in the Shamrock Lounge in Kilross in County Tipperary. Now, of course, next Monday night, this Monday coming, the 7th of September, Channel 588, free set, Faith Television. Have you all that? Now, this is a hot country program that was done here in East Cork, and it's on Monday night at 11 o'clock. Now, if you haven't Channel 588, you can get someone in your family or your relations to tune in on YouTube. Channel 588, Hot Country, and the name of the program is all about Cork. Cork TV, and they were down here and they've done a couple of shoots here, for the television, and that'll be on Monday night at 11 o'clock. Right, wait a while now, straight into the quest. I've raked them in front of me. Like I said, Tom and Joan Hart, we met them all there in Talla there on Thursday. What a great day at the horse fair there. It was absolutely beautiful. And of course, requests, good evening to Jim and Mary Hogan in Queen's Terrace, Tom and Pauline Scully, Peter and Patrick Savage, Dave Daly and Eileen Swain in Ballymac. Hold on now, lads. Oh, yes, more people that I met there in the hospital in Talla. A couple of months back there, I say, there was a big night there in the Talbot Hotel up there in Middleton with a night with the country stars. And the night that I was there, I met three sisters. I don't know what they're nuns or what they were, but there were three sisters, someone anyway. Sister Mary, Sister Carmel, and Sister Gone Sideways. And I met Sister Gone Sideways in Talla, and her name is Nora May Riley. Good evening, Nora May. And your husband, Michael, I think you're up there in the Ladies Bridge area. You were always nice company. I don't know about the sisters or Sister Gone Sideways or whether you had habits on you or whatever you had on you, but Nora May, good evening, and Michael as well. Good evening to Tony Cashel and his wife Mary dear in McGeely. Good evening to Catherine Whelan in Piltown. I hope you're tuned in, Catherine. I met Catherine last Sunday in Ardmore. Good evening to Joe and Breda Fitzgerald. Oh, yes, they're the hossy men up around the halfway bay. Good evening, Joe. I think, would that be Carrigan? I'm not so sure, but I know what they are. They're all up around the halfway bear, and they're great, great, horsey people. Good evening to Jimmy Dalton. Good evening, Jimmy. I met you during the week, bye, and you're looking great. And your wife, dear, I know she'll be tuned in, listening to Nobber of a Saturday evening. Good evening to all the lads in the Capoquin Community Hall. Of course, Anthony Pendergast and his wife, and Sinead O'Shea and all their family and friends and the committee there in Capoquin. There'll be a big show coming up there now next month. Of course, Owen Mack, he's coming there. I'll let you know more as we get closer to the date. Now, I have a lot of new stuff and I have another new one here. When you're ready, Paddy.

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0: We sure are ready to move when you are, Noel, and thank you very much for the sponsorship. Good evening to Joan Welsh out there in Ballymac. Good evening, Joan. I see what I have for you. I'm up the bloody walls there the whole week between Talon, the horse fair, and then today in McGeely, and then last week again. Oh, Mike, there's not enough hours at all today. But, Joan, I have something lined up for you very, very shortly. Now, last Thursday morning, up early, just 5:45, legs out on the floor, Paddy, yeah, on a high, getting ready for Tella for the horse fair. I was up, everything done, washed, rollers, the whole lot done, and clothes on, and the phone rang. Nobber, where are you? Said I, I'm in Yall. Get your ass up here as soon as you can, he said. Who was it? Tony Coffey, the bachelor's in trouble. Good evening to Tony and your wife there as well, down there around the Kilrossenty area. Anyway, we made contact in Tala, took out all the gear, CDs, tapes, tables, bales, everything, and I went in, put the halter on the Jack Donkey and led him up into the square and tell her, Paddy. Paddy's laughing. Yeah, oh, Christ, Paddy, what a day we had, lad. Up we went, anyway, and sat down, tied the donkey. You know the Jack is, Paddy, don't you?
10: No.
0: The Jack donkey. It's a male donkey. You know what I mean? He's only 6 months old, they say. But anyway, we got going, and the next thing was myself and Coffee were sitting down, and this one arrived. Hello! She says, oh, Jesus, we're on the ball now. The next thing was there was a lovely person came to us, and she bought the Jack off of us. The Jack donkey has gone to a beautiful home. There's no doubt about it. This woman will look after him, I've no doubt. Now, but any gathered himself and down for the grub for myself and Coffee. And down we went by, and Tony said above watching those CDs and videos and DVDs. And the next thing was,

And of course, Mad Mike there as well, and all the lads there in Canaries in the hotel, and Lukey McCarthy's a fantastic day. Right, what's happening for the weekend, Nobber? Dancing Wednesday night in Kill to Michael Sexton. Dancing a Friday night in Talla to the great Michael Collins. Dancing tomorrow night in Mount Millery to Andy Feely. Good evening, Anne. Of course, that's Anne O'Brien. She's involved there with Mount Millery. Dancing tonight in the Rue Glen to Eddie Lee and Stacey Breen. Right, wait a while more. Dancing tonight in Ballysaggart Community Centre. Dancing tonight in Carrigtool to the Paddy Coffee Band. Dancing tomorrow night in the Dean Rock to Peter Burke. Dancing tomorrow in Kill, dancing to the Paddy Coffee Band. And of course, like I said there, it's in the pipeline, lads. We're putting it together there now. My great friend there, Pat Daly, another Pat Daly, Pat is involved with the music. We met there during the week and we had a meeting. We're going to go with a show here very, very shortly, around November. We're going through all the artists now as we speak and trying to get them all together for one night, and we hope to bring a good night here to you all in the next couple of weeks. It's in the pipeline. Pat Daly is the man. He's behind us, and we're all going to rally behind that man for a wonderful night coming up there. You remember the night we had there for the night for the RNLI, where we're going to do another one there now, not for the RNLI, but we're going to do another night for all the people that showed up on the night. Right, Paddy, are we ready to go? We are.

Now, I hope you're enjoying the music, lads. We're going well, myself and Paddy. Paddy is laughing there, and we are on about the donkey there, you know yourself. It is all going through life. And other people that I met there as well, of course, Simon Cody and his wife there as well. Good evening, Simon, and your wife there as well in Killa. And, of course, another great friend of ours. We meet him once a year there. Of course, that's Dave Cooley there. And we miss James Cooley there as well. They're all great, great people here in York. And all the lads, you know yourself, we're only all here for a short time and we might as well enjoy it. Now, a man that I left to hear, I suppose about an hour and a quarter ago, an hour and 20 minutes ago, that's a man there that he'll be coming this way too very shortly. Like I said, we have this in the pipeline, we're putting the final touches to it, and when we have it together, we'll let you know more about it. Now, this is the very latest one there that I got there a couple of weeks back there, of course. This is from Pat Daly.

Now, that's a man that I met about an hour and a half ago there in McGeely, there at that vintage, a great, great day there in McGeely. And, of course, Pat Daly and myself and a few more of the lads are coming together there, organising a night there before November, around November there for a night. A night that's not going to be missed. I know there's a huge... People ask me, when are you going to do another one like the one that went on there in the J Club there for the RNLI? We will be doing one once we have everything ready to go. And of course, tomorrow again, Ardmore, the cow boot sale there tomorrow, the farmer's market and all that kind of a thing over there in Ardmore tomorrow, and we'll be there to support all them. And John Walsh, I'm not forgetting you, I have a very nice one lined up there. Unfortunately, I haven't the one you want, but I know that you will enjoy this. This is for all we say, I wouldn't say the elderly. Well, the elder lemons, we say, living in our community. They know all this music. Long ago, when they were being reared, you know yourself, and going to school, they used to hear all this music, and nobber have it from here this evening on Community Radio, y'all. Paddy, fire her up.

0: Now, I hope you enjoyed that. You see that music there, Paddy Lane? That's a part of our heritage and our culture and the people on God who were great, great people. Tinning beat, turnips and mangoes. There's a crowd going on, they wouldn't wipe their... Anyway, good evening. All right, Paddy, frog me throat. Good evening to all the carnies that I met up there today, up there in McGeely. They're the lads there involved there with the Dodge tractors. What a spectacle up there with all the lads there today. And I hope you're tuned in loud and clear. I suppose there are a few of them now making their way down to the tavern there in McGeely for a great, great night ahead of them. Right, we're ready to go again, Paddy. The clock is ticking. We're ready to go.
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2: 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Can't you leave it? Warm up.
3: To Ireland's top 10. Now, a quick rundown of this week's Dance Time Diary from Associated Ballrooms. Tonight, Thursday, Las Vegas Temple More the Miami and Caroline Dreamer League, the Drifters.
1: I know where I'm going tonight.
2: But we have no money, we can't go anywhere.
1: I saw £3 under the clock in the Drifters.
2: Ah, but that's me mother's egg money.
1: Be all right, she did you that took it for drink.
3: And on behalf of your hosts, Associated Ballrooms, this is Val Joyce wishing you happy dancing.

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0: Now, there's, of course, the Rusty Roosters, and, of course, they're doing... You know yourself, there are a lot of bands around now, and they're doing great work in the community and in the country music scene. And all the lads there that's organising tea dances and afternoon tea dances, there's great gratitude to those people, because, you know yourself, people must get out of the house. And I know there's a couple of big concerts coming up there. I know Paddy O'Brien have one there coming up there in County Limerick. And there's another one there in the Palace Theatre there in Fermoy. And where else? Oh, there's another one there in Capoquin, there with the community centre there, Anthony Pendergast and all the lads there. Owen Mac, and a big lineup there for that. I'll let you know more as we get closer to the date. And people that I met there again, like I said, I have so many requests here in front of me, lads. I won't be able to get you all, but I don't like to leave out anyone, because I'll tell you one thing, you tunes into Nobber there every Saturday, and that's what I comes in here for. I left home this morning early, nothing done, no CDs, no the requests, none of them ready to go, but I got through them all, and I'm here. Paddy's my head red. Is it? Paddy's shaking the hand. He's watching. Is my head red?
1: Yes.
0: Yeah, the Rhode Island red. Yeah, the cock. Like I got off John Hart. What? Oh, no. You know, you said the mug I got off of John Hart. Yeah, say no more. Good evening to James Hurley, my great friend over there. It was great to see you out and about, James, there again. And the other Hurley's lad that I met there today. And, of course, Harry Veal over there in the Beachcombers. Joe Callahan over there. And all the Duns over there in Ardmore. Right, are we down to the last one, Paddy? This is the last... I hope you enjoyed it. Paddy is shaking the head. I hope you enjoyed the show, lads. We are flat to the mass here. Like I said, I won't be able to get in all the requests, because I've taught 3 pages of them here in front of me. But look, until I see you again, to all of you, have a nice weekend and get out the house now. The nights are cutting mad, so get out tomorrow. I think the forecast is not too bad. Take care and God bless from Nobber.

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Very good evening. This is John Cunningham, and I'll be with you for the next hour. We do hope you're going to enjoy the music we have for you. So that was our signature tune there. We continue now this time with Dermot O'Brien at the Galway Shawl and the Old Cladderine. We'd like to play that especially for John Arnold and Tom Buzan of Clashmore and all our listeners in that area as well.

sound good. I spied a damsel. She was young and handsome. Her beauty fairly took my breath away. Sing it now.

the great and late Dermot O'Brien there indeed, a great artist indeed. We continue this time with another nice one. It was recorded by Donald Ring many years ago, and it was sung by Paul O'Leary. So it's a lovely song called Beautiful City, My Home by the Lee. This is for all our Cork listeners of Celestine.

Lovely song indeed, and that was in the top 10 for 7 or 8 weeks when that came out 30 years back. It was a great song indeed. Paul O'Leary was a wonderful singer, and the band was excellent as well. This time we continue with a request for John and Mary Sheehan, Liam and Eileen Ryan of Church Street, and Jim and Anne Nicholson of Burgess. We hope you're listening and enjoying the programme. Here is a selection from Finbar Dinehy.

on with the music. That's what it's all about. Indeed, and we're going to continue this time with a nice selection from Limerick band Eddie Kehoe. Here we go, and we'd like to play it especially for Mary and Noel O'Brien, Tony and Paul, Tom and Pauline Scully, Hughie O'Neill Lynch, and Mary Cunningham of the same address there. So here we go.

Well, there you had a lovely selection there from Donegal Group, Rigged G, and that was the Roseland set. We'd like to play that there, especially for Mary and John O'Brien, Tom and Pauline Scully, Hughie O'Neill Lynch, and Mary Cunningham. Also for Joan Welch of Ballymacora, Michael and Sheila O'Brien of the Hilltop area, Margot and Pat Barry of St. Martin's.

This time we continue with a nice number coming up this time. Declan Ainge is a great singer as well. And I hope that you're going to like this selection. This is especially for Mick and Eileen Barry of Pilmore, Tom Daly and all at Francis Court, Liam Gleeson of Armagh, and Trace Foley of Kilcorn Park.

That was the sound of Declan Angel there from County Kildare. Some great singers and musicians came from there, indeed, over the years. So we continue this time for Betty Smitty of Clonpriest, Pat Motherway, Ballymacoda, also for Grace and Chris Motherway, and all our listeners in the Ballymacoda, Knockadoon and Ladysbridge area. We hope you're listening and enjoying the music. So we continue this time with Jean Stewart and Where the River Shannon Flows.

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0: Back to the music once again. This time we have a selection from a Wexford band, the McDavitt's, The Losing Side of Me.

Back to the music once again, and this time we're going to play a request for Bill Daly and Rose, also for John Dyle Ninch, Eileen Linehan, Dal Power, Jim and Mary Hogan, and Helen Fleming and family. Here we go with the Yellow Glass.

Coming up this time, we have another nice number, and it's especially for Tommy Harrington of Knockadoon, his wife and family. We hope that they're listening in, and also for Bertie Murphy, also for Bertie Moore and Paul Kinnevick, Jason and Sean Cooney. We hope that you're all listening in and enjoying the music. Here we have Joe Dolan this time to sing a song called Tar and Cement.

Back to the music once again, and this time we continue with a nice number for Breedy Murray of Kinsale-Beg, also for Mary and Bob Connolly of Piltown and all the listeners in that area out there. Brian Sexton, Willie Linnane, Marie and Timmy Griffin of Knockadoon, and Eileen Buzan of Ballyferrode in Ballymacoda. So hope you like this one coming up. It's a selection from the Dubliners.

Well, that's where we have to leave it for this evening. We do hope that you enjoyed the programme. We're going to finish off now with a nice lively selection. Do tune in again next Saturday evening if you like the music. And we'd be delighted to have your company.

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In the name of the Father, and the Son, and the Holy Spirit. Amen. The Lord be with you. Good evening, everyone. We gather here to celebrate Mass on the 22nd Sunday, or 23rd Sunday, of Ordinary Time. I also welcome all those who are joining us via the live stream or by Yoel Radio. Today, the Word of God reminds us that we are not Christians only for ourselves. We belong to one another, and we have a responsibility to care for each other, to guide one another with love, and to help one another remain faithful to God. In the Gospel, Jesus teaches us how to deal with difficulties and disagreements within the Christian community. He calls us to speak the truth, but also love, patience, humility, and a genuine desire for reconciliation. We are reminded that our concern should never be to condemn another person, but to help them find their way back to God. St. Paul reminds us that the whole law is summed up in the command, love your neighbour as yourself. Christian love calls us to be attentive to those around us, especially those who may be struggling, hurting or feeling lost. As we celebrate this Eucharist, let's ask the Lord to make us a community that listens, forgives, supports and cares for one another. May we have the courage to speak with love when necessary, the humility to accept correction when we need to, and the grace to forgive as Christ has forgiven us. Let us now quieten our hearts and pray ourselves to celebrate these sacred mysteries. I confess to Almighty God and to you, brothers and sisters, as I have greatly sinned in my thoughts and in my words, in what I have done and what I have failed to do, through my fault, through most grievous fault. Therefore I ask Blessed Mary, Virgin, all the angels and saints, and brothers and sisters, to pray for me to the Lord our God. May Almighty God have mercy on us, forgive us our sins, and bring us everlasting life. Amen. Lord, have mercy. Christ, have mercy. Lord, have mercy. Glory to God in the highest, and on earth peace, people of goodwill. We praise you, we bless you, we adore you, we glorify you. We give you thanks for your great glory. Lord God, Heavenly King, O God, Almighty Father, Lord Jesus Christ, only begotten Son, Lord God, Lamb of God, Son of the Father, you take away the sins of the world, have mercy on us. You take away the sins of the world, receive our prayer. You are seated at the right hand of the Father, have mercy on us. For you alone, the Holy One, you and the Lord, you and the Most High, Jesus Christ, with the Holy Spirit, and the glory of God the Father. Amen. This evening's Mass has been offered for the repose of souls of Sean McMahon and Dawn O'Brien, whose anniversaries occur around this time. Let us pray. O God, by whom we are redeemed and receive adoption, look graciously upon your beloved sons and daughters, that those who believe in Christ may receive true freedom and an everlasting inheritance. Through our Lord Jesus Christ, your Son, who lives and reigns with you and the unity of the Holy Spirit, God, for ever and ever. Amen. Amen.

0: A reading from the prophet Ezekiel. The word of the Lord was addressed to me as follows. Son of man, I have appointed you a sentry to the house of Israel. When you hear a word from my mouth, warn them in my name. If I say to a wicked man, wicked wretch, you are to die, and you do not speak to warn the wicked man to renounce his ways, then he shall die for his sin. But I will hold you responsible for his death. If, however, you do warn a wicked man to renounce his ways and repent, and he does not repent, then he shall die for his sin, but you yourself would have saved your life. The word of the Lord.
1: Thanks be to God.

A reading from the letter of St. Paul to the Romans. 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If you love your fellow men, you have carried out your obligations. All the commandments: you shall not commit adultery, you shall not kill, you shall not steal, you shall not covet, and so on, are summed up in this single command. You must love your neighbor as yourself. Love is the one thing that cannot hurt your neighbor. That is why it is the answer to every one of the commandments. The word of the Lord.

0: The Lord be with you. A reading of the Holy Gospel according to Matthew.
1: Glory to you, O Lord.
0: Jesus said to his disciples, "If your brother does something wrong, go and have it out with him alone, between your two selves. If he listens to you, you have won back your brother. If he does not listen, take one or two others along with you. The evidence of two or three witnesses is required to sustain any charge. But if he refuses to listen to these, report it to the community. And if he refuses to listen to the community, treat him like a pagan or a tax collector. I tell you solemnly, whatever you bind on earth shall be considered bound in heaven. Whatever you loose on earth shall be considered loosed in heaven. I tell you solemnly once again, if two of you on earth agree to ask anything at all, it will be granted to you by my Father in heaven. For where two or three meet in my name, I shall be there with them." The Gospel of the Lord.
1: Amen.

I heard a story recently about a Canadian man who'd been drinking a little more than was advisable. He then decided that he was going ice fishing. He found a big patch of ice, got out his saw, and started cutting a hole. Suddenly, a booming voice from the sky said, "You will find no fish under that ice." He looked around, but couldn't see anyone. So he started cutting again. Again, the voice said, "I told you there are no fish under the ice." He looks around, high and low, but can't see a single soul. He picks up the saw and tries one more time to finish. Before he can even start cutting, the huge voice interrupts. "I have warned you 3 times now. This is not a lake and there are no fish." He is now flustered and somewhat scared. So he asks the voice, "How do you know there are no fish? Are you God trying to warn me?" "No," the voice replied. "I am the manager of the ice hockey rink." Sometimes we hear a warning, but we don't always know where the voice is coming from. And that brings us very nicely into today's readings, because the first reading is all about a warning. God says to Ezekiel, "I have appointed you as a watchman for the house of Israel." A watchman has a responsibility. If he sees danger coming, he has to warn the people. He has a responsibility to speak. But then we come to the gospel. Jesus addresses the delicate question of counseling those who are misbehaving, doing wrong, and going astray. It goes without saying that correction is seldom welcome, and those who need it most always like it least. This is a matter in which great caution must be exercised, because the wrong word can cause far more damage than the original fault. Correction is never easy and can be embarrassing, as it may carry with it a risk of losing a long-established friendship. This reminded me of Mel Robbins' latest book, The Let Them Theory. Over the last few weeks, people have been telling me about her and her podcasts, and being honest, I had never heard of her. So I decided to see what all the hype was about, and I bought her book. Mel's approach is let them. It is very simple to put and to the point. When somebody does something that frustrates or disappoints or annoys them, she feels that instead of spending energy upsetting oneself or trying to change or make a person behave differently, you simply say 2 words, let them. The idea is very simple. In your head, you are saying let them have their opinion or let them be who they are. She is trying to make a person stronger. The second part of her theory is let me. She is putting the onus on the individual and how they choose to react. The idea is that you need to decide for yourself how you will or perhaps won't react to different situations. In her own way, Mel is trying to reduce friction and avoid unnecessary fights by encouraging people to pause, think, and choose their response rather than react impulsively. Similarly, Jesus is trying to give straightforward advice in the gospel. He is trying to build us up. He says, "If your brother does something wrong, go and have it out with him alone." And I think there's a very powerful message here for us. Because Jesus doesn't say, talk about him. He says, go to him. In our own lives, confrontation takes courage and involves risk. But Jesus encourages us to do it when they are on their own. Because Jesus is not interested in humiliation. He's interested in restoration. He's encouraging us to win them back. There are 2 things we often confuse: control and responsibility. I am responsible for what I do. I am not responsible for controlling what you do. Jesus understands that. He encourages them to tell the truth and repair the relationship. The other person has a choice. They may listen or not. They may apologize or they might refuse to. But by going to them, you are giving them the opportunity to respond, which is a much more Christian way of approaching it. And then Jesus gives us one of the most beautiful promises in the gospel. Where 2 or 3 are gathered in my name,
I am there among them. Notice where Jesus says he is present. He's in our midst when we are trying to work through difficult things faithfully. And perhaps that's the heart of today's gospel. Jesus is not telling us to avoid difficult relationships. He's teaching us how to handle them. And when you cannot do any more, simply let God. We must not forget that life is very short, and we all have to take seriously the duty of doing good while we can. It is worth remembering that none of us is perfect. So when we point out the faults of others, we should be prepared to hear about our own. Christianity is not about saying "let them." It is about loving enough to speak, caring enough to act, and trusting God enough to let go of the outcome. Because sometimes the person we most need to change isn't the person we are trying to change. Sometimes it is ourselves. Amen.

0: I now invite you to stand, and together let's profess our faith. I believe in one God, the Father Almighty, maker of heaven and earth, of all things visible and invisible. I believe in one Lord Jesus Christ, the only begotten Son of God, born the Father before all ages, God from God, life from light, true God and true God, begotten, not made, consubstantial with the Father. Through him all things are made, for our sin, for our salvation, he came down from heaven, and by the Holy Spirit was incarnate of the Virgin Mary and became man. For our sake, he was crucified on Pontius Pilate. He suffered death and was buried, and rose again on the third day in accordance with Scriptures. He ascended to heaven and is seated at the right hand of the Father. He will come again in glory to judge the living and the dead, and his kingdom has no end. I believe in the Holy Spirit, the Lord, giver of life, who proceeds from the Father and the Son. With the Father and the Son is adored and glorified, who has spoken to the prophets. I believe in one holy, Catholic, apostolic Church. I confess from baptism to forgive his sins. I look forward to the resurrection of the dead and life to the world to come. Amen. With humble hearts, we turn to God, who is rich in mercy and always ready to forgive. Let us bring before him the needs of our Church and our world.
1: For the Church, that she may faithfully proclaim Christ crucified and risen, and guide all people in the path of discipleship and hope. Lord, hear us.
0: Lord, graciously hear us.
1: For governments and world leaders, that they may act with wisdom, fairness, and concern for the most vulnerable, placing human dignity above financial gain. Lord, hear us.
0: Lord, graciously hear us.
1: We pray for those discerning religious life and the priesthood. We remember our seminarians, Will and Jackie, as they return to seminary this weekend. May the Lord bless them with courage, perseverance, and joy. Lord, hear us.
0: Lord, graciously hear us.
1: For those who are facing hardship, uncertainty, or exclusion, that they may find the support, opportunities, and care they need, and that we may work together to build a more just, compassionate, and hopeful world. Lord, hear us.
0: Lord, graciously hear us.
1: For all who are sick or suffering, burdened or bereaved, that they will experience the healing love of God in their lives. Lord, hear us.
0: Lord, graciously hear us.
1: For our own special intentions, we pray in silence. Lord, hear us.
0: Lord, graciously hear us. For those who have gone before us in faith, may be welcomed in the fullness of God's kingdom. Remember those who have died recently: Sean Cooney, Michael Murray, Veronica Doyle, Bree Brown, Irene Crean, Ní Barry, Cúth Hall, Roscommon, late of Yall, and Angela Dwyer, Ní O'Connor, Tremore, late of Yall. Remember those whose once mind occurred this time: John Mason. And we remember especially at this evening's Mass Sean McMahon and Dawn O'Brien, for whom this Mass has been offered. We pray that they may have a heavenly rest in God's presence. Lord, hear us.
1: Lord, graciously hear us.
0: Merciful Father, hear our prayers. Help us to forgive as we have been forgiven, and guide us always in the way of love, reconciliation, and peace. We ask this through Christ our Lord. Amen. The collection will be taken up now, please. Pass the baskets along the seat and forward to the seat in front. A second collection for diocesan purposes will be taken up after Holy Communion. And the Mass schedule is resumed from this evening, as you know. So to see Mass every Saturday evening in the Holy Family Church at 7 p.m. Sundays in St. Edith's Gertrude from 9:30 a.m. In Strand Church via 10 a.m. In the Holy Family Church at 11 a.m. And St. Mary's Parish Church at 12 noon. Thank you.

Pray, brothers and sisters, that my sacrifice and yours may accept to God, the Almighty Father. O God, who give us the gift of true prayer and of peace, graciously grant that through this offering we may do fitting homage to your divine majesty, and by partaking of the sacred mystery, may faithfully united in mind and heart, through Christ our Lord. Amen. The Lord be with you. Lift up your hearts. Let us give thanks to the Lord our God. It is truly right and just, our duty and our salvation, always and ever ready to give thanks, Lord, Holy Father, Almighty and Eternal God, through Christ our Lord. Amen. For out of compassion for the waywardness that is ours, he humbled himself and was born of the Virgin. By the passion of the cross, he freed us from an unending death, and by rising from the dead, he gave us life eternal. And so, with the angels and archangels, with thrones and dominions, and with all the hosts and powers of heaven, we sing the hymn of your glory, as without end we acclaim. Holy, holy, holy, Lord God of hosts, heaven and earth is full of your glory. Hosanna the highest. Blessed he comes, in the name of the Lord. Hosanna the highest. You are indeed holy, O Lord, and all you have created rightly gives you praise. For through your Son, our Lord Jesus Christ, by the power and the work of the Holy Spirit, you give life to all things and make them holy. And you never cease to gather a people to yourself, so that the rising of the sun to the setting, a pure sacrifice may be offered to your name. Therefore, O Lord, we humbly implore you, by the same Spirit, graciously make holy these gifts we have brought you for consecration, that they may become the body and blood of your Son, our Lord Jesus Christ, at whose command we celebrate these mysteries. From the night he was betrayed, he himself took bread, and giving you thanks, he said the blessing, broke the bread, and gave it to the disciples, saying, Take this, all of you, and eat of it, for this is my body, which will be given up for you.

In a similar way, when supper was ended, he took the chalice and giving you thanks, he said the blessing and gave the chalice to the disciples, saying, "Take this, all of you, and drink from it, for this is the chalice of my blood, the blood of the new and eternal covenant, which he poured out for you and for many for the forgiveness of sins. Do this in memory of me." Let us proclaim the mystery of faith. We proclaim your death, O Lord, and profess your resurrection until you come again. Therefore, O Lord, as we celebrate the memorial of the saving passion of your Son, his wondrous resurrection and ascension to heaven, and as we look forward to his second coming, we offer you in thanksgiving this holy and living sacrifice. Look, we pray, upon the oblation of your church, and recognizing sacrificial victim by whose death you willed to reconcile us to yourself. Grant that we who are nourished by the body and blood of your Son and filled with the Holy Spirit may become one body, one spirit in Christ. May he make of us an eternal offering to you, so we may obtain inheritance with your elect, especially the most blessed Virgin Mary, Mother of God, with blessed Joseph, her spouse, with your blessed apostles and glorious martyrs, with Saint Teresa of Calcutta, and with all the saints, on whose constant intercession in your presence we rely for unfailing help. May the sacrifice of reconciliation, we pray, O Lord, advance the peace and salvation of all the world. Be pleased to confirm in faith and charity your pilgrim church on earth, with your servant Leo, our Pope, and William, our Bishop, the order of bishops, all the clergy, and the entire people you have gained for your own. Listen graciously to the prayers of this family, whom you have summoned before you. In your compassion, O merciful Father, gather yourself all your children scattered throughout the world. Remember your servants, Sean McMahon and Dawn O'Brien, whom you have called from this world to yourself. Grant that they, who were united with your Son in a death like his, may also be one with him in his resurrection, when from the earth he will raise up in the flesh those who have died, and transform our lowly body after the pattern of his own glorious body, to our departed brothers and sisters too, and to all who are pleasing to you at their passing from this life. Give kind admittance to your kingdom. There we hope to enjoy forever the fullness of your glory, when you'll wipe away every tear from our eyes. For seeing you, our God, as you are, we shall be like you for all the ages, and praise you without end, through Christ our Lord, through whom we bestow on the world all that is good. Through him, and with him, and in him, O God, almighty Father, in the unity of the Holy Spirit, all glory and honour is yours, for ever and ever. Amen. At the Savior's command, informed by divine teaching, we dare to say, Our Father, who art in heaven, hallowed be thy name. Thy kingdom come, thy will be done on earth as it is in heaven. Give us this day our daily bread, and forgive us our trespasses, as we forgive those who trespass against us. And lead us not into temptation, but deliver us from evil. Deliver us, Lord, we pray, from every evil. Graciously grant peace in our days, that by the help of your mercy we may be always free from sin and safe from all distress, as we await the blessed hope and the coming of our Saviour, Jesus Christ. The kingdom, power, and glory are yours, now and forever. Lord Jesus Christ, who said to your apostles, Peace I leave you, my peace I give you, look not on our sins, but on the faith of your church, and graciously grant our peace and unity in accordance with your will, who live and reign for ever and ever. Amen. The peace of the Lord be with you always. Let us offer each other a sign of peace.

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I give my feet to go your way. I give my eyes to see as you do. I give my tongue to speak your words. I give my mind that you may think in me. I give my spirit that you may pray in me. Above all, I give my heart that you may love in me, your Father, and all humankind. I give my whole self that you may grow in me, such as you, Lord Jesus, who live and work and pray in me. Amen.

Let us pray. Grant that your faithful, O Lord, whom you nourish and endow with life through the food of your word and heavenly sacrament, may so benefit from your beloved Son's great gifts that we may merit an eternal share in his life, who lives and reigns for ever and ever. Amen. Before we conclude, I would like to thank everyone who has helped in any way to make this celebration possible. Our reader, our Minister of the Eucharist, our collectors, our Sexton Martin. A huge thank you to Trish for, I suppose your music really has enriched our liturgy this evening. Thank you. And thank you to also all of you for your prayerful presence and active participation in this Eucharist. And then the sad news. As I prepare to leave this parish after these past 2 months, I would like to take this opportunity to say a sincere thank you to all of you. Thank you for your warm welcome, your kindness, your friendship, and for making me feel so much at home during my time here. 2 months may not seem like a long time, but you have certainly made a lasting impression on me. I've really enjoyed being part of the life of this parish, and I'm genuinely going to miss this place, and of course, all of you. But I won't be disappearing completely, so keep an eye out for me walking the boardwalk from time to time. As I take up my new appointment in Cove next Saturday, I would be very grateful if you would remember me in your prayers as I begin this new chapter. And don't forget to say my little prayer as well that I've given out. It's not my prayer, but the prayer that I got printed. Be assured that I will remember all of you in mine, and I will carry with me many happy memories of my time here. Thank you once again for everything. May God bless you and your families and this wonderful parish community. And who knows, I might be sent back here as a priest in the future. God bless and thank you.

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0: May Almighty God bless you, the Father, the Son, and the Holy Spirit. Amen. 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

the gossip of Madison County died with child. And although your skin was black, you were the one that didn't turn your back on the hungry white child with no name, Reuben James. 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
1: 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Co made hockey act of ever on August Hanig Dini or Shin and Prefred Dumsa Hanig Dini Conan Show Echo.
0: Carrion Shake a Moore.
1: Carrion Shake a Moore.
0: I thought we didn't show her.
1: Yeah.
0: Look fairly.
1: No, August Rimmer on Shock Do Log at the on Carola Dig. So like, if you couple the show again, deal couple of Dover Mock, you know, near actually just Moishti, August like Cordulum, Vormore, like Grodham, O Couplach and Ashen Vina. Rin Amir a couple of like Vox Pop, so he even looked fake now, because we Dini Co. Yeah, we see Maku, August Van Cheet Sultos and Show, August Rivia on Desha Gwen, Doug D, on Gall of Dirac Teresia Gore, on Fela Lost, the Kone N of Seuss, send studios to Town Hall, and Town Hall Studio at all, Ku. August just Ocean and Ride, so you can snowballing, is still because she an affection, Nick being Nismo Deshina Gwen, August is Virgin and Nismo Shona, and of August Nismo Chunskilly, and of August. Yeah, egoni beach me fear buach os oct fela blaclia igoran desh like ni bean the desh in a shin egoni a gwin in Erin like ta Neil Moore and Archina igor like ruddy a chair agus go her ruddy new agus ruddy knock will you know say her new a knock will be there atna egdini air Hannafan.
0: Well, binny and bun I'm eg fringer be. This is Doyle, is Queen Lumsen or a bunny in French. 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
0: 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So, inish them, kata idrlavagi filar.
1: 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Me man forgs me therefore nish so. Rod Ulvoration, August, like Cheon Kate or doing Tashtali and a Flesh and Show, August Kupla Dati Exula Yanov, Sna Nakunde Exula, August Kunde Nakwil Bather Kadriv again, Hanafe, and August is like 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
0: Right? 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
1: Yeah.
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1: 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Ak is show harve simply a nilan ak ashtor Elliot Nolan, ashtor intak a. 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
0: is Sirsha Filar.
1: Yeah, all the Shekta goes. Kunda tu eisu se Singalif.
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1: An kiol all an agus an drama all an.
0: Yeah. So agus beidu gama me ag tuart shraka chajar yeah. Gara tashi in Erkla le Manishra.
1: No. So yeah, like an drama e fein tashi sort. Yeah, Skonril, Akt Ishli, Bether, Nishir knows paranormal activity, no ledge and road, the jump scares, Aknismo, Heave, Anchanus, Ogson Heave, an atmosphere at all, Krahuaguin, San Arklan.
0: Ogazesh K. Scrive on drama show.
1: Scrive me on drama.
0: Tusa Kane Tanamata,
1: Antusil Kino Norik.
0: Cyan,
1: Onirig.
0: So I can I scrive to a show because I scrive to a don't play in show like
1: no like if you say scrive talking on what like on Sweeney of no better on Concap oh Kubla being a Henanish August four McCall Foss August Vime Sai Sigiri just Rod Agant like bit in the bedroom the Mohu Khan Shin occur she's there in Lanak August sort of Shin August V Simagum is sort Nemanj Barad August Psychics August Taro O'Heav ni Credum Bader Sanrud Shin Och tegum gur will she harve 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
1: 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Gamalashio Slashers, Ni Fajr of Chocked. August and Shin on Dotted Derenox and Whale Theatres, Snaklukalia on New Laws Fid the therefore. So Big Shin on show Sau Bather, you know, on show Ia Hauna. And Spooky Show.
0: Yes, sir, fat. Ah, yes. Well, Conisca Fader Chachter, Tiki, the Dolnish, Ungo, Gulchig, Na Haraklana, Ataluzi, Agat, and Shin. So, my hand to Huig and Riverbank, by the Tiki, the Air Fallen Shin,
1: bye.
0: The Whale, yada yada.
1: Yeah. Domek Shinny's Eiska is Fader Liv, Martiskum Gwil, Gokton Air, Namanshil Shilta, Ta, Anaska Gwenson, Bio, Instagram, Tommy Squilcha _ Theatre. No, it's Fader Liv Dull Air on C. Vederlane, www.squilcha.com.
0: Intach fad. Well, eist cohort just lat.
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0: Neil Sheeske a cohort here Sinaraclan. You know, couple of pig in a yinna. Nach more do yenta.
1: How will na pig in Russa?
0: Nach more do yenta. Ach, taigari lat agus the stuff mak a yen agat. Agus ni on gana run of the mill stuff go will ga yen agat. Ta stuff. Pugan in trilach. 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

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You shot a man in Kerna, just to watch him die. 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I shot a man.

0: man in Carna and Shin OHHH agus Cuan de Burke. 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Ked mean a fall to Harnash Avorda, will to come up?
1: Tama Gobros on the Vice and Kechel to Hain.
0: What Tom Sher Ausgul Mila Mahagat, August Tom Sher Beach, Ta on Tarna album Tagham Mach Agi.
1: Wichas Le Mach Dig, which have muff, we yet a fear fall.
0: Kechel Fathers of Isha Vigobra Shaw.
1: Oh, Anheshka Do. Hussam was a Gobered on. We had to know Sean Nora. So we was just a studio, a good building, as a gym be mile at an issues. Ach, boy, has more to make which I'm on this. Is my dear to Sean Thorne, the album with I guess. I guess I had in Grolum with Gullior, I guess Gunyarnum with Gullior or Bothoon, the Shigail album, Grum with Anan, Gullior, Bothoon, a Hachid, an Orsha, we'll say to you.
0: Bothoon? Well, Ace, on Shade album. 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
1: 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We buy fish or a bit of album shot. I guess, I was a kid, bait the horror that will dead Noran at an album in ish. I guess dad's a shang a gur has sessions to studio. I guess me do to be a chin gur has sessions to studio. My old grim was not the Venu ho was at a machin shaw, no device. Clon arm hain, I guess I'm going to call it on Hannah hain. Ach, no device clon arm hain, I guess gar clon that a mertang like who the broad day. Shan't nach my anakab ed yad de shang it. Shan't come my shat emmy at fiend the feeding if we throw in. 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
1: 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So Spotify, YouTube, Apple Music, iTunes, na works ilog. 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Go digitach edasach.
0: Yes, good day, Jason. Or,
1: what's wrong?
0: Well, I used to wear it, and will she wear band camper for a bit?
1: Tall as was like a buy, more one with that band camp in Nish, Augustine Gaysoclish on Nish, and Bucharkamoch again, couple lot, and it's supposed to be a month band camp with all his something fussy done that's taken to Hain. Ach,
0: well, you know, there's ta fibana agi and Ish Tushker will egg Irie Homa. Limber could kill. August is just on rudder in the five and shin of a haggard. Ach is five and eat, egganam cana. Aged on my gigana egg chachsus.
1: Bay, I'm Cheshka do. Tom with Zido Heshava EGP is the on time gazoing a chain. August Tom with it steel at Lundin, August at a Zunlin. Gone wine in ish in me and Velnode, August in ish call it, new something else alone's gone. So Kopa Gigella, Nahul Sukri, Nahul Fogri Gofolach, Achmahortin Dina, Hashlib, ACGE Freshen, Tukashadurring and the Melon Ho Shelter, August in the device gay gang. By Sega Seal in the Man Ho Shilta Dusach.
0: August Shine Rinush the Kunigi Seal in the Man Ho Shilta Dust Nikigini of Vesatachus Mar. Urenta being Nivin Moron Floor of Aun Ach Buenigi Lawn Desh as the Man Ho Shilta Kunwar Seal here a Kunal Ermercho.
1: Gurmila Mahad.
0: Well, co gorgeous lesh on Truragi. Well, on Carter Darach Nachbara. Ach, yeah, on job gajo, August Tom Shaho Toka, Leshin Lagan Shin at the Gentagi do Roshi the Bahawalia. August are while a shin wine, Tasulagum Ganirin deal to call platinum.
1: Lacuna Brode.
0: Well, Ace de Vora, Cohorus Reach, August Bemet a kind Kalua. Well, she will like him deeds and tacht and shop. Ach, biggie kinta villain and tacht and shoggin. On a hooked green and knee, Lou and Gahina, a radio nullifer, Kate Sashay, Punka Kara FM. Fuck me live, La Pisa Ella on album new on Kied Glunella, Shohe, Moira Nigrifa. Green Kied Dorella, Torara, August Gadesh of Slam.

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0: Blackwater, or to give it its original name, Our Moon in Asia, rises in the mountains of Slieve Lucre on the Cork-Kerry border, and it enters the sea at Youghal. Our trip leaves from the pontoon near the Keys Bar and sails past Ryan Crew, where the Knights Templar had their preceptory under Raymond Le Gros in the 12th century. We also see the ruins of Temple Michael and Malena Abbey, and the magnificent Ballinatrae House, which is Youghal's answer to Downton Abbey. To book this trip on May Vogue, please call Tony on 087-988-9076.
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